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0: Na mra. 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
5: Sewa.
3: Papa wana roma.
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3: Me o pane de me bai.
0: I don't know what to buy.
4: This is Plan B. 104.5.
0: When onim di onam onim ni owo.
3: What do you for that, Roma?
0: I heard the voice of Jesus say. Me say that Jesus name this say Bramo hona bomo. Kwa me kasa.
3: Yo, Papa. Yeah,
0: you say. 143 or 43, 43.
3: Yeah, the children. First time.
0: 43.
3: What a tea. Supply the teaching in a.
0: But say
3: that you would answer the crown so. Ampa, now obey Johnny, Midimica Cobamon, meaning in Iabaco.
0: On him, dear no.
3: Anna, yes, I'm a teacher in you.
4: 104.5.
3: You go good, I don't know. Now, it's only kind of honor. Nasama can say, let's refire. Let's refire, just say. Eh, now I'm ready.
0: There's a how no.
3: I just say, and so can I
0: so more power.
3: I say, cry.
0: So can I let us say, what's
3: that? What, and one is a left the final corner. Now, why are you just we are here? I ain't ye. So you're so gany, or you're so gany, and in tea, just papa, no cosmine, Yamiacha, I tell you so. Would you for another one's song? Mama Yamuano, now I'm finding a hope of you, how many of my dear. Amen.
4: This is Plan B.

0: Captain Jesus Prayer House. 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Radinya Kupong, and I'm Odumusu Ababes Rao, and Nano Pay. I wish you a Christmas time with
1: this.
0: Jesus
1: is Plan
0: now.
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2: Come on, Sammy. 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
0: Acha Dianesson. 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
2: Simple. 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

0: Nancy, Mamma, and Penny for Aquaba. Bishop Benjamin Fifi Addison.
1: Doc.
0: Correct Bishop.
1: Saxo Amuzu.
0: Bishop Untonto. Bishop Umbum to say.
1: Radia don me hon yapa.
0: Yes, yes, I no pay so.
1: Yes,
0: yes.
1: Mamma,
0: oh, Bishop, you have a dominanti and a mumpire bomb me hon.
1: Amen. Ding. And the radio say.
0: Apostle Sam.
2: Great, doctor.
0: Hey, Apostle.
2: Great. Apostle, as you can count, great is,
0: amen, Apostle.
2: Mr. Mumpo, what you say?
0: Oh, Apostle.
2: When a pastor Bernard.
0: Oh, Apostle, or Dominum Pai Bunti.
2: Oh, yeah.
0: Aduma Araqua.
2: Who to me, Dakakra?
0: Oh, Apostle, yeah, to me, Dakakra.
2: Ah, okay.
0: So, sir.
2: Oh, what a crab at
0: that. And I heard time where point, and
2: I said, it's here.
0: And I heard time where point, and I did say, will be say,
2: and
0: yeah, sometimes you know, would you for ultimate predicting?
2: Yes,
0: because I can't train in Ekutano. It is near Cron, near Ban, you be seen, be Biere Kutano.
2: Yes,
0: and you told a bit night, you change when it did. Mamma Magana, no default design was me. You quotation, I just may preach and I'm here on one way to me. You quotation and answer her more. I wish you your day.
1: Yes,
0: Apostle on there Monday.
2: Good,
0: Debia Diana Mekasa said, would be free of food to be a wabra boomer. Na nya futu a opapa di amao se
1: 4.5
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2: Good.
0: Me nim kakra be catcher, my son, and many bishops so would mua, our aroma.
2: Yame unsha obi bia rapa.
0: Amen.
2: Tiruno. Captain Jesus, you have funny at you for.
0: That's right.
3: This is Plan B. Major 4.5.
2: I word them, dear Mudia. Or so, or you can see.
0: Amen. Amen.
2: Bia empire de bia mi read them and me boy and say wa assembly ni yon komodi bi ti aya ko fema otu na mo aba no se wo fa wa de be fu
0: ampa
2: na o de etu america content
0: hallelujah
2: do de na iti ye no o ma ye shira
0: amen. Amen.
2: I'm a streaming young
1: 104.4
2: our house near Dancity.
0: Amen. Amen.
2: And look at me, but me who say, great, I am a crow.
0: Oh, Apostle.
2: Maybe Yanko Pon bore me, my yen yachum, than a million yachum, so that men can't send my Mrs. Moon. I mean, I am a hoon, Tina, maybe I can't say, streaming young Pon de Bia, the man of Costa. So a radia or yen no phone will blow who phone.
0: That's right.
2: If you say ye be being tria,
0: oh,
2: Nipano,
0: oh,
2: my radia, and I say,
0: the beer,
3: this is Plan B. Once
2: you say, if you say, great, me see your Bible, mo, in Nohana,
0: okay,
2: a day yaw a raw, a rasoli fee,
0: okay,
2: Oko sugo radiso,
0: oh, Apostle.
2: Now, do a solid fear who say, or so for penny party, ho. Then so I'm caught Nintianko can ask a man just for penny, no. And we'll go but two water, you so send it, they be an amount for the GDA. Me run me who say, maybe they able to water, you so can ask a man.
0: Oh, obviously,
2: be mean you are, or I can't, or I'll go to us or Cassa. Oh, here be a friend, Radio.
0: No crap.
2: Not send you a radio or come on.
0: Oh, my goodness.
2: Now, Ebra, mammy, Hannah, yes, son. 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
1: 104.5.
2: Ba rewashan in my end to a bahu we need you home.
0: Oh.
2: Now we name ya me firm in time, baha.
0: Mm.
2: Me ni jay with ye.
0: Mm.
2: No cry, dear wood charming poa. Timmy Baba swim a radia while you're doomed for. No, you will bring home for. Same pope, my young fums will be in power on fine chummy. Now, no me baba co. No, the sababa conne mammia. Me, Rebecca, name pope. I am me, Rampa, me, Rebecca, me, did it ma on your co pointing for say, me, did not buffer. So, you may do on a
3: certain five.
2: Right, Yami, I am about you fool.
0: I
2: mean, then she can't really say. I rather genus.
0: Oh.
2: Nemma, or differ penny, so any banner, also, or kind and say, or so, or yet, ya will be son of a mount.
0: Oh, my goodness.
2: Now, finish so, you know, no rather was shed, mammy, nanny moon yam. I'm not ready now, or differ cassia, or no best, sir, Israel penny phone, and now, and won't I don't see, you know, I find somewhere, no,
0: and Paul,
2: or quasray if the ready fee. 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
0: ampa
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0: that's right
2: so what I say
0: e
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2: 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Mm hm. Ne mum, gia, as you send your father, so no genya, me ma. And tea, and oh, yes, sir. Na and son, our betty. Now, be who's idea will say, and the cost of a fee. I have seven pledges, and seven, sicker, and yet, yes, I am my winning. And
0: Apostle Bishop,
2: yes, I let you. Sicker, and yes, I am my winner.
1: 104.5.
2: Na dia na me fe for when he say. Say e difo no bi awo pa mu ho anya. Kese sika we na we beto ara radio station ba kope.
0: Ampa.
2: Ana yesa.
0: O sa ba
2: na we dey o sha sa tutu mu so dey I tight egumu so. Da dey twa twa tight na dia dia.
0: Mm.
2: Anya sa no difo jima ye na juma. Nti be wu say asama na apostle making. Radio station be say enkro na say du ba ko no mu na afa.
0: Asum.
2: TV station be mi ensa na nan no mu na afa.
0: Ampa.
2: Now, therefore, ye can now watch a radio station and hook car.
0: Oh, my goodness.
2: And yes, I'm quitting.
0: I'm not the
2: young. Say, ye can, and yes, I'm
0: quitting.
2: Hmm. Obey me, my goodness, yeah. You're not sorry, you're all. Nanso, but defono, Yanko point you for say, on ye, Jumano.
0: Sir.
2: To send that it's an unanka, ye numb, stubby, ye quick, crassy, ye quah, ye bode, rub, go crown, or corner, or cocosre. While you're so for so cocosre, on Yonko, I'm sorry. And now commission has to be compared machine be now there dear crap. Na ye yebu and it you
0: know.
2: And as you say, Abba say, Yan fan nanti radio so
0: nanti radio.
2: Pasha what you say. Na dia o wa chichi a wen yanti asem pano. Or also chas and papa.
0: Okay.
2: It is sad then and yanko putin for dia to nakwa akomaswa. Oh yeah. And it's a debia with the yanko. Na yese bia. Ye nick a tie a bedasso. And a debi a sorry, I say a hammo. And you say, and yammy wire.
0: It is
2: also, oh, sure, prophet Isaac of Sujim.
0: Amen.
2: I was saying, so I didn't know we. Namas, well, shame, and I would see him say, Se radi atu unsemu na wabua wa usu yibi bua juma dewi.
0: Ampao.
2: Na uye sa, oh, odofo, oh. 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
0: Amen.
2: Because obe show nwa show ye. 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
0: Oh.
2: Iti ene mis celebrate Bramumu Lanso. The person that beautiful Bomumu Lanomo Deba. The next Adolfo Nebusian for say, and next Mumani Yasunko.
0: If it's
2: apostle, maybe at the Sajan Mania Mamma. Mumani Yasunko.
0: I
2: was
0: 0555 7 8 8 7 8 8 2 4 2 4 2 5 2 5 0 5 5 0 5 5 7 8 8 7 8 8 2 4 2 4 2 5 2 5
2: Mumula, you
0: swear. I knew.
2: Hey, Osro, or better the door.
0: Amen.
2: If you say, oh, Nanu, near the U of a do, Papa, be a tear, a tree, as I saw a tear and pan, woo, and a number summa, what tears and pan.
0: That's right.
2: Now, when you're old, dear.
0: Okay.
2: No, when you're far, who dear. In Shranka will be around.
0: Amen.
2: Great. In Shranka will be
0: around. Amen.
2: The chair, Mama Ruby, pa. Mama Baby, I will be our swing show.
0: Papa,
2: also, we shall know a busianina.
0: Amen.
2: Also, when you're a cassia.
0: Amen.
2: And Crimidian can will be around. Adamanity. Amen.
0: Amen. Amen. Amen. Apostle Sam. And we didn't come back, come back, dear children. Don't tell me now. Mamma could be sure one also on Kaka Krebina Fee. And Mamma is the Kaka Kra. 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
2: chuku
0: be chuku
2: sa.
0: Hmm. Bishop Benjamin Fifi Addison.
1: Doc.
0: Correct Bishop.
1: Dr. Amuzu.
0: Bishop Ntonto. Bishop.
1: Yes, sir.
0: Edu Fiada and Amafoni Obrofobese. Thank God it's Friday.
1: Yes.
0: Edu Monday, sure. Thank God it's Monday mocking and money making.
1: Yes. Monday. Money making.
0: Money.
1: Monday.
0: Morning.
1: Yes.
0: I'm
1: petrified.
0: Bishop, kakara mpese woka and 3 minutes, 4 minutes, ni se, Bishop mpese woka kayadofu.
1: Yeah.
0: Because this time around, se niye, we are see here, no? Especially a bad time. Bishop, and I'm saying, yen mubi ye stati, tuya school fees ni buku ni ye, mu se, se Bishop, mwa ye bi yo?
1: No.
4: Plan B,
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0: Hmm.
1: Amo supportu jumediye.
0: Hmm.
1: Financially.
0: That's right.
1: Physically.
0: Hmm.
1: Osro, unyankopo. Na sumye nka mo nyina
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0: the senior oracle
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1: erade ishira no beru
5: amen
1: doc
0: bishop
1: enano pay on
0: mhm
1: apostle akansa bi na mpese me kan bi bi soso
0: wada roma
1: money, mm-hmm. money mm-hmm. is the wheel of the gospel.
0: Sika.
1: Sika.
0: Cash.
1: Yes.
0: Is the wheel.
1: The wheel of the gospel.
2: Wonderful.
0: Mm. Bishop.
1: See, a person sent Patreno a question. Ne kone nimpa.
0: Taya, Bishop, me bomb is a more on a
2: pain. Wonderful.
1: Yes.
0: And Papa, gospel no cannot go with that.
1: Not the wheel.
0: A wheel now, no sooner cash.
1: And only cash, no.
0: Because the red we are at this way, and yes, the car wheel, I transfer the Abedruha.
1: The beauty.
0: I can read you,
1: I can go back
0: to TV, Facebook, YouTube, yes. TikTok. Wow.
1: Yami, D4, Jumedina, our father, and also an answer, and they are sign, say, on yano. I had there a mood drew.
0: Mood drew.
4: I'm going to say, I'm going
1: to be something who said, hey.
0: They be around though. I
1: think we sponsorship be anymore.
0: Oh, in the company beer.
1: The
0: wow.
1: Company beer and support. It's be some who say. Me na menti mi anko kan sam ni bi.
0: Okay.
1: Me na menti mi anko anko kan.
0: Mhm.
1: Me so a me pesa me de me kakra be support we. Na we no so it's me anko kan.
0: Oh my goodness.
1: Em ma me no so say the apostle kan no. Me so sira na e wo sad ye we mu no me so e bi aba me so.
0: Mhm.
1: Na mo ya say ye nyina in Matthew 28 Jesus catch say ko na ko kan sam no.
0: Mhm.
1: Nti obi bia wo yo jidi ni bia no eye wasede ese ukoka asem ni bi
0: because yesu kan wa mo obi e
1: de bi o de sey nyina ansa
0: mm
1: it is a way to me anko bi bia
0: o
1: na se penifor so bu baby se otwe anko a
0: na ne ngoma ko
1: ngoma ko dia na ne na wo so to me support o du sika support na adwuma no ekọ
0: ampa
1: na bi na enne a joy, yes, na what you for France. And I meet you a tear for near Shafon, you know, for say.
0: Okay.
1: A brand new,
0: a brand new,
1: a brand new. You wear all night back, Saturday, and go, sir. A bayer Sunday,
0: and
1: ra,
0: and no, you force a
1: and then you force a 1-on-1.
0: Oh, I shall my government,
1: school.
0: And then Monday,
1: yes.
0: Hey.
1: And they are there was a year for us. It's a Friday all night in a way, you know.
0: Okay.
1: Saturday, was Rashom, no. And then Sunday, you may know. And
0: what
1: net there was a year for us, yes, sir. You're a boss,
0: your boy, a boss, you
1: know. This is a cabby PR
4: 104.5.
0: Bishop.
1: And then, Tina, you're midi for 2 8 for you know, yeah. Captain Jesus is made enough for say, and tinto ho.
0: And tinto ho.
1: And tinto ho.
0: And on the airborne, I'll train us as you know.
1: Yes.
0: Oh my goodness.
1: Something to a folly, you know. 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
1: Ebra ye fi na wotwe na se. Iti Awurade so be kai wo na wotwe ni mu nyina.
0: Oh my goodness.
4: This is planned.
1: Iti alope ye 20 for nyina for.
0: Okay.
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1: 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And at the end, they coach Okosian was school. No, Satina Bass Munos, you didn't even see, baby. 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
0: rat the bumblebee. Bishop, I'm maybe BC on Coco. Na a year,
4: an opportunity
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1: Dog,
0: 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I said, you're more at the car, Museni, how can you? Bishop, sir, do me a noble boy. Sir, the boss saying, Bishop, who are near Fro, sir, can't be a con accident to a quam was sumacy. Bishop, sir, what you on news, sir? This your captain, Jesus, sir. Papa BTA news, sir, 12 o'clock news. Anna BC now.

0: Feminio. 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

0: 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What if for Christmas you didn't come on pay Papa?
1: Amen.
0: Wow.
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0: Amen.
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2: Amen.
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2: No.
1: Mohon tremor, I could pim say. Any information cry, I won't go into your name, so my Monte.
0: Oh.
1: One Sabek.
0: I'm bad.
1: What do you
4: mean? This is Plan B 104.5.
1: I didn't so. Oh, dumb.
2: Amen.
1: Obedomwa.
0: Amen.
1: Edomwa mwade for body. 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
0: Oh.
1: Amo fane se yuradi asem.
2: Sa.
1: Afe yudi fuwa mubunu na mudono. 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
0: Ampaw.
1: Poor in your dad, you share that true letter. I wa.
0: Okay.
1: And if a brand ye be a son or they could share Philemon and as opening, sir. Say, say, who boom is say, opening pebby mum, no do for anywhere. Sana Jinny Payne to send me a woochie mea.
0: Wow.
1: Yes.
0: Wow.
1: My J. Made you my fool. I'm paying 40 cents. I'm only a me profit man, kasa.
0: Wow.
1: It's a month toye.
2: 1.5.
1: Month buye. I'm only manusi. Yanusi ye.
0: It's a month. I
1: feel like basic kasa mo. Ah, mati. I'm saying ye njana na ye huni muta ye food demuti. Me share that driveway. Yes, it's okay. Yes, it's a good trip.
0: Come here, son, and then boom.
1: No, I didn't press you.
0: Yeah,
1: you didn't need Jenna Frey.
0: Oh, my goodness.
1: Yes, you got the man. AF.
4: This is Plan B.
1: And a Monday.
0: Okay.
1: Or do you go pong? And I'm a subishra. Ini pay me telephone.
2: Amen.
1: Onyin cha.
2: Amen. Amen.
0: Wow.
1: Ene. Ye meden nam kwan so ban.
0: Amen.
1: Onyin cha.
0: Ahwadinwo. 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
0: Hey, Papa,
1: I jump with you
2: 0.5.
1: Oh, come with the idea. And I say, oh, you were through. I
0: could ya basso body.
1: No, ya could ya a basso body.
0: Hey, Papa, is that the Bible where the ultimate fan of many agro?
1: I'm fair, I'm fair, Niagro. I'm fair, Niagro.
0: Will you ever could ya basso body?
1: She has a contract killing. Ya contracting, say, you need free home, mamma.
0: Jesus.
1: Let you have a yam. Soon, soon, the end of my name with
2: you.
0: Oh,
1: I dear no man, I didn't. Then you did not be any new one. If you do pray, you know,
0: near Bahon,
1: or Padiedi, or Padia Maniba.
0: Oh,
1: hey,
0: Papa.
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2: Helen BFM
1: amen
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5: Amen.
1: Is that you wish for one say? 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What them to one appear and I said,

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1: 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Yo! And you were born on 9 in school call way. Not Sebi. Where you may be, where the animal you are, Chamia, and persons have been here to be brave. Not Sebi. Now, because you are penny, be a queen, papa.
2: Will
1: you never feel?
2: Sir? Oh, papa.
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2: Every ho. Oh, my goodness.
1: Na fei e mo fra ye mo bo e ma ye mo bo
2: ampo
1: wo wan ke fri ne so ne ko on so nyina na che se
2: o papa
1: mo omo se ma country.
2: Oh my god.
1: E wo jia me ko da nya ne ba bi a me gina no
2: papa ya da se
1: e bi a me gina no.
2: Oh
1: amen.
3: Amen
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2: This is Plan B.
1: 104.5.
2: Oh my goodness.
1: Ni pe ya de ye fo pa entina fa ko.
2: Oh.
1: Ani ya ta de sa de ni ye wo. Na so kai.
2: Oh.
1: Onu pa se de ye
2: ko ba papa.
1: Sori tem bo no husu no ye na fa yi.
2: Sisi no hu ko.
1: Otiko.
2: Wa ye busy.
1: Na ni pe bi ye hwa no be ka se. Just say, Kaya, what is being a no?
2: Not
1: an issue.
2: Any other war, oh, papa.
1: On one call, pay why ya prosukran with Jahadi be a Jakuran, while Connor Hopla was half rebbe, as I say, go here, a mamma, and I say it is a set to say.
2: Oh,
1: no.
2: Oh, my God.

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2: Amba.
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0: Ochani abo bo a woni ema no. 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
2: Oh my God. Let
0: your wish.
2: Oh.
0: And the Bible.
2: Jesus.
0: I fear Nyango Ponti as a phone in church.
2: Amen. Amen.
0: Odomo Fincha Mahonshia.
2: Amen. Amen.
0: Already watch him, my brother.
2: Amen.
0: Obi Biara. Nipa Biampo here, Bambo.
2: Yes, dear
1: Papa.
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0: Amen.
2: Amen.
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4: papa,
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2: Amen. Wow.
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0: 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Yango pon mao bambo say, Fedin semoni. 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Unia fa, who dear son.
2: Oh. Rade Mount Bain Bossa.
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2: Ready for that? Say no pay. Wow.
0: Rade Nshramo.
2: Amen.
0: On your madway.
2: Amen.
0: On your madroom.
2: Amen.
0: And I have Juada.
2: And yes, Juada Udifo.
0: And I have Monday.
2: And Pa.
0: Now, I saw my Rade dear mammy. And I'm a dear Magana for.
2: Okay.
0: And ma unuyanko so enyawaya. 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Na ma bi.
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0: Ye kan ye dia. 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
0: Products be an answer, dear, will be torn, and you will be young on person. Yeah,
2: yeah.
0: Ube will not contain an ano, no akofa, and one brickemrika be a monsha dear way, and I will be co be so. And if you never come, I'm no sad dear way, my would decide dear way. Near good, German.
2: Ampa. would you force a pepper and a cosu kuruma?
1: I ain't his son, so.
4: Plan B FM.
2: Ghana. Wow.
0: A woman. A woman saw my way. Nipper be brain for crime, Pat. Nanny and my bonnation. Nay, dear.
2: Okay.
0: Bess, won't pass off for us, moi. Nasa be an idea cry or tire.
2: Okay.
0: Nasa, who you only prowess when you're me? Won't to mean Cocasa opens all good adjument. Hey, only panagrano or the fool who saw and the woman is a conco.
2: Ampa.
0: Oh, man, we're skritty here, Juma. Skritty here, Juma. Camless near Dinano. A year, Juma.
2: Yeah, Juma. So, who knew what I don't know? Do security,
0: yeah, can't send beer, not just
2: Oh,
0: I was one moon, no moon to me, no more day, yeah, ye. This woman who said, Obey a Juma go, Obey a Juma say, Obey a buffum.
2: Hey, oh, papa.
0: Yeah. Proverbs chapter 4.
2: Untimi na. Jesus.
0: Wankasa ngo fe fie beifu akwan so. 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
2: 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Omo untimi na.
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1: 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Ah, ani edu 9.
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1: Or say, Enko, a bonifo quaim.
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0: Simon Hoko.
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2: Hey, Sangrofu.
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2: obi
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2: on you be sweet jina wechi abua o
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0: now why ha no register
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0: 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Ah, one ne ya akapa.
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2: Ai.
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2: Enye
0: yi.
5: 4.5.
2: What's with this other background? I can't. Yeah, I was here.
0: TV has some nom cancer, na so both for one imbue said, so no, no, no, but we could go tear. That's it. Yeah, I call who the ye. Ma'am, for who better say? Or before. On the or not, what it is, that's what it is, your baby. I call all 3 titty. Or who the HS called 3 titty, and I say, that all you say, or do you want number of one and none, and the
2: IOB? Yay! Me, my grown.
0: Amen.
2: Amen.
0: Hmm. You should have this year.
2: Prophet.
0: And rather, dear mammy, send out what you eat.
2: Oh.
0: Young femma or my way.
2: Hmm.
0: Abusia, I don't know.
2: The radius.
0: Hallelujah.
2: Yes.
0: Jane Papa Maunia.
2: Jane Papa Maunia.
0: Yango Ponce.
5: Plan B.
0: Bonnie Doss was as issue.
2: Okay.
0: Name Mom Diane at time. Catch the Unia.
1: Yabonne Doss was as issue.
2: Name Mom Diane at time.
0: Emino.
2: Amen.
0: Eh? Adia, yeah, yeah. What to make count since so? Now the air time. O current to
2: me. I'm Paul.
0: Said the idea, Tantania de Ba. When you ma,
2: Papa,
0: who share in your day?
2: And
0: share.
2: I'm Paul.
0: Amen.
2: Amen.
0: Are they sharing a Monday?
2: And there, brother.
0: Prophet Isaac of Zunjimania, me a radio and TV be ours to be.
2: And you.
0: Two for
2: the four two
0: Safari Macumaco and Sokran Abitmy Abonabo
2: and Macumaco 7 times.
0: Many say, be a woke when I mean body number dinner and Santa's and your Miss Debbie.
2: I would
0: and never radish, mamma say.
2: Oh,
0: Minka Sanchez again.
2: Amen.
0: Radio Rudu, I make a satchel one. Ye cunning in our boar, nebo, Eddie Bomoa. Sesikano,
2: oh.
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0: Mumma no kwe judgment.
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2: papa.
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2: Wow. 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
2: And you.
0: Oh. Na Papa and crying. Yeah, Papa and crying. Go to me, trim pass a proton, what time my mammy be.
2: But your honey.
0: Now, Toma, when na. Next week is over South Tamu.
2: After all, my bufufro. U pension pina, uji, you know.
0: Na fair, no. Uju made the avi, you know. Udu sikako to mansion. But also, would you see care for us? Not knowing that what they got on mansion. Unim say, who you are, Juma?
2: Oh,
0: and my traffic is so many a day. The Emma, when you had your crowd, just say, or retire crown, I'm sorry, I'm not going to go to the trot room. I didn't have the way my copper baby, I'm my home here. Say, now they got to Tikita, the police, I got to say, Diaconia Bassa, Diaconia Bassa.
2: Sometimes we see some swing yet.
0: O proto, I walk out to him.
2: Oh,
0: Sabapan crime with him.
2: Papa, you power aroma.
0: Bishop,
6: Papa,
0: or no, or twice as an imam. On one, the boon and each
7: day, 104.5.
2: Ah,
0: not I. Now, for one, I'm a near. Was it why? Hey, me, I'm an overcoat. Or better that can who knew our police headquarters no open. Hey, yes, as well. Papa no quite in any abridge as I'm a quiet. Just also, maybe I'm a copy of any matchy.
1: So,
0: I draw up what?
2: No.
0: A binum. No money does. Fine. Yangu pon forest, a crow boy and forest. Forest. A mutu.
2: Okay.
0: O bono may be a. The acos will acquire mu beer.
6: 104.
0: As I'm a chairman, dear forest.
2: Okay.
0: Yangu pon o ye nino. Or the kit to ebbies is yano may be. Ni acos will acquire mu beer.
2: Wow.
0: Na Bible sin a young upon no ma and ni on you one
6: day.
0: Amen.
6: Amen.
0: More
2: no ma when ni no no eh.
0: And to buy a crache. One solo console your own fe ni grow Bible no supa.
2: Papa no dear.
0: Is have a panel or do a sorina or pack in a can what an can ma be who in a Bible na you say Ukraine.
7: This is plan B.
0: I saw for no Adam for no man will be cry, could have been your problem, pray to me, but I promise you, now I ye, and told you I cheating, or I saw it. Now the Biakome could have for my dear. Now the Biakome could have for Papa. Wow.
2: Ukum ekuna fo e fo muadie.
0: Monim. 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
0: Nanso
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1: di for Jeremiah homa eti
7: enu this is plan B 104.5
0: Munim.
2: What's your review?
0: Judge Lemiano.
2: Okay.
0: Now there's a career and I'm the Mayan no one. I feel kind in an amunti. The young pons share a frittate. And I say, Anya Queno, O bring Jane me a home bonny. But your, and no Udia mommy and Fanny making you now, and me bonny a day, Emma Woolia. Won't you be one one?
2: And say,
0: that's all you are down for. And say no.
2: Sabuano, how I am saying, men, yansa for men, yansa for, and fa ho, and in yaba, or no, or ban in tem. We are a day, men in a quentin, men, and yabia, bebuan, and on, just say, I am a yasa, men, yabema, men, yakuno, men, mabe, bre, just say, or ben yan, naturally say, or no, pair of ban, dear, bobian, so ye, then, fennel.
0: Wah,
2: show.
0: Bajo, yare bonny banon.
2: It's a womb bana. My bema be an ass as one pen of you. Yare bonny ban.
0: Minims are my many man. Bible say, and I'm said Joseph, or any patron in Tino. The NS in the BBA dance, yes, sir. Mary Afanichi. 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
1: Yes.
0: One person or but one who writes and therefore into a bony trim so about chin home. Wow. Bible names a kind, I need a chip. Young one can't use it for ten and an. Or chill, say, on person or bony therefore, I will cry. Why, Mamma said, who say Nipa, who couldn't you penny mass? Sadiano, and what soft war so far?
8: Jesus.
0: Oh, my friend was a soft war. And can't come on a tight to do cool boy, no cry Bible now, or deep comedy. I could have a battle. And who shall be? I heard one because I mean, said, you know, deep for a cup. Just say. Abe pa.
8: Amen.
0: Ya pose be chere se. 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
8: Oh my goodness.
0: Oh yeah.
8: Oh papa.
0: Be ye hom hom.
8: Oh.
0: Wo bue na no kasam tu nipa so a. Se nyangopon ampata.
8: Oh. Oh. Oh. Yeah.
0: Ana mama mo Zakaria. Chapter 7. 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
0: 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Yeah, we ready.
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0: 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A young yammy time
3: 0.5.
0: The Bible was a man of crown with him, a crown with him, a pray yet. Mama says, you know, my japa dear free one, sir, a mukong was soon, and nothing, chimma. As you turn young, which they cry, no, said the animal call, and was soon mono, or say a mono, and ye, it is a fair mamba, dear, and your monsoir ba, a fatagin sack.
2: Hallelujah.
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0: 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Chapter 8. Now, my share
3: is plant based.
0: And she and out of Piera. I do my boy, kind of wood ye, a radiacua Isaac of Sweeney Ejima.
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0: Mudani, I know me, I'm a man."
1: You just see an Israel fee.
0: Oh,
1: Sarah, and I imagine Munkwa. 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
0: Amen.
1: Amen.
0: Said, "Yeah, my brother boy, as a son. 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
1: Me mama nyanko.
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0: I'll be fine.
1: Amen.
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0: Hey, Bishop. 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
0: Yeah.
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0: Yeah.
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0: Yeah.
2: I am sorry bi a me body. Emu sofo de aye okunafo no menra.
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0: 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Sa bre bre bre bre.
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1: Oh papa.
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0: ah papa
2: it just no papa okay 2 weeks near a bit see o me amani
1: wow
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2: am be go ni bua
0: so go papa so bi so me jam bua kina be tv o be tv company say ya bua bua wo man mu ah omo wo obi wo me amia ya o market ya sami international aketua bibia da so Yeah, Ghana money by Yempen for me catch your wounds as I get you up as all the money I had it. Libra for your mama and Jem Femma will not matter.
1: Hey,
0: Emmanuel,
3: Amen.
1: Busy cow.
0: And say, Rabbi can be to me. I will.
1: Oh,
0: a dream on my pa. Now open your bed down, who say, Junior for me to meet your brave woman at dinner or the increment in one market. Oh, everyone is international. West Africa. Now, no phone call working in fear mine.
1: Okay.
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0: We want to see.
1: Ah.
0: Hey! Now, Patron, Oba. Oba, Kunya, you may be not yet to your channel where Baya Waya.
1: Yeah.
0: Yeah.
1: Yeah. Yeah. Papa.
5: I didn't say
0: Waya. I rent you, did the same.
4: I'm in here for a branch.
0: Oh
3: my goodness.
4: One city, Grammy Sanka, one city, Banchi Apo, Yakubi, Bronya, 28, 29 December, 9 Funi Nakon them.
0: That
4: was assassinating your Chimay assassin.
0: Okay.
4: And the one to sell Chio Yasham Rantine, Esa, and now you are near Bro, wouldn't need to be the other worker, and I impressed Shaw was me now, we now in Yabako. Said the Benamini and was saying a Japa dear.
0: Ah, sir. Oh, you are here now. Who to tomato said, then the Niamma Gugu says, a yen, you fat time. Nayan, you fat time. But you are so.
4: No one, sister.
0: And yes, I am going to shoot at the mouth. What can be a one day after the Afrika? But you also did it, baby. Ghana for
3: Papa,
0: Corso, no banner by Doctor Musu.
3: Namedi for
0: Apostle.
3: Oh.
0: I don't know. First lady be with him.
3: There is
0: God.
3: There is God.
0: Abe pa. Yo. The pastor would need to be off the fee. Hello.
6: Pastor, me fee.
0: Yo, now what's what somebody say?
6: Ah, a papa.
0: It was a bit preaching for horrible. Man, go school. Now they go for this over your bubble, but on your way. Oh, Mammy could say, Mammy, oh my God, because I said, I'm Colano, what is that? Ni friendly, Jose, baby, born a man and orphan, Tadia, the patro.
3: This is Plan B.
0: Mami Amagana, I'm the same way that I hope.
7: Papa, I have you.
0: Mami Kasa, Mami Ama.
7: Papa, I was support Yamisha, Papa, Papa, Oma, Yeni, Drew, Ghana. 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
0: Amen.
8: Amen.
0: Then your
8: good day,
0: Amen.
8: Right?
0: Amen. Mammy, Shrow, Papa. Yam, what's
7: my crab?
0: Yes, I'm a cousin. My cousin, maybe she's a Cindy.
3: I'm
0: a pass. I open here to say.
9: You want to patrol you?
0: And now, who did this enough for him?
9: You want to know your phone or Britain?
0: ayo na yo opening akwa ba

0: Yankopo is sure of capping, and they will judge a power with my age.
1: Yeah.
0: And no pay, what am I working on? It was a career, she's on in Timotino.
1: Yeah.
0: Captain, what would you be me? What then I say, maybe my for you? I'm my age. Yeah, I didn't, and then. What is your man? I did name it. It's up. You can make your tongue brand.
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1: I'm going to be at you.
0: I swear, my head, you have been all the way down to the man is the Minashi.
1: Yamin, a British say,
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1: And what you say?
4: We all, Papa,
1: And a message in ambition, and I'm
2: this is Plan B 104.5.
1: If I were to me, Koba. She was in a sacrum to me, Mas.
5: Oh, my goodness.
1: Never went in Apple.
5: Wow.
1: I read him here, my boy.
5: Amen.
1: Nothing wins, Sayari.
5: Amen.
1: From where quant may be a quand.
5: Amen.
1: I read him by Asum.
5: Amen.
1: I read him too soon, so we are Kumas.
5: Amen.
1: One way out here preaching when I'm straight away back. And I'm catching up, and so I'm here, Kobe would be our phone.
5: That's
1: right. Mama Macum and Bravo, Yame, or Cassach, any pants are no poor magic. Yamon pines home when you be bomb, also. Na, a man for air, dear mercy, she
2: wants after my family.
1: Bible sick. Satan or my dear day, and
5: my
1: own. Be no other can bet to young people as himself. I already massacre myself. There must have you are. The Wafan,
5: Fanadia
1: Command.
5: Hallelujah.
1: Fanadia Command. And I mean, who says the Emma Sabius?
5: Amen.
1: Udini baby, I'm free.
6: What's your friend saying?
1: Thank you. Amen. Amen. Dr. Muzu.
6: Yamidi for.
1: Konya bana bishram.
6: Oh, papa.
1: Amen. I'm a
6: catch
1: will be biara se adia chia.
6: Okay.
1: Or ya komo mono so sa. Yami betria woka.
6: Amen.
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1: 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So, Anna Ute, Anna no pay. 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Plan B, Passion Sports, Anna pay. 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

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We and a resource are now three every year, Divisuano, Ewo Zone 2, Ebaswa. 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

0: And we aye Ghana, UMB aye Division 1, aye League, Match 3, Zone 1, Zone 2, and after Zone 3. Resource Aba, yede Emma at F4, and so enyina. Ano pay ewo ASO no so. Now, yefi aye Division 1 no, yemra Ghana aye Premier League no, wamono aye Match 5. Na Match 5 no, and also ashas ye, nano aye Yawada Etremu on the 1st of October, 2026. 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the second sports complex, and Aya Bibiani Gold Stars, and so Equity, A Ubian Football, Anto Ninyonko Atrem, We Saturday, two games are, and also Etoda, na Sunday, and Ra, matches are Ekosono, say, 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Sports Stadium, Eje 3 Bobologist points. Ati se menu eka se bibia aye Bobologist ha. 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
1: good feeling and because of the nature of problems we have a lot of injury players but I think and those who started today show a very good character and then to win here is very very very important for us see the outcome but I hope that everything will be fine my game and definitely if you manage to win most of your games definitely you have a chance to retain the league so this is what we are going to do the kind of player he is so definitely when we came into the second half we saw that we need him and I think he showed us also that he's very very important for us
0: Wei enin zama aye coach Ibrahim Tanku mediama or say feeling aye high womania jepa. Now yeme PMU ewa University of Ghana Sports Stadium. Nano me menda etremu on the aye 3rd of aye October. Accra House of Folk etwa aye Dreams FC. Emma womende kopim so match no yepon yeno bo bianto atinim emma aye House of Folk coach Nebosa Kapo utimise nasun aye shi yepa min Canada. Yepon match no or say oye disappointed. Sanse Enra, a match in the announcer Saturday match, no, Nesenka has a foot, 3 points, no, Womunsa, 8 eka, Nanso, 1 point, Omunya, no, players, no, any team, no, Omunya, I disappointed. Yankuti has coach Bruni Nebosa Kapo.
2: Yeah, that wasn't something what we expected when we came here, when we started the game, and when we preparing for the game. We did a lot of technical mistakes in the first half. In final third, we were trying to fix this in second half, but you saw many players we try to change and give them opportunity to fix some things, but didn't work. But also about our positions, we really created load on their back line, and we found some good positions, but I don't know, also some crosses maybe we could deliver better, but unfortunately we didn't score. That is also another problem for us, but I hope we will solve this in next match.
0: Wey, ene nzema, aye, coach, nebo saka po, ofakra hasu folk, wadi tuja, enra, anasene nansa, University of Ghana Sports Stadium, wan timi anje, wamo enya 3 points no, pressure no, asha se eba, na 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a folk, technical team, led by Ura Nebosakapo, Edema, a boys and no, Omo Ezekutuni Yepa, Nanso, a take the disciplined defenders of a dream sepsi, or say in fact, and Ra, and as a Saturday no, or Bonnie defenders and Abbasu, Omo a defender, Yepa, and on a Maomo, Enya 1 point, Yenkoti, Ura, Ofer Domon.
3: Yes, in many aspects, especially the defending aspect. I think we were very, very compact. We denied them time, space, and we were able to protect. The goalkeeper was able to protect the spaces behind. And when we got a transition ball, I think the first half, we were the best team. We opened them up. Shaban looks very lively. Good balls, last balls were coming into the box, but then a connection. Then we went into the break, we did one or two adjustments, and we decided to play the mid block and cut them on the transition, which we had some movement on transition. But overall, the performance looked decent, but by way of results, not good enough. We can look forward to the next game.
0: Way and in summer dreams, when head coach Ura Ofer Domon, Edituja, Ewo Nano Saturday matcha, Omnia Krahas of Folk, Eboeno, Yepon match, and Ayadia, Aye man of the match of the day, Aye Dreams FC, Omo defender, Aye Feno Kofi Jr., Aye Kuma, Wano Enya, Aye man of the match of the day, O Bobo Papa, O Tariachiro Pampe, O Yeriho, Tisapin for Pumum, Ahas of Folk, Antimi, Ampenetrati, Ama, Aye Gobia, Antimi, Ama, O Chese, Omania. Jesu Manya, I have 1 point. Nano Miminda, Ekremu, na Ochesa, or Munest, a year, who away gamer, Womo Econo, Womene Kayola United, and Abesia, Ewo Tamale, or see already no, Womo Aparane, Womo Afa Strategia, Womade call ASA Game Numa, and also Omunusu, Young Koti, a year Kofi Junior, Kuma, Dream Safety Defender.
4: We have a game plan for that one, even though it's a free game, but I know. When we put ourselves together, the performance we give in this game, I think when we put up the same performance and then we work harder, I think we can drop the points at the end. Even though
0: yeah, good side in the 104.5. Way and in summer, Abrante no Tuja against Aya Kayola Ewo Tamale Eliu Mahama Sports Stadium. Next Aya match day 6. Empire Ebedra or Chesa Omo strategy. Aye kuta omo fingertips are omede kotamale. Na omo timi akunya point and our points in Nampu. And so Ediaba Achese Yede MT4. Na after playing Aya 5 games, Ewo Ghana, Aya Premier League, you know, so far, teams are airborne. Humodino, I say, Anna Etier, Media Ma Edikain, Okuta 11 points. Samates, Etusumino, one also our 11 points. Anna for a Port City, new promoted site. Womo Edited, Womo Aya de Pa, Womo our 10 points. Afe Adriana Stars, Ujama, Womo Eda 4th, Womo 10 points. Afe so Basake Holy Stars, Eda 5th, Womo 9 points. Hansu Folk, Eda 6th position, Okuta 8 points. Afe so Asante Groko, Heart of Lions, Eda 7th, one also our 8 points. Asante Groko, Eda, Aye 8th position, 8 points. Afe, Ashanti Gold 04, Enso, Eda 9th, Wono, Ewa 7 points. 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16th position after 5 games or 4 points and of a Young Apostle 17th position after 5 games 3 points and a Dreams FC and so Awe Wamuna Aswa Ghana Premier League a year team Sirinina Mambo 5 games or 2 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
5: What do you make about the Black Stars performance recently?
3: Zero. The GFA president should resign.
0: Wei and in Zama Alhaji Karim Grusa and the Atuja Ojasa the GFA aye president aye must aye resign. Now ENTN and Zamano as the audit to Dano Ebikam.
5: What do you make about the Black Stars performance recently?
3: Zero. The GFA president should resign.
6: What do you make of it?
3: It's taking FIFA and threatening people. FIFA. He's a liar. Nigeria is like the instant. We know this secret. I'm going to write. I read it already. I'll send it to the minister.
5: He should resign?
3: He should resign.
5: Is there any deadline?
3: Well, may I don't give him a deadline. But I asked him he should.
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0: Amen. That's right.
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0: Me, who you're fine. I'm in your brain here. That's right.
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Abusano Pema Memo watching a more quaba. I'm not plan B104.5. What you watch ever on a panel so about Pongsima, it do Emmy and so you see my brother. I need that Juada. I hear them a boss who never toss you in noom. Film Pim, you know, and a Duno Insia. 5th October 2026. And it's Monday morning, making Monday morning.

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Send out dumb, the shells of pam. 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And our parents were mamma new, you know. Then we have a fair. I said, Nasia, any cabia and

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And watch a coin and bemo fed the cabin in Como. And commander Chemo Aquania Wati. Of factors when at the best, I saw your man of Fobio Muti. And that's what then some of my other good simpian are passed on. United Timia Bobo home.

We are Jack Bomadia. So be follow page na my after one corner be also turn up your wood team or shame also body is up and on your cassia no pen for my man. Then finance any be my information centers and opaja penia. CH Medi on Betran and Quabba Moon. 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Ken Information Center will be in Grand Pumpunimanja. 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Ama Comfort Information Center Kakasunanka. And Grand Pumpunimanja. Billy Kills was sales and Information Center will Gakope. Ben Akutoshi number 2. And a promotion about Masipi. Prophet Agrippa Information Center was Zeno. Authority of God Information Center, Juma Kuba. Mama Millicent Information Center, Chicha Mante. Pia Mante. Yes, more Information Center. Infinfi Mantem Central Region. Life is so short. For Dusty Ventures Information Center, Wakata Masu New Bay. 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Ariko Information Center, the Groya Dudu. 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

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A Jenny Mo of Ancoberia. A Jawuswa Grand New Town. After your tear from Pimpin Monso, and Chanan, I see a Modia. And a Penjamin Shamu. Tonya Mocassia. Somebody may be gone. They tell you your friend has left you. I'm a Nakum Sin. I don't permit your pa. I'm in Falco, your son of pay. I'm a Magana Funyachi. And 12 you made your swap plan B. 104.5. I don't pay. Maybe see ya.

Nay, I hear them a boss when they are tossing a new film, Pim, you know, and a Juno Asia, 5th October 2026. Now, the genius of your channel for no Marco Marco 278 days. I got 87 days. Now, I feel a yabunukum say pain. Then some funny be a messiah from your channel for no Marco Marco 278 days. I got 87 days. 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

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I am far more brown. 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I'm going to pray. I'm going to pray. I'm going to pray. You can think that he will. I'm going to pray.

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Yeah, 2-4. I can't have any secret. 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
1: so die nkwa die achi
0: sa sa
1: ntina ka dia ofa so be ya ka ofa so
0: bia be fine
1: mate
0: na meti ase bia be fine
1: na panko na kwa ne da ofa na mi anko anopa ah ma kan so waje to me simple
0: eh
1: Maybe I'm a dynamic teacher and half
2: 104.5.
1: And this is how the never go back.
0: The pattern was your own boo.
1: Oh, that means that somebody
0: did. The pattern was your own boo.
1: I said, Miss Nay, you're one which nature. Anna. Prosper.
0: Yeah, Prosper, come in. Yeah, Chiano.
1: And I'll be a
0: chair. Prosper, no pay me conable companies are.
1: Oh, that means a book or be me chair.
0: Okay.
1: We ain't talk. No, for now, you go ye.
0: Oh, Nametiasi. Be a kama. See the chassis of Friday, you know. And Gakrakra.
1: Sassy the Michawadi.
0: Oh.
1: So, Michawadi.
0: Say, dear,
1: Manchawadi.
0: The old man who's met me as you caught it here.
1: Oh, damn.
0: The old mammy.
1: There.
0: Met me as you caught it here.
1: But you are waiting.
0: Okay. All right.
1: Manchawadi.
0: Could I be?
1: Hey.
0: O evidence way.
1: Maybe evidence in a poor. So, who's going to be a shoe bottom? I brought my mug, I got it at home. Oh, I got you to visit me court so I can.
0: Okay.
1: Right.
0: You're just on a party.
1: You're going
0: to do it here.
1: Oh, Debbie, I didn't say it in here.
0: Castle Mountain, you know.
1: I castle Mountain. And a piggy in Chiano. Nayanka, I see from the campaign, and you go say, is the MP before I got to a mood JV? And the Honorable Bob Brown, 2027,
0: Jay.
1: BBBA, Enche. We are just say, we're Chile, Enche. The business is here.
0: Yeah.
1: Tunisia, see. Na, posters, Nadina, pictures, and Fabra, and I am two cottages, Tanina, and Fa Emma Wo. And see, you're quite Jay from Suna, your Bob Bonina, and you're quite Jay from Suna, and it is Italian.
0: Your bounce one year, but
1: near bounce one year, and because of one row. Well, assembly my own pen who has some say, oh, Baba Jane was about 209. Now, baby, now, Nabo, Embra, no post, no medic man of Fermo, maybe and to me connect him, and a pinch on Nabo Kakai. Media,
0: yeah,
1: young semi general manager, and a pimmy chiano. Nana pay you more room or gonna met you. 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

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To your man and from Wakamu and from MPP Amayukono SSBO Sir Abruwu now the Abruwaka Kodi Adia and the Yenin also to Shada now Chemus over here National Chairman John Bua Dujebi First Vice Chairman Ayura Kojo Bemba

0: What did you do? Of a national organizer, Adama MPP Amaikono, Titus Glover, Afo Chema, Abanga, Edindia Rospa, Osachim said, National Woman Organizer, Adama MPP Amaikono, Honorable Hawa Kumsi. 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And watching so local government minister Mahama Ayariga Ama Abain Kratcher Penufu and our first assembly no and the form Marco Eduasa 30 days. Some mentioning shall be a ya, said be a better in Muradia Gua. And conquer MPP Watama West James Adam Tamaklu Donata Fence Jet Honorable Wathinasi Okay, Nami Reka Samfuni Miss Honorable Nenam So Miss Honorable Nenamono Honorable Wathinasi Nakwan and Chanama Mana Chairman of Kwaba Adia Banko Swan Sam Jumano Eswa Honorable James Adam Tamakula no pemmo ache.
1: Obidishie.
0: Fantastic.
1: Kofi Sechi. On a fantastic right. Money making Monday.
0: That's right.
1: What's up, Nadia? And I'm be who can you know and I'm a sir. And I pay you with your phone, you know.
0: That's right.
1: Womuti no cray. Na womany ebo e brano brano. He said, "Say yeah, cannot we mount here?
2: 104.5.
1: I was say yeah, cannot. It's your fault. It's me. It's you. And someone else also
0: may
1: him.
0: Mr. Police, I'm so say. Did we need to announce what come? Mama, now we only use me doing in our for the meantime. Nah,
1: you know
0: that's right. That's right.
1: Me no can say
0: yeah.
1: Last time the boys we teach a woman a what? It's me trying to short." 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
0: 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come in now. Now, Omuchima, they can form a kwakuyo omudie. I said that now. But to you, at the bad in the bear shrunkun, every day, nano me da muko yomo every, adada ni bia, and ye yomo from no, the bad in the bear shrunkun. Yes, just in fame flow. James, what are you?
1: And I will talk with you, yes, repound. Yes, yes, yes. But it is a bit before a call, commencing more this in our most. Because one fan yes resem wa den ade be.
0: Mhm.
1: Yes resem en ade be. Say era da no a. Oh debut. Tibia ye wom sisi a wo Ghana man yi mu no. Ebi mu aye wo madwen se wo mu nkasa. The brina say, oh se ne ekọ no. Se sa na Ghana fo pe no. Se sa na Ghana fo ko to. Aba se emma no. Enu a se nrechi.
0: Yeah.
1: Labu mambo nten so. Labadi. Okwabrane akopedwe 3 edia any business obidi this is plan b washa sien kakran business ye jina Yes, so what's a secret? Bumo dear business and chess or the almost by a jetty by 1 point something million. And a dear shim. Yes, I say, yeah, who said the value of the property? No, no. Na a bind say, Debbie.
2: Oko buegu.
1: Oko buegu, obidi. Aha. A bank run or see 24 hour economy of Befeni Pano. Oh, share. A bonipa, just a bad than a chia. Son of mine, Adani, we want to paint the picture of the true nature of this country right now. And to your mind, you could say, no, our party, the new patriotic party, and then, Okwam Rashe Bedwe Mua, Ghana Force, what is it? You have a man with a minority in parliament. Some minority, now quite a mighty minority. One more summer, one more day, Banso, dear. Kroji, 1.7 billion bi, ne dia fa baby o gold board. They are painting the picture of the true state of this nation. Iti ye ye shia. Bibi the reorganization. Obidi.
2: Yeah.
1: Ye koko PM, ye kumasi. 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
1: 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Party a yeti democracy a se. We give that room, say. 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
2: okay
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2: yeah
1: eh
2: yeah
1: waba national abesom as youth da wabesom as secretary
2: yeah.
1: And the party ne say investment ayaye wo eye oru adwon bu adumu no entete aye dia man on the job he works he succeeds in 2016
3: he works, the party says, go and rest more and come back.
2: Mm-hmm.
3: Some investment, I have a pay experience, I went, you know. Yet me, the party, you man, echo 2016, or no, and an drink, as you know, the Babua party, you know, and may I do to me. OBD.
2: Mm-hmm.
3: Now, where's with the if I influence woman, why they bet me influence the delegates, when we take a decision way. Many of me who news item, no, you see a post be a brand here, no, yeah, yeah. Ni ami mi hu ye ne se o kan ono ane party no ho asem ti na me bonfire send this for no o mo ba be hu asa no musuba nti and that e be ko radio e kina ye ko radio so o mu didi nti eja o so o mu ye din anyway ye ko asem no so obi de
2: yeah
3: sa your friend is saying decision ya ye take ye ya brandi kan ho asem no me de post am hu ye no man ti as ye say MPP for ade no kan ho asem mu I am Shishiana, a free yen ye decision you take ye no. 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Sono. Yeah, mommy, come on. 16 years, but almost 60 years. Say me kawo ti ase. 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Women's organizer. She. Now communication. You to me you Dennis Miracles Abuaje.
2: I know be a candidate for jail.
3: Me say.
2: Mm-hmm.
3: Obi di TMI.
2: Me too pa.
3: What da obeda?
2: Sa om.
3: Who your position and kaba? What da obeda? Abrante a woman this if was so that I born eh. Ah, omu di Miracles kwache ne airport in month. So say. Institutional. A few bi a omu budget kra Andrew. Emro 10 million. On way to me at sinasa institution in umu. 4 years. Emma we are 50 million. 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Ye be boom jenye easy. 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They don't know about it because the NDC is looking for distraction. 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That is the kind of governance that is going on. So, when we are talking about electing leaders of the new patriotic party, making the party more attractive. Ke, unim bebu nuna ye yinu, unim ni ye pa.
2: Bamba.
3: Abanga fuseni.
2: Okay.
3: Youth leader, commander no.
2: Mm-hmm.
3: Organizer yi no nim no. Yeah, ye die mu tema Easter. Yeru Titus Glover. The moving GPS. What to how with me both 276 constituencies in United. Ni location e wo. 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Yeah, OBD. The people will not sleep. 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
2: Hey, and this for now.
3: Hey, what do you mean that? Enti ato amone nsem keka. What you say? And the beauty of the peace no ayi di wo mo no. Asomdwe. So hu. 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
2: in free me ho
3: if we Ghana for
2: concern na party members ni bi ekeke kasen ke vice versa muma
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2: yes
3: Gira Justin Frimpongkodua oh obidi experience eye nipa bi a wose ogada in 4 years no wakada abrana ye yi no so ye to no so aba e 2020 no nya bebu no no nya fresh wo ba ye wanya adwuma she overwhelming endorsement a delegate at the Amano. So when you do make a man is the endorsement, no. TNE pa. A juma papesi boy. One more casa fan, negative comments, no. And my papa is stronger. TME. Oh, yeah, then you can't want some money. Tell me I'm a TME Casama party. Me Casano be on frame and Casa say, Mukan ye one can ye. And yet. So people spoke about it. What happened was that Emma JFK, a better version of himself. And see, a brand new real muhuasem na meka na pay. No anya ibebunu. 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We depart nechi wasum under mentors, godfathers. Ah, metina abu mu. 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Wey a big man pa ukumasem mountains wo. Ye run an a bee noa, could you bamba nene babes from the crown? And a boy, what's a ten a pain?
2: Yes,
3: I'm telling you. Yes, I'm telling you. I'm telling you. So the NDC should note something. TMEA. Party for say. Nanka, could you bamba say a crutch of whom you? Machu Mambako. Sana no, a yen a campaign. Na ye ye went to Chiachiano. It's a blue Rambo star. By election, yes, CCR, and Kwamako for kwa Macho men be by the stabby, our grounds near the end. Yeah, yeah, Renesano. And yes, see, Unim, desperate times call for desperate measures. Season are you woman? Yes, you see. Macho man and Macan don't wait.
2: Oh, nah.
3: TME.
2: Okay, meet you.
3: First vice. I catch a phone and can't Macho man. Send your yashi shady beer.
4: 4.5.
3: A yang the new patriotic party.
2: Election and yawo. You are
3: TME. Delegate wumu yi wamu ko honum. And yes, wumu fitiano modani delegato. Bez nu GDO was uncle for wim. Ewo constituency level. So wombe constituency offices. Inti nipe bin edu wamu trust e share sanko fwimu. 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Sa asuna yen swa yeko yi regional fono. Yes, you were GDO original phone, so I'm not kind of one. You better talk about a papa. A ni papa. And see, this is the voice of the new patriotic party. And then, NDC for whom she show Muntino. One per se, one more running a year first vice, no, a town. And one more say and cough, one more shame to say and cough for our moka say, decision you take you and you're saying.
2: I'm okay.
3: And you're saying, let me tell you, there is peace, there is understanding, there is continuity. There is an edge. Ah, yeah, the kwakwa J to me 2028. Yera. Kwadwo Bamba. Oh, Obidi. Oh, the agronomy form. So, Obeti. You started the agronomy year, pa, Obeti. Yera, Kwadwo Fosu, baby, I will be on a page too. Kwadwo Fosu, Bwedu. And, John Bwedu. What a combination. Come up, pa. The two Bwedus. Plus, Yera experience, Akomia. Ne experience, Nana B. In fact, chairman of four amabum the first vice, second vice, third vice, and then chairman. Song asembi eni ho ni oti be bi kasa asemo ho no onim ne eba ah look at the youthful exuberance of the leadership
2: concern e bi asha se ready for now na dia mo no mo nyadwe
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2: because you got small pools one
3: small pools no be bo because in the school you am pay tomato and kolani ko school sana person make obidi
2: okay
3: strike inti aban bone a ekoso amen bo bone ekoso inti there is strike action by the teachers. And for God knows only how long are they ebe koso. These are the issues. We need a party, a jina nanaso, to come, 04. Win power, and save this country, as our anthem says.
2: Okay.
3: We shall win to save Ghana. And to me, with GDP, say, Nipa 11, yeah. Your bubo also say, wamu ene ye cardinal members yi nyame mo munim die nyansa na wamu fen yi deputy se kan wamu ho e ba besom
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3: 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Oh, be PMO. What is your name? Come on. Oh, problem with executives. I'm going to answer. I'm Japan.
2: Okay.
3: And be any problem with any executive.
2: But I see.
3: We are so comfortable. We are so honored to have such a ceremony. And may God bless the MPP. May God bless Ghana.
2: Right. But I see. We are James Adam Tamakru, communication officer. The MPP. Oh, Tama West. Now, Didi Kani Atenen Kawa. About to anano me de koso. I was antimantem na now any Mahama Yariga being a local government minister what the foot one what did the MMDA since omomodia so betimenya biaya sebi mensin no e betimenya baby e betimia to your border di egu within 30 days omomodia so betimenya sabia na e betimia boma ho didi hunsem no akoso when you know a sanitation, some a bit of a fan to a party of four men, no. Sign up for me, dear Sayah, Minister Yama, MMDs, no. James, a bab why?
3: Obi the engineer him say, cleanliness is next to godliness.
2: That's right.
3: Now, Omaya and Yankuponsa end us on. PMP, you know, your brain. Until you can cry, no. And Rabbi Brina, kwa sorry. And this is plan B. Say, me kasa asi mu ya. Wombe hu se, ye, asamo ameka no. Eku si se, ye nyame som kruye mu no.
2: Yeah.
3: Only di. Wase, idi ye huni.
2: That's right.
3: Se, upeni bi pie, ebe ka, bibia efa, ahuni di mwa. 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
2: Okay.
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2: Within 30 days.
3: Within 30 days. Ubi ampe bi ayana.
2: Yeah.
3: Metese wani kalandi.
2: Yes. Ay, betu boda diegu.
3: Ay, ay, na... Oh, one shed and Cassie in Tungum. Okay, you bet too good, but not, yes. That is not the, the rationale.
2: Yeah, but any can find a place now.
3: Right. One more debate, yeah, yeah, recycling, yes, yes. Waste recycling. Yes. Obidi, let's just say that. Maybe I'm a car, Simbi. And, I'm not gonna for Bibrina, one more dimmy cheer follow me, you man. One more bepem, I'm a simple. Obidi. agrone fam mu
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2: so the winning did that
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1: 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Aye 276 constituencies. I think it's about 260 districts. And I'm not very privy to those figures, but about 260.
2: That's right.
1: 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Go and see how it is being mismanaged. What I want to say is at the end of powerful for San no a na kwa say PR settings. Ye de be che Ghana for see ye adwuma. San asia na ye reach for ye de be share ho. Men kasa wo ba be ye bi. Na emu me de akwanye be bo ne kokose wo ye bi a ye be kan.
2: Okay.
1: Ye be kan. En Samrane na dosu. What I'm trying to say, and in conclusion, who are saying, "Busebi ame you ano," and I say, "Baby, a Ghana mind it true no." Ya to swaba, a you minister, not or your former majority leader, aba be your minister. Media kame unkwa, and yema say no, my young who say a koso ni imbusa sa da, di ane koso no say aye ye ni si I start si. Me patron ni make a watima say. We don't want all those. Yes, an answer. 12 was most many be being a Monday, most my shame, more come was them. Casana dos. We want a situation whereby action will speak louder than words, especially for a minister like this local government minister on this subject matter. May that say.
2: All right. Now, young share. See our marine, Missa, say waste products near the Ashe, a Kubinsa, and Momia, and a Obekas Ashe Kra, a cancer district in Benya, ama saa waste ni yedi akwa biya ya yu siye de kwa beti ni abu anu anu so mwa ya dendi ama assembly no together with a bank crash by the fu nina no as a nation measures Ben was say KT was say di guwa kwa ma beti ni
3: abu anu those are the issues mm-hmm. those are the issues
2: mm-hmm.
3: anu tina medie ase mi umma ameno
2: mm-hmm.
3: I'm trying hard not to politicize it
2: mm-hmm.
3: say yeshe she abone mm-hmm. debi shwe me say ahuni die
2: yeah,
3: ea di papa yeah. shwe Amaya huni die womu no mpuntu oho there is good health wohun ye free one as an yakotu meboa
2: mhm
3: wo prasa se abra car crowd be hwe system rado ebi ni ho meboa
2: yeah
3: ana
2: mhm
3: abubu ya ana hende ye wo omai ai de bosi ejuma no okko bibia mu otin te sa agbublu shi e e me fo no wa na ne wehu track back mienu bi I mean let's stop the PRN.
2: Mm-hmm.
3: Procurement and Hiano, one shall on yet. One shall on yet. Scanadier, service every. Yen and I who say be back $2 billion here, the cock with track coin. Expressway, Wukmasi. It's Kaba. Yen ya will grow my yaw. So, Womaka says, can you want your mobwa? Womaka mobbo say I'm a boa. Eh? Mhm. Womaka mobopa. Womaka bubu, Krumha, to $11 billion. Bonds, near shareholdings, our Krumha. From how Oman born a bunting into your name, enter Oman find ye, you know. Say a cobble, what Oman bow, crum her. A month for sick home because of two banks. Oman bow, $11 billion. By we, it is a fact you can check the debt stock of this country. So, what I'm trying to say is that there is money. Securing our money, heading Montotonia, mano. I had your papa and papa, diaba. Yes, the same way I am from Kobe, I be happy. I know MMDC is Mumma Sebe Mukro Mu. I'm a first one. I'm putting when I hunt it and I'm a boy. Tree is anyone.
2: I hunt it
3: and hunt it. And you know, they should make these actions come more than the words.
2: Right.
3: And open a media and a pay me here.
2: Okay.
3: Nanka, Sebe, it may repay I'm a union. I'm a
2: right. My dad's a point. James Adam Tamaku, communication officer, the man people of Tama West. And Yatanika, now, my team for Muti Mumbra no Babaswan is at Nansana, Mama Makonya Mama Basono, Munti,

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1: Good morning, Java Hooper.
0: Right in here.
1: I was so kind for HL and none of them. Communication officer.
0: Okay.
1: Order number one.
0: Right.
1: Muntu Abano Emmanuel.
0: Afiyankosem.
1: The club or sanitation. Sanitation won't any papa. Because in ya recycle pointer, a yo mine and kasa dia, if it's me dia bola, akuku. A idea, a yes, a bino, edin any six adiano, so because usha bola, sem, edu crew of mine will do. Minya, a kase. 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Usha MPP about to aya omoko 2 years. Ah, omoki can say, be the two abamano. Ah, be ye, woman organizer, ah, worker, so I honor, ah, wakumpu. Also, be chiche, pepper spray, edi ama MPP mano. Let's say, police for bit me inviting me because, in your short say, the pepper spray, ah, when you screen to me, ye, the co police center, so wukita, edi a co police center. I join Kita MPP for no, and ya dream, but I'm with you on my way and come for Huta. Set to trust and quam and woman with him there, and no, I'm with the back of the 2028. Tell no, never ever more my winner about 2028 there. May catch on with there, or Mutra Mutrafi, Nagana for any of Mutan Samoko Traba, and they are my MPP for me.
0: Midas Simonia Bema Bright. Good morning. Hello? Hello?
2: Good morning.
0: Yeah, good morning, Patrick Odin.
2: Yeah, Nakanaki.
0: Okay, Yan Twaso.
2: Yeah, Mr. Own Pickers and Buha, Mokane and Yenny Sanning. Uso Beboom. Obeboom would be our wood down, yeah, Beboom. The Abessir Mumuki Kalsana Moka, Namatiana Katra. Wawuda, on your Beboom. Wodo Waka or Benma and all beer, on your Beboom.
0: Okay, you better ask it. Good morning.
3: Good morning.
0: Eba Jodine, baby, who can say free?
3: Well, we have been my ABC. I'm going to be out better. We can read. We want to win. Yeah, I'll pass them. Why? In Jack, I said, come on. Abdul Atakra. Of course, who is the master? On your business, Takum. Order number 2. And my kitete, also my original chairman, my kitete, papa, if I saw, point it to a child, to move for me to my wife, order number 3, that's the communication.

0: your turn on a conveyor. Aye, Becca MPP, we delegate to Omkwe, no my editor, Omkwa Chuaba. Nyai pa, no my, Afi Uni, Uni Efi. Uko all the radio station in Tokoya Kwaso. The officer is Yako Chuaba, ma, Nanabi bodyguard, and then the driver, as a first vice match. Omkwa Chuaba, Nanakwa, and Nanakumia, anyway, Nanabi. And it is all a shot, almost Yano, almost Yakino. Nana B, and then I'm a man, but I didn't see almost a man who won't change the position, no more effort as a case. Wow, okay. Confusion everywhere. Look, I say, and number 10, amendment, I'm going to say, in common fan tour, no among that back. But I'm going to say, put you on. I'm going to say, no. And so I'm going to say, Vidano, but now say, don't put your quarter of a man. On your shoe. Ya sada koma we ba mi anu ko di en afito u uma organza ya to abama be ma speech e ma the whole world entia wo se o ba tie pepe spray ama comment no em de se abgalon a etia no ama ni one say on say na why ye your power wo wo position wo be ka tie say wo be tie pepe na ye so ye to ocho wana eja ye to ocho ye buma na se official ya e boni cha ajo otimo. Yeah, come on. What the mumbra? Some of the mutumoni. Abigail, or Bauma Gaza, and I said, Jonas.
1: But that's Yanope. Good morning.
2: Good morning, Abu.
1: The Bachelor Mehoya, now we didn't be able to do a
2: your son, Philippa, and then the Cassassin.
1: Right, I will answer you.
2: You open the middle, I say. Lady Commissioner with you. And you set up on what is to the honorable. It will say, Cecilia and this is from the acquired. Yes, I cook myself for them. I cook myself. See, I see my own studio. See, I'm maintaining my home. See, I'm moving bush. My mom wants to cook my bush. I'm cooking my. If you say about my bush, I'm Ghana. Not Ghana. Food crying. My home fashion. I be dingy. I like the social manner. I am balling. Sankaya express will be Sankaya Mua. I come up to Brucey Kaka Kraka. No matter the number to do it. I'm not calling for movie. I can't come and say, your end is like a cradle. It's here, it is. So, how can you see your attitude?
3: The one people there, we need to be a little I know what Papa will do. You do for Papa will do. What's that? You do for a lawyer for the law, it's an issue. But we need to cut up. If you have a woman, you can be for only because I knew the kid said, you are leader by me, I can't. You're going to be a body who will be to New York. Now, first of all, I want to hear about it. What is it? I don't know.
1: Okay, but I see. Good morning.
4: Good morning, Minya.
1: We pa chudi.
4: We pa ti efemi Gideon. Okay.
1: Gideon, enjoy us on our way.
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1: good morning
5: good morning
1: e ba jodin
5: Maybe an Elijah, make us say that we are politic, Matumoho.
1: But all my interest way.
5: And I pay me the Minchak and say, Eddie, my incoming Greater Accra regional chairman, Papa Mark, Tech, I would go pram pram, or send it to ask you all my Babu, Muntu, about Empama, no, or in shape, Babu Ningina. Now, in Chiak, I say, so, Uncoma, incoming deputy organizer, national justice, Yabua, Mr. National for Munkano. Ben my or a cuckoo do for a young four, I have between that for a time.
1: Afian to us,
5: I'm so much and so. Meda, any more MPP, I say, Pane, I'm about to a moko to a Vishan Nanko, Yele Kayaba, but almost me, a bombardier, a swano, Emma Bibia, a codi. Nah, yeah, a hammock a crapa, ne, yapa, don't we do? A bear me, I say, or better the breasts are at me to me parting on a partner's idea and as night as I did not need to acquire now as I put in opposition in the idea behind me. Because on only or beer or integrity are between that boy MPP parting a pa. Now, Mr. MPP, Pozo, Montumo Boazo, delegate from the Marco Yomo. Now, Monca went 2040 and a mobile power. Now, I made the matter basically, you know, made the injunction to my incoming MP, Papa, or Wajak Bawe.
1: Right.
5: Honorable Jua, Wajak Fusu, Freno.
1: That's Yanope. Good morning.
6: Morning, Dominia.
1: So, for my miniana.
6: With them.
1: Yan to us, well.
6: Minia Berman, who paid the mobile to my demican, I say. Oh my, Thomas, I'll bring in a movie at room, could we win you the one we knew? Better luck next time. They say, I told you I've been in Navy, a cassa, a better to a Nema. Maybe a face the Indian men to be from whom could to call a normal to crash him. It is Yamias. No movies I could be between Yamia don't be the empty. I want some great in Yaba. None can say Shala, a Danyamias, baby, you'll be able to be as me, saying I'm going to be about to fear some dream. Name me a better, said the case ministry, Momodia, no shake. Teacher
1: for
6: na
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8: 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Near Kai's uncle for no so. 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Near hearing it to me, 2028. Opposition, you know, and why I am Wagana for. It's answer, my Gana for air for how mu air fatty team. Na a tossum, you know, a strike actioner. El Coso, el may mu. I'm a Ghana Education Service for
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8: Edu omo akande a omudi adwuma atofem. 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
1: 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see, or Sabarema Pair, and Avins Ernest, Ombo Metidom, say, producers, Metil from Pimper, and Opei, and I see Chichinchi, Ayamodia, Mesoso, Ama Nyansa Pufijubedino, Atwaso, Ede, Amamua, and Opei, 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

0: Ebusiana me kaus and me and its name Eddie Jimedi and Huchami, a friend of Kusia Jim Fua, meaning a co-host, Ediana Ba O Krubi, yea, and a yaka and some of Bano, the Yansapofia Jimedi, a bro. 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And Mrs. N.E.J. Mommy, and it's a young coupon. And Shramona Fay on sir, and to Monquanem. After I said that, also be him and confirm my general manager. Honorable Frederick N.E.J. 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Honor Susunya me. And Shara Papa. After I said that, also be him come executive producer. When you're supposed to be a so Miss Eunice Mensa. Honor Susunya me. And Shara Papa. Afemi producer Oko Chaji Ono Susunya me in Shano. Mi co-host Ediana Ba O Krubi Ono Susunya me in Shano Papa Pa and Afe O Henekena Ono Susunya me in Shano. Afe Lydia Ono and Edia Kupiemu Ewo Facebook Live Ono Susunya Kupon in Shano Papa Pa. Also, I just bring with you with Yeno Yankupon in Shirao. Facebook abusiya phone na yangu pon shira muni na Hussein akwa answerula adding a message about ewo Facebook also watching you live at Tema Community 5 Tia Media Basic School keep the fire burning 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E honsu do abe like ube share. 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
0: 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Ehonso do abe like obe share. No wa comment say e de amaye na fe what's our subscribe e de aka ho adon me bi das ye. E no na ye notification button o message so be boss so. Sina be ya plan B ye post video. Obe nya notification na weti mi akọ share Instagram onso ye wo ho. Ehonso eye plan B 104.5 FM. Ehonso do abe like obe share. No wa comment say e de amaye na fe what's our follow page, you know, a day a kahu. 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

0: Ebusia wasugusa utinya nsapofi ejume die yi. 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
1: okay and I pay me mom which muti e fo hina che sanya udin kan kan no busumi we busumi bia the whole world WHO it's we say your fan crazy awareness on breast cancer na che say yaribia hard thing Eddie or how breast families, individuals, and as a nation, and you know, and I pay briefly, you know, say, we baby says a breast cancer, breast cancer, and they're brofu, and I'm about three, you know, echo cram, cancer echo cram, I top enufu. The reason I'm a cassa cram, I to enufu, say to me, Tom, my enufu, to me, Tom, my nitina man cassa cram, I to my enufu, bako cramma, I to enufu. 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
0: Okay. 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
0: We enye manko an topic. 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Iti mi edi yomu. 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
1: Okay. 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
2: 104.5
1: smoky, on exercise. 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And agenda. 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Ebi ma we busi ma na se
2: adam
1: fu bi ni bia ye kan be so say didi na yeye but e ku ma pa ene ya we bia enye se bia ya tro wo mama so ntuma na hata no fo e so enti bibi ko so a nko na we den wunim ha enti no eni se ye didi ago e bibia e ku ma pa enti. These are just a few risk factors. Ah, me to me. I can't help it. My being so on my own. I'm on person. I'm on be breastfeeding. I'm on my. Until I know so you're ensuring so. A bit me predisposed to breast cancer. So I'm on breastfeeding over.
2: 104.5.
0: Oh, because I know about age. So, yeah, she age and range and yeah, she baby. Age range and it's a deep free say you qua. Now who say, we yeah. Can I say, bit me any area, any be? Also, can say age.
1: Okay. Ain't it make her age? And she shimmer. Ebby and she shimmer research. I won't know. No. Can say age from 50 and above. But to be honoma, only 50 years, but to me, because risk factors, nay, apple bonum. Obey and cover baby to me, a desire, it takes our chances, no. And to be honoma on your exercise, but only 50 or a cassier. Only 50 or smokey, only 50. Or no answer. It doesn't mean say we be 50 years on quans and when you say we so what I say in see a can't age most of the time as at the time a research of mine majority of people are omunya breast cancer AB and perform with the 50 and above. Sana and shush muche. It doesn't mean say we below 50 unto minya.
0: Okay, yeah, share signs and symptoms now. A bed dead I'm more who's a kukrami. Ebia baba tone of
1: okay. Ain't he send our kind of signs and symptoms? No, it been a say we know for Ebia and Yakoko, but almost all of a sudden baby add the scalas a Yakoko kakra and chain baby a Yakoko kakra. And he saw that snuffy or so by hospital na doctor, Eshe, and the crown. Now, midwife, especially midwives, they are so accessible. In Zendia, over midwife for no man.

0: self awareness, say, near my obey, senior.
1: This is
0: be back, which me idea must say we and your normal, and I say normal. I think so. Any say in you if you will know for more, Eba, I won't breastfeeding. Since you beba cry, or say a clay, or the cotton paper, or say a clay, say water. And he say, won't we, not breast milk for we know for more, but won't we, and soon if you will know for more, but no, so be dear me who years some years ago, near years cry, 2 years ago, it was green.
2: Hey.
0: Green, oh, the cotton paper and soon I agree. Green. And he says, I need money now, if you will know for more, Eba. Pompobia, no, now that's not fear now, the idea, eh, it drew a yes, all of a sudden, eh, yeah, Bunica say, yeah, inverted, eh, Bokushim, and he saw it's not fear. We knew for us, son, I am when I had dot, son, I wish I could show those pictures. I had to say, Anka, and he say, would it's not fear? So, these are some of the things I was say we'll take in notes. These are some of the signs.
2: Okay.
0: I think so. We see so much pain. Oh, we know for more. We are not ovulating. But I cry. We see pain. We know for more. We know for more. Yeah, yeah. And he said, what's not for you? But I never shout it. Even though breast cancer, no. I shout, I won't see pain. It won't see pain. It won't see pain. Won't see pain. Say, baby, aha. But at least, what's the pain? And so, men fans, nafi. Brabe reporting. I've been so we know for no. Oba be no for eso sing back also saying bako ka crabi. But once all of a sudden won't you know bako ya na eye kesi. Ya na eye kesi. And also men's nafi. Bra na yen share at the crow.
1: Plan BFM.
2: Okay. Yeah, who signs and symptoms? No, yeah, she'll say, nah, ma, and your dad would don't sabe count of ubihu, says our signs, yeah, I can in our no beer, any acano, and fancy nothing.
0: And I may add to say, Joa, the beer, Joanna, and a boy, am I to me, you hun and tem, and to one Joa beer, we know for ma, and also Joanna, and your Joa beer, we know for ma, now, Babia, who we know for ma, nature say, who be your breast cancer, Debbie. A Joanny be why you bet me, or by Doctor B, and our surgeon,
1: a be 104
0: for
1: their call
0: for histopathology, and just a more crack of shrimp, say, it be a cancer, a bit to me. I like could be to me develop a cancer. And seeing your drabia and a better we know for my chest, say, we bring your breast cancer, seeing shen and so. But we, yeah, a young anchor, it's good, say, we be. It be known to me, Nasa Yamba. It's me, Nasa Banina, and your cancer.
2: Oh,
0: okay. You know, I said, any one more pa.
2: Okay, and then so you are claiming scones because me and him say, you are never told no food, you are not to say.
1: This is plan B!
2: What is your say, and if you have Tom Crawford, so for sudden, second, no food, who said, be beside the man when him say, yea, any breast cancer, when you be, and also I cry and man crawford could screen him. Because when him say, yea, dear, and second kind of no food, you could who, do I demi, I can say, oh, and your breast cancer. And also I be Jana Yanshishi. Yeah, she's screening, no, yeah, say, awareness, and it's, okay, yeah, her prevention or nafe ya ba ababa screening and so.
0: Okay, into prevention, ya de bia e boom de ru near man society. You say breast awareness, no research.
1: It shows say
0: knowing how breast looks like and feels helps to notice any change. Into no one casa now say woo. Senya we nufu no, eti e senya ansa san ye bibi mwa obe edin, obe hon. Afi yinso, ye ndidi ye. 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But some of the noodles, inti na membo brand bi, ya misi noodles, a ye di, ya na spaghetti a ye di no. E wose ye chucha so, because sanya mani na chemicals, processed foods, a ye di. Nina will say, ye careful. Uncle, you say, ye di. But, send ya de bia ye pen, tem, equage, my ye say, ye say, ye ya dajin, say, ni say, and ya de also every day bia woody. And so, say, ye share ye hui. I think so, ye din ya near fiber, a womb whole grains, instead of refined grains. And also, a beb wine, and I ain't din ya near low in sugar. because our cancers, they grow faster or natural.

0: everyone, sugars, this onion, man, fats. 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Your baby, I bet you use vegetable oil over animal oil. So I tell you, say oil still be why from emuna omunye fee into yendi more vegetable oil instead of animal oil. I feel so ye avoid the additives. Ye de can ye diane additives to say colors, coloring and sweetening, monosodium. Sanya money na or say ye avoid the chemical sprays. Ye de go in your muscle. 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I feel so you're no one's you. You're making intentional effort to bring this intentional effort, say, you're been no one's you. At least, you're no more crying, 8 glasses of water a day. Internet, you're in shenan, so I feel so alcohol consumption. You see, I'm money, my man, we bring up papa. Oh, no, no, for 2 Tim say. Cancer be it will be a true be an uncle breast cancer. It be to me any form of cancer. It will nip it him into ancient and so smoking. Would you obviously would your wound be? Yeah, but baby, I am no answer. It be baby also uncle for smoky. Into what call on my partially no, you are inhaling the smoke. Into nicotine, no tobacco, no money, Sanya Manina. More woo inhaling, more woo no smoking, no, obey to me, and ya. Cancer. I think so. Yes, again, exercise. Exercise, then we are pa. 30 minutes of exercise every day. When to me, I 30 minutes at least. So, dear, every week, be a make a conscious effort. Say, may exercise, and a pa, and a enumerate, may exercise. Internal, yen shenan. So, I think so. One thing I make and I say, so when you're cancer. Na interest say we yaba and I say would win your death sentence. No. You won't enter ma you be to me as non tem treatment woho. Your chemotherapy, your radiation therapy, your surgery. Aye be because you try with no fa. If you are stage I will do now say you try with no fa mem's true. She say a cosmetic stage if we all cry yes and your plastics near the egg account. Instead of things near my own mouth be to me I did a DCS. I am a woman, feel, let's say, you are less of a woman. This is in the stress on it. In case, say, what situation, be some not doctors, actually, yes, you be trying to know for the earlier, the better. Men boom. Men boom, cry. And then a friend, mastectomy, you know, and then hormonal therapies, and so on. And see, yendia nya ye can say self-awareness. So one kasa ubi humu ni pedia asoba. So that ubi any change biya beba winu fu hunu. Ubi humu. U ovulate ya. Uni msenia winu futie. U ovulate ya. Uni msenia winu futie. U breastfeed ya. Signs. U opportunity say every month biya oba. Utumi examen winu fu hunu. Ube examen winu fu hunu. When do you do that? Wa menstruate ye wia. Na webu unse wia no. That is the right time abe to me. I examine your breast because that time no need no phone pain be in him name why ha ha ha in sendie who do want sassy with sissy and answer woman wants sasso oh she now what we not shame why should we know from because we should say I won't to oh shash shame now I should say in society be abba we know for back why I can say same back home. Dots be up about one, not any home. On nipple, maybe I know the only inverted nipple, pure I won't know, the new phone, the only nipple, a bokum, dada. But would you will be all of a sudden a bokum? You need to look out for all the signs. And see, and I pick a cram mechanic, and I will pay attention. It sounds interesting, but yeah, who be na mine, yeah, I mean, the word is intentional. You make intentional efforts every month to be and yeah, train say October, beba, and son, I get breast examination every month to be on one cassa. The more I obey you, and I obey perfect. The more I obey. Yeah, no consistency. No, never mind. Wait to me who say, change be abba. My man call hospital, uncle, say, say, I now say, say.
1: Okay. And then self assessment, no, here. And a watch channel. And to boom, say, we are, and you'll be who say, wait to me, dear watch training, and wait to me, and God say, oh, quack, we see, and oh, dear, fool me, or why not waging him. Now what's me? I yet the academy na not just a woman say and such a ye be abamufunima. It's better so be hun in tem than so with the bets na wa ma adiana yedin. Enyini se bibi sa
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1: Na enyini na fi aba ababe yasem. Okay, yenim se October bia ye the screen is so edemama. Mama, she started October from 1st, you know, and you'll be who will be our status, not to see a crazy breast cancer awareness and go for a choice and you with me. I examine, we know for now, we'll be who say, and such a be a bema, to my ebb and from the screening.
0: Yeah, ain't ye? Yeah, screening.
1: Mm.
0: And our doors are opened and our screening is free.
1: Mm.
0: Yeah, and just got. And just got a free internet. You can walk
2: plan
0: in
2: B.
0: To our family planning unit.
1: Mm-hmm.
0: And you know, Uba, also Uba be a breast screening on Bebwa. I think so. Churches, companies, will be a group, we be a more my group, we say, nurse for your back, and our midwives your back. You be checking a man in Ufumu, it will be a more. And also, but my Eba now, but Utun suffering, you know, so your Beba, Ababa, Yamma.
1: Into October, man, see, dear. Any day, we are be right in my urban hospital, be a no. You be a free screen, day amount. Okay. Eh, you know, you be a phone line, so na it's a four. And for one, my dream tree. And I think so, woman, same, bisa. And for Emma. It's a four, you be a phone line, so no, a day at two. With me, a friend. Ede wa sembi sa ana wa jenchire efa nkoma ya jushinko. Ede aba. 0551-656565. Ana 0551-656666. 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Ebu se ma achim.
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1: Hello. Auntie Agi.
3: Good morning.
1: Good morning. What are you saying? Yes, we are papa. Auntie, I give me solo radio sets to my end.
3: Make crown.
1: Okay, my end to you.
3: Because Madame will be part this month, the trim, we are 23 for a new year.
1: Okay, 0551-656565 and a 0551-656666. Unsubit me afre, Edward, aba. Okay, Ebusama chill.
4: Ebusama,
1: can't stop what you say.
4: No, be aware.
1: Yeah, we are not on sway.
4: Yeah, we are. Yes,
1: yeah,
4: yes,
1: yeah,
5: yes,
1: yeah, yes, yeah, yes, yeah, yes, yeah, yes, yeah, yes,
5: yeah, yes, yeah, yes, yeah, yes, yeah, yes,
1: yeah, yes, yeah, yes, yeah, yes, yeah,
5: yes, yeah, yes, yeah, yes, yeah, yes, yeah, yes, yeah, yes, yeah, yes, yeah, yes, yeah, yes, yeah, yes, yeah, yes, yeah, yes, yeah, yes, yeah, yes, yeah, yes, yeah, yes, yeah, yes, yeah, yes, yeah, yes, yeah, yes, yeah,
1: Moja. Ebusia Machu.
6: Hello.
1: Hello, Machu.
6: Yeah, no. Auntie Akos.
1: Yeah, Auntie SB.
6: Auntie Akos.
1: What you have to say? You patch my interview.
2: The best answer, the man, the young man, my father came in bed. I have a bad time. Sleep, no, she had been with me. I'm going to be on my
1: way. You. Yeah, that's see, Auntie Asibi. 0551656565 and 0551656656. Unso ubiti mi afre Ede wajinchire anase wasimbisa Ede abba 0551656565 and 0551656656 unso ubiti mi afre Ede wajinchire anawa simbisa Ede abba Ebusia machi.
7: Hello,
1: Machu.
7: Patra, good morning.
1: Good morning. Patra, we didn't have a cassa free.
7: Patra, make us a free soon.
1: You, Patra, ding.
7: Patra, family Gloria.
1: You, my Gloria, Patra, mind you.
7: Me Patra, me barber, 21 year old. 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
1: This is Plan B. Okay. Ibe you are no. 0551656565 and 0551656656. 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
8: Hello.
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1: Yes. Yeah, that's it, Papa Pansy SB. 0551656565 and 0551656656. 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Ye sister afre ye chen se we chan e banu fo. So, en siyo. 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Ye muja.
0: Okay. Midi, kakwa me kanzi onko hospital. Onko hospital.
1: Okay. Ena, ye mami so ane ba 21 na oche se.
0: Omu ina omumbra. Hospital. Omumbra hospital ma ye mshe mama.
1: Okay. Okay. Into the Bibisa, who are Mr. Infant Nephi, and Cassie, and Noah Bequana Bibisa, and Auntie Sibi can so the hun in Tema, it's me boa, a swano, and so the bet's nephew. Yes, sister, ya, who say, whom would you do? Would you carry him by say, what it nephew, cra, cra, cra, cra, cra, cra. Every time I chill.
9: Hello.
1: Hello.
9: Hello,
1: Machu. 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Unzubit me afraid, oh dear, about breast cancer awareness month. Any woman with breast cancer, hung come on. And yet you change was a missa. Ewo adventure beer. Unso ubit me afraid. Ever say about you?
10: Hello,
1: Franco.
10: Good morning.
1: Good morning, Franco. What's your mind, you? I'm not sure. 5-6 unsu beti mi afre ede wajin chire ana se wasem bisa ede abba yewo October busu mene enu ntino breast cancer awareness month enti breast cancer hunkomo ena yetwitwe ewo de ndue mu ha wasem bisa ewo adin chire bia unsu beti mi afre ede wo de abba 0551656565 ana 0551656 5-6 unzu with me and would dear Abba. Okay, and the Betty Franco HSA. Oh no, this is one day 0.4 Franco unzu bra hospital. Called Bra Hospital Nayeshe. Who be biasa? It's near chest signs and symptoms. No, Ewahan, who be biasa? A alarmina, untiasia, and unti ena asu piti a chair home, a de a shiano, na in tempano. What boy with him, not just say, one more it's me, Asho. Okay. Ebusi, I'm
8: Hello, madam.
1: Machu.
9: Plan B. Pacha,
8: good morning.
1: Good morning. Pacha, would you baby, I can say free?
8: Yo,
1: Pacha, mind you.
8: Me Pacha, I say, who be your mess is not enough for me or ya, and so I put my jana.
1: Okay. Yebe, you want. Okay. Yeah, she name for last call and name for fridge media no. It's 0551656565 and that's 0551656656 also with me afre Eddie Odie Abba. Okay, yeah, share yeah, sister, you question on the Bible. So be your menses.
9: 104.5
1: Yeah, we are. And also a Viviana.
0: Debbie. Your friends saying, so also your baby, and maybe I ovulate your hormones. No, it's me, my own pain, kaka, a woman for me, normal.
1: Okay, okay. Last call, I'm at you.
11: I'm with your
1: boy. Safu Madina.
11: I mean,
1: what you had to say?
11: I'm not doing your mommy, but you're here.
1: But you're missing me, who ye?
11: With the extended nation, and a magic, you can't pursue or pan what grew mommy. Me catch you 15 years.
1: Mm.
11: Last year, when you had a menstruation, first month, second month, third, so fourth, no, I'm for 3 months.
1: Mm-hmm.
11: And I'm didn't call lab, I go check it. I'm just saying, you say, but Sam, can you go home almost? John, mommy, I'll try to do mommy, and I'm the man, no, only about 2 months, it was two. First room by and almost 3 months, and still. Am I? It's hard to go to hospital to check it. I'm saying, yeah, you say. I mean, say, I bet you have a dachi, then I say, I will maybe Jaya.
1: Okay. If you want to suffer, Madina, Auntie Ben, Betty.
0: I'm going to say, because about 15 years I won't force it in a course with my doctor and so I'm going to draw sentiments and somebody Debbie.
1: I think they're normal, starting in menarchia.
0: In fact, first year, no, and you're consistent.
1: Yes.
0: It's once when you be at 16, 17, once and half a day, I'm going to cry, be bringing, depending on the plan, I'm going to tell you, so, no. But you're all slim. And I said, mommy, menaki cry, time I started, you know. Or inherited from the mama, and most adolescents almost start here. Emma every month. Since my panetry drew now, I started the colonial course with say the Monday. Unjai,
1: normal. cry, Emma. It's what we're crying, I am sure, Kakra, but I think
0: so. Miss,
1: I'm
0: so young,
1: I think so. Teacher Nibina or Chem to oh, a normal say. First year and be any consistent until and of course between catch yourself hormones no or ya kola and see kakra it will work ebe I feel obehu ne man obehu send you
0: many
1: abre so for Madina it's you know eno dear a normal obano 15 usa for sane mani mano bibia be fine bibia be fine okay Auntie Betty yeah sorry so I don't see me chat on
0: that ndi say we one in every month abosumi professionals in a amaya ma bibi wo wenu funu mo de nsa kan ya obi hu ko say ade a oye na ohun ni mtie into men castle or ferry. I did back quite uncle for your mentors. Almost a dear uncle for taking advantage of space be no more screening now. Instead of over taking advantage, you know, me ferry, a home you're comfortable, a home you see, there be. It's just one few minutes now, but spending now with the ISR assessment from a professional. Take advantage of it.
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0: Send your mature on. Busumi bia one kasanso. Shusho wenu fumu. Who changes bia? Barber reporti. One thing I'm saying, I can say, obia story about breast cancer and the journey, you know, a different, a unique.
1: Mm-hmm.
0: But obia dienso matters.
1: Mm-hmm.
0: To obia story is different and it's unique. Mm-hmm. But obia dien matters. Obi dien starti ye. Ebi a we hun lamp. Ebi a unya rashes. Ebi a obi dien coloring discolor ninufu e discolor obi die ninufu ho ye obi dey different but obi story matters
1: the
0: take you charge of our breast not this manty yenye inufu mo enhwehwemu one with the 50 and above I own him say who a history of cancer e wo webusium no take advantage hospitals be free effect oh my ye discount on their mammogram, and then you can take advantage. Now, why a mammogram? And so, Ashe.
1: Okay. Elsia, Auntie Betty, Akon, and I'm telling you, Kano, only a public health nurse, I will tell my urban hospital, no be kind, sir, and my dear Fedi Kaino, a brim, we can't offer day. Yeah, bye, your fetus, you know, a bitch.

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1: 104.5
0: na yemanachi Emmanuel Akwaba. Reverend Machin.
2: Yeah, I'll be at the Akusha.
0: Okay. Uh-huh. What you say via book?
2: Yes, I don't know, sir.
0: Men so be me.
2: You think I'm going there? Why be? Say the Asidania in Emmanuel.
0: Okay. So we can kind of now what's your topic, you know? A managing an obstinate person. Eno any topic na wachi ya bichi hon enkomo ena ya juwadano na chese ne eye introduction to the topic ene juwadano eye introduction to the topic enunti ene ene da ye di why topic ni nyanase ene ene da 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
0: Ah, okay.
2: Bakuna accounted the mechan while we are main pony of my police for the family.
1: This is one B 104.5.
2: I don't know the idea to come.
0: You,
2: Michia, Cornerstone, as a for mine, you
0: know,
2: and come to 9 markets. Dansoman Market, and Eno Bruce, but we can't call off Abba. And then come maybe Bonnetchi, but Papa Mitchell went to Benyam Bonnetchi, Eno Bruce, Benyam Boetchi, why? Benyam Boetchi. Who quad a hair revival, and you know, Modern Abra. Who quad a.
0: Okay.
2: Akusia,
1: 104.5.
0: Let me try say the other said, Mama won't trust any of you.
2: There's no mom in trust here. Mimi didn't send a
0: mecca, I'm a bizar question.
2: Mimi didn't send a mecca, which you the word you can say obstinate. So, okay, oh, there.
0: Ababa, I'm not saying. So we both key word now.
2: Only how Ababa.
0: We both key word. If I answer, I ask some no question. I'm beside him, but yeah, no.
2: Unti mi yeah, no sir. Sir, Ode miss.
0: It's which the movie? Key word in Ababa.
2: Okay.
0: Yeah,
1: class plan B 104.5.
2: Obstinate person, and I say an obstinate behavior. Bro, for kasa ke see we. Akusi ya ne kwa kwa and I say interest ya ne say. In fact. Plan B, Benifo, Aya, dear pa, no cranny, I mean, This is my first time of hearing this word.
0: Oh.
2: And me question ne other names no. And I'm who say, oh, say ye ade bi a chere su bia.
3: Plan B F.
2: Eh ade bi a yan ni ma dada da yin na yin ye. And now the bro for kakraka.
0: See share da.
2: Eh? Anyway. I go say a kind obstinate and I say an obstinate person. An obstinate person is someone who stubbornly refuses to change. One, they stubborn. One say, may they stubborn and share because they refuse to change their mind, plans, opinions. Even when
3: 4.5,
2: they are giving tangible reason and a good reason. Logical reason to help them change their mind. But they choose not to. Example, when they want to take a decision, or person or see Jinebi, and not to an amobi. Now, Utu no for say, an amoya Utui, emfa so papa bi embro. Now, while prim na kuma. Why not you said the person you know and no one of person you it in other words you know Rebecca said obi biara or yes stubborn stubborn Rebecca said ochi mu
0: aso den
2: or yes wording or yeah you can say an obstinate person so obi a or yeah stubborn on your flexible in niniyama nini yemu chinchina chinchim
0: dende ose word neba
2: sure
0: ose ba etu ka chinchina je so bi o chinchina e chan
2: chinchina ri e de wa kan eno a ose sana dwen bari so
0: bari de na se
2: concrete ground fan ho
0: eh
2: so another word unreasonable onono obi tunufo
0: osi
2: ai oye ni so oye ni ni emfa ne ho de wa opeso oye no eno an opeso oye ntini ye ka an obstinate person we are talking about a reasonable person, stubborn person, uncooperative person, obi a uncooperative crap again say he doesn't agree with principles and regulations.
0: Or man who
2: quite. Aha. You know, these are enyama yehu ewo nipa or ye can you say obstinate ehu
3: plan B
2: or ye stubborn. Maybe stubborn ni the one I'm pressing me used to. Stubborn you can say onye flexible. Uncooperative with, or he doesn't cooperate with people.

0: what he thinks is right, that is what he thinks he do, he does.
1: Mm.
0: So, this is an obstinate person. So, okay. An obstinate behavior and as a person. Simply put, no, person who does not or who refuse to change their mind, plans, opinions, even when they are given good reasons or logical reasons to clear or to for them to you give them a clear reason, okay, a clear proof, say papa mame adie we the way ye ni enti no sasa wadwen na chin china chi as stubborn ha chin china chi dem akane no na ye. These are obstinate person or obstinate behaviors.
1: Okay, and see, send him the can see a chima, Nichino, a beba, ama, and see, I am human to fear. Bones, ah, into work, see a plan B for boy, you know, say, and when into a biana, ukra, yet mobile science and the sumo. Well, say, oh, yeah, question, oh, yeah,
0: obstinate.
1: And so, then, mama, young fair, it's modeno, and alpha and translation, they say. Also, Obika said, Simodia, generally, you better so be a Oye Houdini. Generally, so that's my say. And I obstinate in the social HS, Obia, only wasting our dream piece on Sister. Such stubbornness. Aha. And see, it's Simodia, but yet. Translation, idea. A bit me a kahon synonyms, but in Pessy Eddy etimodena.
0: Yanfa etimodena and ye we say. No, say, one more year and yano. So what I say, a behavioral we say.
1: Until I mean Pessy Eddy and no moon a baby.
0: No, dear, a ye, make us say, and also crack a hoobie.
1: Oh, yes, I can say characteristics.
0: That is it.
1: But yanfa and no, and ye we say, baby, you'll be with your uncle. Oh, obstinately, you'll be an etimodena. Timodena, so a way different, whole. Explanation to it,
0: yeah.
1: But it can't be. Cause why was to why you be being in himself a cobon and as a chinch and on a maya. Not just a woman because I would stream with din say, Upra will be near CJ and I'm sad as a messy Uprano. Yes, CJ, you're Jaina Uprana, and in nigh it's more day, and also your obstinate behavior, and be,
0: yeah,
1: and you know, characteristics, maybe.
0: Bro, for can say back what may prepare me who, yeah, my friend is recalcitrant.
1: Recalcitrant.
0: Is that the right?
1: Yes, please. Uh-huh.
0: I don't see another one.
1: Recalcitrant. Okay.
0: I don't see another one. It's no way you know. Madam, I don't answer me.
1: When is it?
0: Mommy or Tim FDH.
1: Oh, there be Lydia answer.
0: Oh, yeah.
2: 104.
1: Lydia answer. No, she's smiling.
0: Come in the back corner, she
1: says. Hey, I guess. Okay, you have
0: now. Now, what you mean, Pobin and Ako?
1: Hey, yes, it's your book. I feel you, I shall be swimming. I say, I feel you, I shall be swimming. I say, cry. It's no, Mr. O, now what you did.
0: Yeah, I bet I could figure a line.
1: Oh, and you'll be uncle, and you'll be uncle. Busumidia, we must see a peaceful man.
0: Peaceful.
1: October, eh, was from Gay Busumi, into Mr. Busumidia, and you'll be uncle. Aye.
0: They will be become Grammy.
1: If you'll be uncle. If you'll be uncle. If you'll be
0: uncle. Because you have been obstinated, or an answer, or obstinate, no? It means showing a rigid, unyielding, refusal to change your behavior, ideas, regardless of any reasoning or persuasion from others.
1: Mm-hmm.
0: They simply put, no, no.
1: Mm-hmm.
0: And, you know, when you refuse to accept advice from other people, from relatives, from friends, from loved ones, from colleagues at work, now they will say, wouldn't you, dear, why see what?

0: One, a complex mix of you're kind of saying adrenaline science word Becca neuroscience was a neuroscience was a debate.
1: Neuroscience.
0: Yeah. So adrenaline emotional. You know, they feel they want to protect their emotions. Okay. Self-esteem or maintain their status. Okay. Some people, okay, maybe also go into that position because of their past hurts and our experience. Okay, example, say Nipano in the past, Obia jine japa di bie fini sem
2: 104.5.
0: Ya be pa chow se onje mu. Ena ya penifua asori fo beka ye. Penifua beka na fari fo inaba. En oje mu. Oje mu eti no another person also the same issue. Ya obi fu fro so e sanje. Ne japa di e fini sem. So when it happens like this now, the person becomes so stubborn to change his or her mind. What am I saying? And you know, past events, past records, past life, and you might have film a criminal, and also contributing to some people to become stubborn in changing their minds, even when they are being advised to do so. And then I hear what you say, now no, a buyer, no, sana, we be kind of mijemu, and then so, massa, and that dear. We pad ye mean jai mumanenko. And people may think that the person is proving stubborn. And being kind of saying obstinate. So but na ye situation be a wafemu painti. And amana abasa. There are a lot of reasons in tia people go into that
2: 104.5.
0: State. And again, also no being an obstinate person, no, it starts or begins from the mind. It again works with the mind. A psychological something, again, no, because you are a canipasu. A canipasu. And he said, when a person is being threatened, and I said threatened, okay, when a person is being threatened, and I said, a person goes to the state of
2: this is plan B.
0: About to do something precious. Okay. The brain quickly takes us to that state. Ain't you know, Edina, who need panoso to decide whether to let go, to listen to advice, or decide to do whatever you want to do. Ain't in the answer na and crossword the woman a foot to na adrenal ethic decision did that. The brain has already taken decision on its own. So it is a obi betufo and now obe can be beat said obese someone drain war and I'm on episode to now. It's answer adrenal I would say I can force me my sima dream. Mesima GP, it be bien who have come at you. I don't know what I said, Mesima Kumapi.
1: Mesima GP.
0: What you say? Aha. Mesima GP. Sir, or no, no, the Obek Obia can be our own tea. Why? Because
2: five.
0: Now, Kapua. I take a decision, Amano. Ain't you know, near moon, no, dear, yeah, who any swan. A idea be a SEO inward, did that? In the outwardly, no moody agro cry. A honor ain't you be a neban. So, it, you know, it has to do with the brain. The brain, nipa ye bob breno, a kahubi. Say a bit me a siege now, a kahubi. In two kind of Bible now, a brother Israel for no.
2: This is plan B. 104.5.
0: Nyankopon, okay, Bible now. Bible is in Nyankopon, a prim, fair akuma.

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1: e ma ne ho to no
0: e ma ni wo se ejina no o tu ye no anase o si ye
2: 0.5
0: 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Kama njikra nke nye mia. So, these are the reasons. Why? Because it starts from the brain. Until when a person feels stressed.
2: This is plan B, 104.5.
0: It means activity. When a person feels, say, he or she is losing anything precious, it means activity. Again, when a person goes through previous trauma and I said cheating. Did I use the word, right word? Yes. Yeah, cheating in the past life.
2: Plan B effect.
0: Now, Osi said, enough is enough. Nobody is going to obi me mo obi esisi mi bi. Say di pano. Obi besisi no na say ukwa say ukotu no fo. Why you go no beku? These are few reasons I met me abo boss for the sake of time. Nyentia nipa ekwa that state ni mu. Eye ewo nipa bia ho akusia.
1: Okay.
0: Ewo nipa bia. Onipa bia okoda yefunu mu 9 months. Ema oba abo onu bia sa suban no ewo bia
2: 104.5.
0: The most important aspect of it is how you regulate it.
1: Topic ni managing because send ye see children muni de na chesi ye ni na ano sa subai no ewe yongo because sometimes tu timi si wa dream pise we elam pese mi ye ye ye wudeng enwa na obe
0: yes
1: opa ma obi free himfa himfa mra emeka asemu no de wa wa dream se wube ye enwa na wube ye
0: ofere for kraba kraba ya ufi
1: wube ye. Because yeah, can I make comment?
2: This is plan B.
1: Sometimes with me take a decision, bia, no matter what you will say.
0: Yeah.
1: And one of me. Yeah. Opa can then I might see reasons with you, say dear what can a bit me a boami. But still
0: and only a friend or no credit or can no crap.
1: But still the major chem is sending any day. I will do it.
0: Sir.
1: It's me yewe na say
0: results no
1: results ne ba
0: that is it
1: and then I did my comments when he say I'm able to it's easy for me to take responsibility 104.5 so me name say the kudie me for na maintain I'm see chinchina chine ye no my yewe no say problem be ba I will accept the consequences.
0: You see these people no the one of the things are not all of them, especially woman, bibinti. Woman decided say, "We party, me man, I will not let this one slide." Man said, "Wafa, bibi mu pen, ebi atu ne pen." So I'm. Their father said, "Jume muha."
2: This is plan B.
0: Ebi a obi do wenu chifom. Obi do wenu chifom. One particular person, ebi a, we yes a obe kasa na. Penufua bem. Oh, I could see a jai. Oh, for where the son of me fino. Sa dako dako dako dako, a bejin sem. And a jin sem muswa. Say nyami and pata, I could see a bebu mufi. And when a man go for buo mufi.
1: Certain say, sa, come where ye dear, would they say example yabe?
2: La BFM.
1: Depending on the do. Or they do. So what bona to how we are now ube kebi a chireno. It's a basa na we
0: when mean
1: panu. It's what's the wide dream pity be can be any way pata cry won penny.
0: I just a why
1: the other walk how we both soon some ye and soon a later on aftermath no the see any aftermath nothing a be hit so.
0: Yeah.
1: Say ah, eh, I dear class, I'm a gummy who fee, and will leave him. My father for any megummy who fee. And you see, yeah, can you didn't come in here who says obstinate, positive and then
0: negative.
1: Because sometimes when you say it's a mebra. So we see why dream piece away in a maya, young fan of business. Say why a dream say you want to venture into a business.
0: Yeah.
1: Na ubi aba oh business si and as less you can be any old nsani pan maybe you pay ye. But so when you see why dream PM remain baby and we share with PF raba.
0: Yeah.
1: Maybe we bet we handle sa business.
0: Business.
1: No. But you more confine some pull back say oh, yes, as soon as ye any ye, yes we ye any ye, yes say no and to one quank ye. Wetin tin ko fun wan ko yo ba e bia
0: so to ki
1: risk mo ta so me si ma gbe ki se sa ojuma we mi di mi ti be wure mu no meye so what am I say no the positive side of
0: yes
1: so what am I say no ojuma na be ye
0: yes.
1: Why ye defo why ye but ye hwe me in a different way ko ba say utim ko kun hu fi e we ni pem ko kan sem bia sem fata be wie na fe what say hu poto
0: what fairy cry? I go say I won't say women like I'm saying no.
1: Mm-hmm.
0: I will nip a BM. You can choose to use it in a positive way.
2: Mm-hmm.
0: 104.5. So to say Juma okay. A very good in a positive way.
1: Mm-hmm.
0: So because say me na say the fact say wo wa ye be pain.
1: Mm-hmm.
0: Na anye ye does not mean say musume koya anye ye. That is one factor we have to rule out.
1: Mm-hmm.
0: So ebia u season na ode koya sa business no. Na anye the right season. So na make catch obi say say o person
2: this is plan B 104.5

0: Wesi e jina pa. 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In a way, you can react towards the person, and you can react to the person in a negative way. The decision lies on you. Ankra individual no. What am I saying? Obi me catch a madam for me nam now di matema. 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Udi matema maybe so I say ah. Enti di da de ya me no far down for fiance wo hu say sebi e bia me ni nyansa na say madwe mu na ho. What am I saying? Question maybe so anu. And then that was no problem. Because only me and Auntie, I had done for almost 10 years.
1: 104.5.
0: Let us see who says, Sebe, my be moon na and a wha. And then that was no problem. And I'm a boy. Aha. Obi to me, Fred, especially who drive here. Na truck drivers, ne taxi drivers. We hear this mistake. Na ye 2 months is here. Hey, I don't want Junior na Sebe. So, Obi crowd to me speedy up. That's to come and meet you. No, Obi did you attempt keke? No, Tiasu. No, Obi did you attempt? So, and you know all these ones.
2: 104.5.
0: You the person now. Yeah, this any man you do no. You have the choice, the right to respond in a negative way or in a positive way. And you know, like you are saying, yeah, on positive side, and your negative side, it all depends on the individual.
3: Okay, my close clothing. Good morning to you too, and then thank you, Enkoma. I say good morning, dear. You're looking lovely. Thank you, Miracle. Thank you for the compliment. Okay, yeah, she na Enkoye nim na.
0: One of the reasons in Swa, and
1: this is Plan B 104.5
0: emotional defenses. Emotional defenses.
3: Okay.
0: The reason why people go to that kind of saying position, no? Emotional defenses. Protecting their self-esteem. So one of them. Many individuals decide not to change their minds because they feel like, you know,
2: Plan they are
0: hitting the floor. Or when it happens like that, it triggers heavy, emotional discomfort. And emotional defense is one of them. Say nipa no efo say adie no efutu na wode man say onsesa na dwen no. So Obi or Honoma would tune for Bibi Bissina and answer or take decision be now tune for
2: 104.5.
0: Meaning, Obi, I catch him says awful. Man can be a channel cry and can yamia. At the end, Sina, ye tune for say, Nesoff for me tune for say, oh, Jan, Menkasa, Udi Jan, uncle. Menima can be trend. Tiwi ya yako na mse ah when it's warfare, but it's often jajajai. Man can be a general crack in them. So emotional defense. Choki can be a channel na what feel free.
1: This is Plan B
3: 104.5. 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Obi bua se we yen in a good way, in a positive way, say in some akache ni pano a fact and a we state.
0: Yeah.
3: So you are stating the fact.
2: 104.5.
3: We yen and I say we didn't attempt. 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
1: we enu no ye in the positive
0: in the positive way aha into no ki ke bi chira no na into what school no no no
1: that is it
0: so no mu mu ko kwa na ni ewu no de ko
1: that is it
0: because what chira no say the all chira no enye sanity but so no so ko wa say oh okolu a nso be kolu a enu na aha
1: police ni police commander de ke bempa to be obi anya minshram osin sofo trotro drivers ni taxi drivers enti me na ma de bia no me room glass cost because mistake bi ba me mpese mete ni a obeka no osin me hwe nani ma me hu se
2: 104.5
1: enso man take asem o kan a Encame. Did they be a new running glass or so? Or see, say air condition will move air condition in
0: crash.
1: I should have shown the no. On peso bette, sir, a sebby, and quasi assemble.
0: Yes,
1: so. And you know, some of these, never I ever bobo bossy. Bebrena again, it's in ISO. 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Like I keep saying, you can decide, sell. Obedi ni panachi. Me pese me dey sign for to mu weba.
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1: Na wo shi abodani.
0: Sebe.
1: Bodani. 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No odidi watem. Na fe wo so so so say okay. Anya abodani ya di watem dey anya wo so be di na tem bi. Akosi amu ni na aboda.
0: Yes.
1: Me pay ya no.
0: Mumienu na
1: abodam. What you must say? And you say Obi abodam. Na so person
2: ofu ofia.
1: Na unso decide say unso be di neti na magu mu ofia.
0: That's why we pay cash ya unti.
1: Unti ya. 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It doesn't matter how handsome you are, how beautiful you are, your status. Like you said, sebu be hu me na me gina committee one market. Na me ne taxi driver na trotro driver and our mates e gina ho e kun tokwa pa. 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Ah, sofu pa na we gina dwum pa na.
2: This is plan B. Trotro driver and
1: mate we ne e yi nsema no. So what we cry one cast cry was in the goo.
0: Yes.
1: What you mean, me?
0: Okay.
1: Because one person will be the who say winning me.
0: Miracle, any payback in common ye the example na maya akwakuyo, a obstinate person, chess will be a wokashia winti. And with the example na ye manage chesse, ubi will be a yasem. Na ye kasi chasu na se chinchin echa. A change name chang, mean chasu. Now be also dear obey na and one obey. And unti any payback, like say, payback in common ye di. But say, obi a cracker say, as soon as I dear way, may be a chiaka, near cassa, as soon as he, oh, jay, and quiet was a change name chang. May any be
1: any be
0: a chiaka.
1: Ready, I mean, function.
0: Aha, ready, I mean, function. And see, change name chang, home common. And I ye di a miracle. Okay. Yan she, na yan quay anim. Na yenhwe se obstinacy ya wa words mienu bia pempi no yetimi e confuse ne kase o obi ye obstinate ase no te obi ye chinchin twan a
2: o se yenhwe
0: insunsun ye differences da se ubi eye confident and I feel so ubi eye assertive and I feel so obstinate no yen hwen so so ya eda sa wet me say
3: yo akusha me that's it ye ka se ubi ye confident you know these three words you know they work together but on a different path okay confidence, assertiveness, and obstinacy.
2: This is Plan B.
3: These three words, they represent very different eternal mindsets. That's mindsets. And outward behaviors regarding how we view ourselves and treat others. Okay. One, confidence. Internal belief. And only here, personal. Me wo confidence with me. Me wo areshimu. Ewo mimimu. So I we meet me aye. And positive. It is something that works within us. I mean, let me
2: 104.5.
3: Say,
2: 104.5.
3: Motivator. Okay. A motivating mechanism. Anyanku pondi ashe ni pat BM. So, ain't you no say, sir, mechanism no, ano joa, ana, ano brass ya. Eno nema, nipa, efere se, obe kanu hon ako nipemu. So, say, your confidence, if your confidence level no confirma, you begin to feel.
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3: Nimse makani ya. You begin to fear. You begin to doubt your capability. You begin to doubt yourself. So, that is confidence. But again, it works within us. And also, yeah, a very good mechanism. Okay. It is the quiet or outward certainty one has and now one have plan in our effort. Own abilities. Worth or values, okay. And you know, when we say a person is very confident, that is a I'm good, or you're bold. So, as I say, to her, say, hey, I brand you, you're confident, pal. So, and when it comes to a young fan name, Pranchia, say, or Ben Melkosi or Bapen, when are you used
0: to your confidence
3: or your confidence? Obama only confidence. I yet things say, I know your castle will win and will. Only Obama
2: bets now for 4.5.
3: Yes, no, to me, being an uncle.
0: Although you may have done.
3: What do I say? Only me,
0: and also I say,
3: confidence, only it's our confidence, you know. The confidence level, no, I will form.
0: No, rather,
3: what the Hunsa, no, be a befaco. Ako sebi edi mida.
0: Ay, asabo.
3: Ebi edi mida, so e yese. Edi. Because e si an kami shi ame yira kusia.
0: Oh, no cray, no cray.
3: E ye pa se si ye.
2: So this is Plan B.
0: I don't say evolution. Obstinate, beti mi abe mo. Udi ye.
3: Yeah.
0: Se na unya upe u. En su, e hun bintin, usi wa green pisa un koka.
3: That is it.
0: Okay.
3: And only a seminal. It's no confidence level, no dear. If you say nipe bia, we make it sure say, o bompire say, all the time, o confidence level within yourself, your abilities, your capabilities. And yema ube ti miya yeno. All the time, you have to revive that confidence in you. And yes, sir, ube shri niyema bibri.
2: 104.5.
3: That is confidence. And then, the focus here, it lives inside our mind, emotions. Okay. You can feel fully confident without saying a single word or taking any action. What I say? Akwaye say, Obi here, Juma. Now, ting chain. Now, she ni pana, out to say, I dear we are Brent ye. Ubit me a ye pa po achin. And I know na
1: Dabey.
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1: And me ne kofobi bitch. Me like me do one and me chichi and kofoni on mudin komo bisom. Eh no, na ni radio ne da Plan B. Na yema news. Toka sa no say ah. Ono oya santini a obetin ya ka chi news pa obetin ya ma news pa uchi mu pa na msio your talent a on to application mra mra no suna se se ebe hia ne services a e de be ma no
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1: o ti honum na se otie news na se ne ma news na ohunu ho se obetin ya den aye akwa se obi to say grassroots football ya ye ko ye ye na se ye agusia ujina touchline neti ya wa dwen he se u wa park na so a obetimi aba ama so hu eye a kind of confidence but most of the time no confidential levels no we don't show up. And I make us say you can have confidence in something without even saying it. It works within us. 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But the confidence is not there for me to say it. And your man member be brave.
2: This is Plan B.
1: Oh my worry, I catch it because I'm going to be forward. And emotions, no, and or they be aggro.
0: Me a baby besties.
1: Now on the honor acromatic.
0: Sir,
1: what is aggro nibida? Acromatic. Where do you mean himself of Uganda? I am so.
0: Akunta abunze wo ha na ebeka de akoso awade anase relationship ni ma chiro unya ade nke wo de wo nso wo ntimi anke wada ni counselor wada ni ayi
1: oho
0: na ke kankrofo de obom na atinche
1: na atinche enu ni asem no enti confidence level ni de akoso ya ehu hia me papa
0: okay.
1: And that one is a very good something anya go pondishe ni pemu ehu hia pa ni pe bia ese confidence level, whether in yourself, in your abilities, what you can do, what you cannot do, what am I saying? And the whatever outwardly, I can have confidence in you. What am I saying? Say asema may catch the we ebe kaminu me nuntem. What you are saying? Me jiwudi se ejume ya me dema wubeti ni aye. So hu. And also eye another side. And ye call assertiveness in oswa. And also ye actionable communication. Meka actionable communication na. Eye adie bia ye dan e di mani pe hu. Eye action. You know. We take action in them. It is the outward respectful expression of our thoughts. Needs and boundaries. Okay, you are being assertive. In other words, you are being cautious. You are being careful. You get it.
2: 104.5.
1: And also focusing on it bridges internal confidence with external actions. An assertive person speaks up clearly. Without being aggressive, mean, or hurtful. You know, assertive person, you know, or tread it cautiously. On person be kasema, be hurtful. Confidence, and now confidential. Did I say it?
0: Confidence.
1: Confidence. Any assertive, no? Mm-hmm.
3: me ware shemu e wo mi mu se adwuma meti me aye.
0: Mm-hmm.
3: Again, I am assertive. In other words, I am being careful.

0: in discharging my duties.
1: Okay.
0: In order not to offend, make a mistake. I am careful.
1: Mm-hmm.
0: Okay. I am confident. But me can in a way, I am being mindful.
1: Mm-hmm.
0: To validate or sieve my words.
1: Okay.
0: Sene beya asemna mebe kano. How?
1: Okay. Yes, na inkuyenin. Yes, kwaya a hand time. Pride a hand time. Efa so a contributed to an obscenate behavior. E kwaya said dia na se jume dia hand time. E di. E wo.
0: Akosya, pride is one of the most powerful drivers of obscenate
2: this
0: behavior.
2: This is Plan B 104.4.
0: And you're one of the powerful drivers. Me can drivers as out here. Of obscenate behaviors.
1: Mm.
0: I'm saying this because it creates a rigid mental cage. A rigid mental cage,
1: mm-hmm,
0: where changing one's mind is viewed as humiliating,
1: mm-hmm,
0: or defeat.
1: Mm-hmm.
0: And when pride,
2: plan,
0: won't be pebby more.
1: Mm-hmm.
0: Emma, the person's obstinate behavior, no, a beye uncontrollable. A honor, nipa no gunu hufi, no. Because on him say, a foot you now, de man, no, or the son of Jesus, see, we accept defeat.
1: Mm-hmm.
0: It is some may accept defeat, pa di lalai. And they may see me busa me and meye. What I say? Again, they think that accepting defeat will bring humiliation.
2: Mm-hmm. 104.5.
0: And it is enim guasie be pa di as I can follow a nice way of putting it.
1: Mm-hmm.
0: I say fairy any debe de ka kanya mu.
1: Mm-hmm.
0: So who?
1: Mm-hmm.
0: You know. The message that sentence,
1: mm-hmm,
0: kasafaned and say, "Some nimbegu as a party and coming." So,
1: mm-hmm,
0: and all of this happens on the wheel of pride.
1: Mm.
0: Pride.
1: A hand time.
0: A hand time. The intunifu. Into bia pride won't be a rosha. The intunifu.
1: We
0: chinchinechang. Obia. But what pride a hand time sani panu untunufu. But obia onono only pride. Na your family said except the medica kaino or ye wafa trauma bimu and nase past event bimu. Ama nenya suye hunu bi womuno. Onono se untunufu na se wansa sana dunya. It's not based on pride. And yes a hand time the wunimu. Nemum. A di I ton a painting
2: 104.5.
0: Say and will be painting a walk with what gene background way in the near ton channel. So a home. And tip ya can pride a hand time a engine.
1: Mm-hmm.
0: Pride is the engine that makes a person becomes obstinate. And I say a person behave in that manner.
1: Okay, and see your home, Jume dear hand time, Eddie, a war, chinchin and chine, Nana Braboom, and as a Sasubino.
2: This is Plan B.
0: Welcome to the same day, acquire pride. How pride fuels the obstinating behaviors, you know.
1: Mm.
0: I don't know, sir, meet me. I'm about back with you, Nubiswa. Okay, young Koyeni.
1: Yeah, because the old boy, you know, the kind, you
0: know,
1: a bewom,
0: yeah,
1: you know, yeah, Shana, young Koyeni. Yeah, she didn't see na, ubi benim say, because, obstinate behavior, no, and pimpy, no, yeah, nasa, which will be for nasa when Tiwa, when him said, yeah, watch and it's a man in, you know, Ebeka
2: could be a fair.
1: Now, so, still na or so obey, and a money panny obstinate. And unti, yeah, she say, a DNT, and a nipa, when him say, a dear me, manya de anadia mi ye en kuye ye and I say I'm wrong. I didn't see them a yed ding silly pebbies and obedia to say adekodia mi ye I am wrong.
0: I could say a simple cry. when people

0: refuse to accept corrections, even in the face of, I can't say undeniable proof. Rarely say, the person will face the facts of the matter. Okay. Again, no. When say, I can say, obstinate behaviors, you know, psychological, adrenaline kahubi. So, adrenaline kahubi. And, you know, the edika, cognitive dissensions or identity threats. Okay, when a person's identity is being threatened. Okay, one of the reason why people refuse to accept correction or even accept they are wrong because they feel their identity is being threatened. To now, where now to say, me my name fa me ni mu nyafom, me my name fa me ni mu chichi form. You know, a person protecting a identity. You know, one. When a person's identity is being threatened, okay, they refuse to accept wrong or corrections because they want to protect. They use obstinate behaviors as a defense. Yeah, let me put it that way. As a defense to protect their image. That is one. Two. I call it the backfire effect. Bakwe bibi na a backfire. You know, a backfire nkwa die. Me ngi ntumi. And we say it's you fear fear. Say TV no remote no one say you know. Bonso bia edin. So hu. Yesuma obi na ade na you say uncle to an answer uncle yen one yen year. Na say ye pe ubi de blame na mana. And also ye another one. Into no the backfired effect no. And also ye another reason why people go to that obstinate way say because in other ways I woke as an what the one example say say obidi wanim twitwi foma na se obi tufu na wanti na usi agina usi pise decision we are taking and one hour ye oyen na sanko ya mawa wo kan sisi ya se you take responsibility of your actions and you be an take responsibility obi wo hanuma ade no wa asai anye ye and it happens ejuma mu ohun machine we wan be gina e chere sisi ya 4.5 na fe ye pe blame game. So hun.
1: Eh asemu. 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
0: E bi esu.
1: E bi esu na be ye ba.
0: Yeah,
1: Obete se pipe na ide aba. Na Emma sa for like 2 weeks, 3 weeks into no. The ref
2: this is plan B.
0: Yes,
2: 4.5.
1: Ena we pi. 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
0: Hey.
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0: E pi.
1: Eba na di mrika e be fi. 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
0: and
1: be hiding e si chinchin e twan wa frɛ sɛ oh sɛ e fi onyon kwa na atun definitely obi so ye den e ba ho enti nipa na aye den
0: e bie si so
2: 104.5
1: e si so ba accept say from so ni free me chinchin e twan
0: onje da
1: asɛ ye onwa.
0: I don't know if we say backfire effect.
1: Jin to mood that say a onwa na on kai the last time. Obi and shunu crisis. And I they say, Abano. They say, Yen can say, Sam Yaba. They say, one hour to hope. Depend on how they ask me question. On to hobby. And they say, by anything.
0: Agusia, my men come me secret being so natural. Me can some years back.
2: 104.5.
0: I was stressed up. 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
0: Ena me ko pake ka no wo washing bay ho. 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
2: 104.5.
0: You can't say. 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No. Filling station. No. I go see. I'm in time. Kasi. Send me na make no. Emma. Me come. Make reports. I go police station. Send me car. Yira. Emma. Police. If for any way. I call police headquarters. Emma. Me friend. Me. Me. Me. Me. Junior brother. Be on. So yeah. Police war, police headquarters, our information department. Emma made the kind of pictures in there. Who near men you know send in on? Akusia.
2: The best nephew
0: for 3 weeks. Na men kai. Emma 3 weeks in Ukraine. Emma dia to me says is here. Me can no account for the court.
1: Hey.
0: Akusia. Emma me bet chance me be here. Okay. The trauma and everything was gone. So when a Sunday, the poor sorry, and a sorry drama back na osaye Uber, tini car no so Sunday the poor sorry ah, control the car no. So we are washing bay home. No one say a parking the car no, is washing bay anymore. No besides ah, car we niwa, I we hina, car na yera. No washing bay phone say ah. Nira na debe si hase se on romano. 3 weeks ni on maye. Entie Sunday ho e busy. 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Nko forecast. Ade esa no me da kosi inside. Akosia, ka ni si washing bay ho for 3 weeks, almost for fourth week. Na we na branch and a friend. Yen. So we hu me ka no.
2: E we here. 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
0: just about 10 minutes away from the church. 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Ye di 2 cars. 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
0: I feel no BI Shemini. 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Two, and in Guasier, three, can I say, third year. So, that is the reason why most people don't accept when they are wrong. One just say, one moon, correction cry. Because of Philly said, I have to protect my image.
1: Okay.
0: So,
1: Marcus Clothing. I said, God bless you, Reverend. So that is what is happening, going on right now. Someone used my machine, and I called them asking, why any use of machine? Or more point to woman.
0: Obi an kano kreda. one of the reasons why people, and the last one, they become

0: We have shame versus guilt.
1: This is plan B.
0: Oh, they're making shame versus guilt. And we are making
2: any
0: woo,
2: any
0: tibua buano for any woo, any utibua be buafo. And also, yeah, another one. I manipa a j nymphum so to me. In fact, me instance, yeah, make a good me ferry, because that will be as a ah. So for, in fact, me senior pastor cracker beside me saying, umpe psychologist be mammy na umfa me fa
2: therapy
0: be
1: 4.5.
2: Okay.
0: Because I could say, what's a stress, frustration, it's me money pa cause to be a bima. Why show me ya? Wa unjin this a woo pa na woo cause ati bi.
2: Okay, eh, na yon twasu. 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
0: Ako se ay, be de ti awakra ya.
2: Te woko sa.
0: E yi anone ye ay.
2: Okay.
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1: This is plan B.
0: Because when se me kat, me di kaka se, it starts from the mind oo. 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
2: Wo beti mi asesa.
0: Wo beti mi asesa.
2: Okay. Okay, any
0: gatted any. Say, so I should be an obstinate person can change if only they choose to do so. Do you say if it has make us say, Ejina, individual person, Ejina almost. And we cited a nice example. You can choose to act in a positive way. You can choose to act in a negative way.
2: Okay.
0: In the same manner, no, if you want to change, it's in a while also.
2: Okay, yeah, she
1: 104.5.
2: Yeah, she dangerous now, nah, Ediba, because send the echo chinchin a child. We are chinchin a child. That means that we are setting way beer. Opera, unye, we near ma. Yeah, he said, Debiano, unqua, see, and yan, yama, o quine so. Or how be any one?
0: Because you how be brave, always insisting on having things your own way is a form of chronic obstinacy that acts as a form of social and professional self sabotage. And you know, chronic. You can say a chronic way of obstinacy. One, total rational bankruptcy. Okay, when you refuse to compromise, you stop treating others as partners and begin to threaten them as obstacles to be overcome.
1: 104.5.
0: Into say, Obi, and I say, or exhibited sa behaviors, obstinacy behaviors, yeah. Na se we are not down for power, no one, ya. Obi, I be not down for. Because Obi, feel say, umpenase. So what must I say? Obi, feel say, umpenase. That is one of them. And this one is a say, relationship. Pa essay our dear essay empenache essay anyonkofa essay nkofo career essay nkofo a lot of things.
2: Okay. Because me the and I do bibi maybe I no me will how I miss peno. Na along the way no. You say we are said there ubetimi aye ne amase ne wusi pen a wonko a obi ansimi mbemu mese no de wo pen a wo ye ha wa pese wo ne amanye no sa na wonye no e na Ushia will be onusu a different mindset. 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
0: Yeah.
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1: anything goes
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1: 104 saa
0: na
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1: Echo.
0: Na gwei na sachirai kakra bae. And me, I think mitnas and I'm even say ah. There be sending any MSC kono. At the end of the day, no me na me hame hu because depend on me ni what's our situation him no. On fa hu. So what am I say? Me hu ni say nipa is not going the right way. It's me person me kill him bra hine him. Nipa na so nye den. On fa hu.
1: On fa hu.
0: Kese me makoye chinchin e trying. 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
1: emwa
0: because me maka say oh and then Monday ye we are Monday no we are na ye ye o since yes there be Monday no beti aba say Saturday na person oyee no
1: enye nope
0: enye nope so what am I say eno Sunday bi antoko oho
1: because eno na e dey me next point ne ba no driving to isolation
2: 104.5
1: those will be at ni baby
0: say dem penu
1: me me me so no be at ni baby so eye ade a akosua you can dangers of obstinacy. One of the weapons are essay relationship.
0: Oh yes.
1: Especially when it comes to friendship, dating and marriage. Okay. It's serious. Our ye be brene guguno a funny business in a way so.
0: Oh no cray.
1: It's you know to say they're okay. Mrs. Yeah, I've gotten to a point where Meire and now we mini and now we mbibi now we my dear nam I just reserve myself. You know, what is it bringing up?
0: Mini
1: isolation.
0: I won't reserve me true say me who say me true me who I'll just maybe they be me who is say me who say he say it be an awo de an can see and you it will help. It will the air.
1: But once I don't know, and I know soon.
0: Oh, and you said me involving me. I
1: get you. I get you, but Obi or Honoma, that is you. Obi or Honoma. Yanni,
0: I nah, Debbie, media, Debbie. So I'll meet you, but first, me, then I'm media, and I'm quiet to say, send the Tamika Samis, that obstinate behavior. Yeah, can I'm saying, I have it, meaning, say, me a chinch day, try
1: and your uncle, Obi, I will be.
0: Me a chinch day, try and send Pesem, yes, say, because I go to a time, cry, and I'm a will menu for me. Say, it's a Monday when a media, oh, yeah, be ding.
1: Media,
0: oh, yeah, ding. Say bia meti ya kodu fie say bia oh makodu fie ade asan nka so eh nka say bia dia nka bia
2: 104.5
0: fan che bi ne di there be same we one man you know say e bia ya mpese na we say me boss ada no we ya me den
1: enu ana bi di
0: me boss mpese say ana jo no me enti bi endu
1: kra say bia enu say na e dey tete o
0: there be me nyi na because yes ana me dey ti obi o we ya bia bi di but me nyi no I realize say me so me ye den me so what am I say? Into the same Mr. Bampi say medical me boy say me nimpo a me bo ma bo me who say
1: wa bo
0: ma take wo
1: paper no so say confirmation
0: aba e dey am me so who say how we change the Chinese here no ko she obi ono everything goes for them
1: e dey me
0: you see
1: me efume e bo be 2-3 and me be say say enwe dey na me
0: aha
1: I know anything goes banku fufu kokonte o
0: etiche
1: now me fear any menu.
0: It is only will be a question. I say, ah, they be on to come
1: that is
0: because they be an by any old menu. No, so any any party person.
1: Yeah.
0: But me no. Any number person me do cry. And no.
1: A old menu no so. And no wash his shirt.
0: And no wash his shirt too. Because me person at the end of the day, me be who
1: change. Change.
0: Me I will be share a lot of people. Will be share uncle for months. Say wow no. No who say oh. It was all yeding.
1: We adjust.
0: We adjust because any sir Reverend.
1: The management. Instead of making no one say the dangers in this no

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1: this is plan B.
0: Managing ebusia ye ntwe ye ho ye ba ye nkodi dwa kakra ye ba nkomo no ye beto aso na mame emfa wo embo era abele choba ebusia ote abele choba na nim say eduane pefie e ho e na me de wo egbe egure 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
1: 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How we can manage, you know, simple. 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
1: 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When say Bible say ade bia Nyankopon e bo ye no. 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What am I saying? And maybe you have one so. And you know, you can, it will help you help others.
2: Plan B, F.
1: I was just saying, hey, now minimum. Oh, yeah, my dear. I'll just brush it. And I say, Mammy, I did man come, my gentleman. And I told her, say, me didn't know ya for doing that. And no, Pammy, too. And why near your end of asem no.
0: Okay.
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2: B media me mfemi wansemu Yes, so far for come back. I was somebody at Juma. Yes, yes, you're going to be in a trouble. It's even crowded with him when you know to me. I was so full. I was here. Yes, yes, yes. Yes, yes, yes. Yes, yes, yes. Yes, yes, yes. Yes, yes, yes. Yes, yes,
1: yes. Yes, yes, yes. Yes, yes, yes. Yes, yes, yes. Yes, yes, yes. Yes, yes, yes. Yes, yes,
3: Hello.
1: Matthew.
3: Yes.
1: Miracle.
3: Francis, me.
1: Francis, my auntie.
3: Okay.
1: You
3: say it may be, will be back at the teenager. I mean, sometimes I mean, I'm no school. May see it, you know, the way I was treating me was cool from crisis. I call from one, I want to do, never do for me to name it to me, the head in power. Because in the Papua or Panama, no, no, no, to the rest is an Indian who was there, but it's never do for me to name from Treno. In fact, Miss May Panish, you move on. I just tell Honor, a mammy, it's in the idea that do 19 until now, Honmina, maybe 19 school. In this honor, I come up, Mamma, to me, come and beg the Sanyakupas. I have been in a minute to do so. Miss Sanyakupas, I won't find the year. A year, I book for next memo.
1: Okay.
3: Sometimes
4: as long as I can, a positive and negative. Me and Mijan was the CIA. Me, you be a homo breed, the other and the commercial assistant can be your bank, a member of the family bar. Now, my baba, you're also a nine. Will you be a, or can I make, ma, Ube, Kaman, one carnal, Mamuko Ton carnal? I could teach me anti, I just have working, the Mamuko, you must have that. School and a meco, or one of you poor, which is school of Beco. My ya, which is one of Beco. Ma, I said, in Milan, I say, make us as a CA. My nina, you're born at Impost of Ben, and I'm Smee Mano. And I have more on the 12th week, level 400, level 400, city campus. I'll be we next year. You see, thank you for me. When I say, when I may. Now, also, we almost get out in a chair and pants will be here to carry here. The baby will be in Samano. Oh, my young woman, thanks for putting people to win. I may, and also a bear on the chair here. Send me with you inside a duo, a ya, a yapan, a mebano, or catches to the co, and I can be in a chimia, come and say in a carrier. Thanks for catches to the quam, be dealer, you know, and my neck, and also all 400, I'm an abwa. I don't matter with me. I mean,
1: yes, Safu Madina, I will say, matching.
5: Yeah, no.
1: Mr. Garlic,
5: Information Center, Amatama Kodu Achon.
1: Pacha to say?
5: Adumo Mami, now
1: I Yeah, Pacha my interview. Mesume huye?
5: Yo, Yadamati, any Duma Pamu, but the boy, Moti and Kacha, and also your time, where she ever home. Etu Debiana, a Duma, 17 years, and now quite a threat. Michia, Ubidi Shakufi, Chiani, Aduma, and in Kaifuni, Nana, and Chiano, so Kasana Kwama. 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Let us.
1: Okay. Ever say my chill?
6: Yeah, no, my officer.
1: Jahin.
6: Yes, madam.
1: Pajet is saying.
6: Pajet, I'm not going to swear.
1: You'll see who you, Jahin.
6: I am a monage, my father, Oh, that's my answer, my movie. I want no positive and negative. Now, I never want to uncle for the young women when they say, Bibia, we get piano. And Susan saw. And she said, oh, you're not saying you're positive. We are Susan saw the bar. And they have money among you. You are my penny for the home buy it. I'm a great woman or there will be a consuming chick. Once you will be after 2 years, too. It's we couldn't hear in the money in the bush of food in our hand. If you cry away with him, or yeah, you'll be a can of the boat to acquire the Divinafi, a Bible for the Baranafi, or no, or the Kai, or the Jamie. So I just know by another man, or yeah, the Yuri Tunupu, do not know a confess seven now, or you get prison. And see, we are speaking of Missa, dear, we are oh, yeah, near my year. Yes, and yeah, you can say, the police, because if you say that, hey,

0: DJ Ketekre. I'm DJ Ketekre of Sanquari Infantim. Also, you do a fantastic, great job. Please keep it up, the good work. Okay, DJ, DJ Ketekre, Yami Shao. So, what do we do? Aba 0551656565 and 0551656656. Unsu biti mi afre. 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Reverend Pacho, Mr. Galaxy, mi mbisa wose. Uji chumze. Kano, wuna anibisi yo.
1: Akusia wose, ne ka, the reasons why people don't accept they are wrong is to protect their integrity, image, and also as self-defense. Okay, so adiebi ba that particular moment, no, manji antum, because of ferie, any
2: 104.5
1: image, preserving or protecting my image, ninti, manji antum. Okay, but it became obvious. Say nipansia na amongst nipansia ni nina mena oyi menu. It became obvious.
0: The chosen.
1: That is it. And you know, one of the reasons why people refuse to accept their wrong or accept corrections or that kind of saying. Then again, from beginning, say, stress and frustration. Okay, because it gets to a point, but my kind of fear put that say, at times may drive you cry, you go off, and when you be back, so now you need be aware. Aha. You know, I been doing bebre any frustration, any stress bebre. No, it made money pakos ati be anymore.
0: Okay. So from Medina, somebody buy you or chess and a bad bema. Okay, one chess or your
2: bema.
0: Or sas buy be our chess say, the bay every fee. E could be mate, quay, and yama bebre, mankas. Oh, metal can be a mabra, me match in the bayama. The bunny free again, the motor, yum, a bath, you know. And also, they say, walk with china chains, and ye bea. A human shian a bebo, e bea, send away your quichina channel. Addition to me, wow. Meaning, eh, chino. The bunny said, da, meko school. Eno o hwe ye wo ka de ne ba se chinchine chan suku ni de o be de o be ko ene wo chire se ne ba na wo level 400 a wo ba be ni suku wo chinchine chan ne ba na ye ye wo be bia ne de ba na de na kwa ko wie
1: nti na na ye ka se in a way no eye in a way no so no enye depending on how you choose to use the obstinacy behavior no
0: Okay, Reverend. Yeah, sorry. So I don't send me chat to
1: enough. Yo, the mechanic said we are looking at how to manage this obstinacy behavior. Na sena midi kan kan no.
2: Plan B.
1: Nipe bia ebi woni mu. No one is unique. Because ye nyankopon abode. 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Sa suban ni bi woni mu. Na kwai a ebetimi afa. Any woman, woman will be. Ah, woman you soon wrongly. Atna, na enfant to ye biam by entem. 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Yamfanya, yamanya miasem ho quine.
0: Okay.
1: Bentimi ye.
0: Okay, na. Okay, yeah. Marco, the question about was I said, then last time you had the buyers and the workers will be asking, will be appointed
2: on Saki or Mana.
1: Oh, on Saki or Mosay. Yeah, we are looking at managing. Yanka say, cut it off. Yes, you have how to manage it.
0: Okay.
1: I am for basa basa ye, any intemtitie, emba.
0: Okay.
1: Inti no, yen fan pa ebo, entaye chiri, na ye ma ye hukwa na nyami asem, ndidi emu.
0: Okay.
1: Le numu na ebeti mi, edi sunko nim.
0: Pacha wejuma.
1: Cornerstone Family Chapel, Assemblies of God. Tema Komtinai, you were right adjacent the Imperial Casino.
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0: Okay, Ebusia, Reverend Benjamin Boateng, Ena Mutin in Kano, Ono, Enes of Openia, or the Cornerstone Family Chapel, Assemblies of God, Tema Community 9. You better not say so, be kind, sir, and me, dear, and Sapo Fiji Mediano, Ebram, Mamma Frey, Mamma Intimia Frey, Mamma do message, Ebaye. Facebook and so you better moon in a must say answer loud or message by a miracle also so you better was papa DJ Keteke moon in a messages by a Facebook and so you better moon in a must say so and a boat drivers young drivers Uber drivers taxi drivers truck drivers so you better moon in a must say my Christiana Morgan and whatever come tonight Mrs. Bruce also said that and in Chiani B and Co and Fa and Mamo sounds on a copy phones the dawn the power Papa, Auntie Hannah, Auntie Agi, baby na miracle, mini na asda, enen chiani bi, enko, enfa, ema. 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

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Oh, Facebook. Na Facebook no. 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So ubetimi hu ya chakwa. Unye hu page mpe. But more than say, we all like your page na my end. Now, what me, I follow it and what you comment in a bar. Yes, you are better, Benny. I can't count on some no at me at the amount. Instagram, so the TNA airplan B104.5. And also, you have to was here now to me follow it. Yet, you are quite on my BBI, do better to your piano. Also, answer a bit me, I can be and so X and so plan B104.5. And also, we are best also by like your page na my end. Na watimi adi agyina bia na atimi akoyie adi amaye nyina na YouTube abusuafoe monso mo de no aye dada na na YouTube de atie ne airplan B 104.5 onye hunu a na watimi subscribe page no amaye

0: 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And your best was right, Memon, or Bible cracker said, was right, Memian Kona, a yanni bread, it's Wunya Dia, can also swim, Mem, the Wunchimco, was my son and a party, and people by Jono, Ababaco, our promise in him. So, why are you so disicaba firm? Won some will be in tea, and obey him disgash and grow Kutupa. Now, omitting out to abandon your more pandia, Doctor Bomiachima, and your one in Yabia, Kona Quada, and Kwambia Sabi, Omomosa, and a Fatano, and obey me at Jamsa, and Brasbia for Dimu at Yama and Pipa Mayogono. Sene Yako to Abana discover from Dia, and your Bomade, so bet me out to Ajumodiada. Doctor Bomia Echima, Sadina Baba Kosono, and Omangasa Achia Bukobia Kans independent body, Omangasa Betran. 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
1: We try to have our parliamentary elections as soon as possible, so that MPP will be done with internal elections. Start with the open constituency, and see also ideally, maybe together with the MPs as well. We want to make the process transparent, as much as possible. But on the parliamentary candidate side, what we search across all the constituencies. Because some people can win parliamentary primaries because they have money, but they cannot win the election. If you leave it to them, they'll win the primaries. But you've lost the seats at Avinish. So what we want to do is to really do a candidate search, which we have started, by the way. The work is going on in the team. Candidate search is going on, and we're going to have more than one candidate search from independent sources, and we compare what they are. say. Because if we find out that this is the person who can win us the seat, we'll persuade that person to come on board and help us to win the
0: seat. 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
3: Unions yesterday And I believe that If we act in good faith with mutual respect, you should be back to the classroom because as for the arrears, you know I'm not used to giving that pledge. If on 30th October it is not honored, I will have no honor as minister. So I will do everything to get it done. So we give you assurance that outstanding arrears will be paid.
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5: 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No, have a Facebook app. No, na what me and me are super call. 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So I was so ma. Obo on second. Kuku maybe oh. Ah, about pull we be a chat. No, kasi bunu beka se search engine. What the? Unya me are super. 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
1: responsibility. Government cannot develop Ghana alone. We need the active participation of traditional authorities, local government institutions, religious organizations, the private sector, civil society, and citizens as a whole. Our traditional leaders have a particularly important role in this partnership. Tebewo, Mamawo, Nananom, unity and peace remains the cornerstone of development. Without unity and peace, our dreams of prosperity cannot be realized. Festivals such as the Yam Festival reminds us of the importance of unity, reconciliation, and peaceful coexistence. It is therefore our shared responsibility as government, as traditional leaders, and as citizens to ensure that disputes are resolved amicably, that violence finds no place in our communities, and that our diversity becomes a

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2: one apostle
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4: This is Plan B.
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4: Captain 4.5.
2: Look at me score that penalty. You chip the ball. Once you win, you need a win. How can you do that? How can you? And look at the goalkeeper too. Second half. This cheap ball, a player lying on the floor, can score you. Ah, it's the sense of work, my friend. Come on. They should give us a break.
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2: I said, Captain, look at me score that penalty. You chip the ball. Once you win, you need a win. How can you do that? How can you? And look at the goalkeeper too. Second half. This cheap ball. A player lying on the floor can score you. Ah, it's the sense of work, my friend. Come on. They should give us a break.
7: 4. All national teams go through processes, and these people must understand. Gone were those days where one person will wake up one day and there's a call up. It will never happen again.
8: So when
7: the coach, the coach and his team.
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7: A squad. And if they are convinced about the squad, they need to go and convince the management committee of the team about the squad. Finally, there would always be a meeting, some I may attend, or any other person that I pick to attend. And when we have a consensus, the squad is announced by the head trainer.
6: Plan B.
7: This is a system that is administered everywhere in the world, not in Ghana. There's no way that one single individual makes call-ups.
8: 2, editing.
7: Call-ups for all national teams go through processes, and these people must understand. Gone were those days where one person will wake up one day and there's a call-up. It will never happen again.
8: So
7: the coach, the coach and his team
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7: would work with the Thinker Directorate to pick up a squad. And if they are convinced about the squad, they need to go and convince the management committee of the team about the squad. Finally, there would always be a meeting, some I may attend, or any other person that I pick to attend. And when we have a consensus, the squad...
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0: 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I say, Omo, and to aye, and Yama, and Pepe Zobain, and Aqua could do so far. A coach is Bain, and Omudi, Ada, Bama, so, Utimse, and Perifor, and Hesse, Omudimu, Ebaco, Ebeba, na so, Empu, and Okrano, and aye, football, aye, deficit, no, aye, solution, Edema, Ghana, na, and then so, Yase, now to Frasi, Yibidin, Komo, Senen, so, week 5 of the Ghana Premier League, no, Ekoso, Ewo, aye, all the 9 league centers, Sanso, and Division 1, also zone 1, zone 2, zone 3, week 3, no, and also echo, so, and you made more and come more activities, kakra, I course, no, you have na edi who and come more, come on. Shannon, so say, you have a cocky, Pimo, oh, I'm on a name, now fee, you have a UFA, a nations, a league, no, matches are a course, so, now tree every year, so far, you have heard you see, Ewo aye Croatia, Ebra team say Croatia national team no Ethan say Emma aye the 3 Lions of England. 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These are issues. Need the kahun and I atanasi ye de eba as a Plan B come out during sports. Mini editan capo bio coach J. Ochin Corona menumbrim na galam city menum piota the sports major and yesia ewo a year if you ha ye transmitting live ewo tema. Community 2-3 junction so obesan atenka ewo www.planbfmonline.com honso etwagu a obete yenka to tell a friend to tell a friend to tell another friend say onfana kasebie no ento a anya no so ntia ukọ e Facebook a o de o search for Plan B 104.5 your whole life ewo ho obetimi ahweyen obetimi ahweyen ewo ho oko plan B a na wa search for Plan B oko Facebook and wa search for Plan B 104.5 me pacho obe 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
3: yeah that wasn't something what we expected when we came here when we started the game and when we preparing for the game we did a lot of technical mistakes in the first half in final third we were trying to fix this in the second half but you saw many players we tried to change and give them opportunity to fix some things but didn't work but also about our positions we really created load on their back line and we found some good positions but I don't know, also some crosses maybe we could deliver better, but unfortunately we didn't score. That is also another problem for us, but I hope we will solve this in next match.
2: Wei ene nzema head coach ene ma kra Hasselfolk Nebosa Kapo wo chere se first half no ma mohwe second half no ba game no crosses a hodo om create chances I senka strikers in etimeka gum nanso still 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points no o kan sam pi yetie do di tuja
4: very good feeling and
3: because of the nature of problems we have. We have a lot of injury players, but I think and those who started today show a very good character. Then to win here is very, very, very important for us. See the outcome, but I hope that everything will be fine. My game, and definitely if you manage to win most of your games, definitely you have a chance to retain the league. So this is what we are going to do. The kind of player he is. So definitely when we came into the second half, we saw that we need him, and I think he showed us also that he's very, very important for us.
2: Wei and in Zema, coach Ibrahim Tanku. Ade atuja ochese omani ajepa se umakwa we akofa 3 points ni nyina enti omo ebo eye boys no abaso 3 points omo afa ede akan omo eye points ne ho anema ekoyi ade mo omo ode sensem no enso ade tuja na 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dreams fc ansha 5 games, 2 points, and Nadia Ekoye. Nanan San, Omni has a folk match here, Omo Bo Drono, or say Obo Neboys and Abaso, and especially the defense, no, or so Moya, the Pioneers are, and Komusan Elusu game, no.
4: Yes. In many aspects, especially the defending aspect, I think we were very, very compact. We denied them time, space. And we were able to protect, the goalkeeper was able to protect the spaces behind. And when we got a transition ball, I think the first half were the best team. We opened them up. Shaban looks very lively. Good balls, last balls were coming into the box.
5: 104.5.
4: Then we went into the break. We did one or two adjustments. And we decided to play the mid block and cut them on the transition, which we had some moment of transition. But overall, the performance looked decent. But by way of results, not good enough. We can look for it to the next game.
2: Wey enin zema aye coach. Ura aye ofe domo. A dreams coach Eddie Tuja Ochese performance no na aye come up nenso essence woman timi anche na results no omo 2 points and penti and ya dear man for ebebo mabaso nimum om next game baso no ese omo 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Now, Swadro All Blacks, and so, 5 points after 5 games. Womo da 13 points. Position rather, WB United, at 14th. Womo 4 points after 5 games. Bibiani Gold Stars, at 15th position. Womo 4 points. And now for relegation, battles, you know, Ashasi Ashashe. Now, Brekum Chelsea, at 16th position, 4 points. Young Apostle, at 17th. 3 points. And now for Dreams FC. And so, Aswa Team Sinina. Womo minus, 4 goals. Omo 2 points. Omo about 5 games. Chese ofe Dormon ura oten in kansi siano ni team. Ehu asem ena yedi el tujai. Na yebetwa Ghana Premier League neso na week 6 teno. Week 6 teno say ena ebeko afa. Coming Saturday, 10th of October. Ena so far. Yeah, week 6 of the Ghana Premier League, you know, Otim say, and also, Ebe Tuaso, na, March, Edika, Saturday, you know, Ebe Koso, Ewa, Swedro Sports Stadium, Uzi, Uza, the Black Magicians, Womo, and Betrefi, at 3 p.m., na, Omene Kumasi, Asante Groko, Asante Aboni, Mekai, last season, DC, Ewa, Swedro, no, na, Otim say, Esweni, and Sekatre, Womo, Eshe Kotoko, Kotoko, Esan, Edika, Abba, Swedro Brim, Saturday, ya, Ebe Hedi, Ebisi, Adiachi, on the 11th October, Hans of Fook, Ebertrefi, University of Ghana Sports Stadium. Now, Mone, Airport City, the new promoted site. Our Mo Afa Jano, Abde Eberboni, Afi Brekum Chelsea, Ebertina, Golden City Park, Nomine, DBB United, Enso, Ede Asheso, Ediana Stars, Ebefi Doma, Etufa, Aqua Kupimu, Ewenji, now Omane Young Apostles, 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Ibishia. We are week 6 of the Ghana Premier League. Shannon Sun, say on the 10th October, and the 11th October, Saturday coming, and then Sunday's coming, and a match is in Nina. Utim say Ebaso, and every ye team at the amount, Ewo show no so, and Bibia etimi Ayakama. Now, you rem, Ewo other stories are, and also Abetuja, and na Yemfabi Emma eti for Medicain, at the Atuja. 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
6: zero the GFA president should resign
7: what do they
6: and threatening people, FIFA is a liar. Nigeria said they listed. We know this secret. I'm going to write. I write it already. I will send it to the minister.
7: He should resign?
6: He should resign.
7: Is there any deadline?
6: Well, may I don't give him a deadline. But I asked him he should resign. See, who bring the coach? Huh? Who brought the coach? You can't answer, I can't talk.
2: Wei Eren Zama Alhaji Karim Grusa Ede Atuja Yeribi Emma Eti Fortress Secret Eden and Crawford and Ade Carlos Kiros Eba Edia Na was stepping down Womun Som Paki Woman Kukunu Woman Kakanina Enfi Efi 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
8: reason for the build. That's what I'm saying, that we need to look at all of this, and you also ask yourself, What was the reason for that? We have no idea. But we do have pitch protectors that we brought in last year, which also saved us the trouble of destroying the pitch after these concerts. And because of the pitch protectors, we were able to have a concert here and then move the pitch covers to the UG Stadium, where there was a boxing event by Legacy Rise. In the past, it would have been impossible. That would not have happened. But it happened within 48 hours. So that is also a move forward. And the pitch protectors can move. Yes, transportation would cost, but at least we have them. That's a solution that did not exist. So the cost of the pitch covers, whoever comes to do a program would have to factor that in their, you know, budget. And if they're ready to do that, they can have it. If they're not, you don't touch the pitch. So you're absolutely right. If you're not ready to protect the pitch will not be given to you, you know, for it to be destroyed. Old Trafford, Stamford Bridge, Anfield, you name it. Emirates.
9: This is Plan B.
8: Camp Nou. They are the modern facilities where they are not just playing football. It can be turned into anything at all, you know, and that is where we are looking to go. Obviously not now. You're talking about investments of $200-$400 million US dollars in those, you know, spaces. We've got to be honest and realistic that we can't. We have, you know, health, we have, you know, roads, education, security. We've got to really be honest with ourselves and say, okay, we do want to be a powerful, resourceful, winning sports nation, but maybe we don't have it yet. So why don't we cut our coat according to our size? And that is why His Excellency the President has said no region should be left out in this process. So for the time being, let every region feel, let develop sports, let's unearth talent, let them get their young men and women out there to perform, to have that feel. Let them be part of the sports ecosystem. And that is the right way to go. And then the conversation about the bigger platform,
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8: you know, 60 to 80,000 capacity venues can be had, where investment will be channeled in that direction. It would take time. So it's a fantastic way forward. It's a process. It's progress as to nothing existing before. Where are we now? We are mending, we are patching, we're next to the sea in Accra, and you know what that means. A lot of work needs to be done constantly on this facility, which cost a lot of money. So we need to think about what next. The material that was used 20 years ago would have to relook and say, no, we can't do that.
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2: Wey, and in Zama, hurrah. 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
1: The owner is not giving you money to do your open. 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My brother, let's compare other countries. Here, go to Senegal. The Senegal arena. There's a whole lot of sporting facilities being built by the government. Are you serious here in Ghana?
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1: Staff inspectors will come, they'll go to Kumasi, they'll go to Accra.
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3: the Black Star, there is something wrong. Shouldn't there be asking
1: the government is not pushing up, they're not giving us money. My brother, let's compare other countries. Here's go to Senegal, the Senegal arena. There's a whole lot of sporting facilities being built by the government. Are you serious here in Ghana? It's the work of the government. If you read the constitution,
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1: 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We any of course, Endra, and I say Friday, no, Ewo UEFA Nations League. You don't send Edmar Cassavi to plan B 104.5 FM. Yen share Saturday games are, and also a buyer, Nayan Fat Honsu and Sam Femon. 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
2: wano a play ahead of a Trent Alexander Arnold. No, and I sent you for Busa, Wopeni Thomas to kill say, still nano, a Kamia Quest, a branch Trent, Wunya Konya, into Mbumra, first living, and I say, won't be 17 the place. 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Trent Alexander Arnold e wo game a wo muni Christian football yo mu win ye by 7-0.
3: 104.5
4: on Sunday, yeah, and got a very good assist to put in place.
5: I think I have a clear picture of Trent, but if the question is if he starts tomorrow, I will not answer the question because we have one more training session to go. But yeah, he had a good match. He had a good assist. Gerald is had also a very good match and maybe the game model suits him a little bit better, but it's then on us to use Trent in the best possible way. He has a big chance to start tomorrow and to play tomorrow, but this is one more training session to go. And we will take the decision later in the evening or maybe for some players in the morning tomorrow, but I think we do it tomorrow.
2: Thomas Tuchel. Wano aye coach Edima the Three Lions of England Eddie Tuja Dientia Abrantia Jarokwansa Estati ye ahead of Trent Alexander Arnold and Womu Gemwa Womu any Christian Eddie Bueni if we achieve winny a capori pori and swan Christian for and to me antimubi ya don't sem Eddie Emao. 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
5: Ezri felt discomfort when he came into camp, played with discomfort against Spain, and it got a bit worse. So he stayed in camp and tried everything for the match in Czechia that came too soon. And he tried everything for the match in Croatia and gave green light, finished all the training sessions in between and was ready to play. Unfortunately, he got another hit on the quad. And that caused a little bit of he got a light trauma, and we decided to not let him play through this pain and discomfort again. So he left camp to get treatment for both his issues now. But I think nothing major, but not worth the risk taking. And we were happy with the attitude that he showed to stay in camp and be ready for Croatia and have a good match. But unfortunately, like I said, he conceded another one. He picked up another one in the match. But from a knock, not a muscle injury or something. And with Alex, it's a bit of a strange one. I'm very sad about it. Alex trained both training sessions before the match full against Croatia. He did extra work after the training sessions. We knew that he was in treatment, but there were only green lights from himself, from the medics. When we asked him, when we were aware that there is a slight discomfort about the match, we asked him if he wants to come off. He said no. After the match, he said, like, yeah, okay, it was the right thing to do, but I could have played 90 minutes. I don't feel an injury. And even on the day after here, before we did the scan, he felt that he's not injured. So it's a strange one because it does not match the objectivity of the scan.
2: We any and someone, Thomas Tuchel, one coach. Edima, the three lions of England, Abra, England for Womu Eche, Croatia, Esho, my capori, and so on. Womu and to me and to be now her injuries are at 2 name, team, you know, Abranti Alex Scott, Wanusia Kain, Eddie Emma Bonimot, and Ezri Konza, Wanusu Isia Kain, Edima, Aston Villa, Yedon Sam, and so Eddie Emma, Yen Twasubim, na Yanko, Aye Yenim, Ewasa, Aye, and Seminum, Nations League, Ewa Europe, and one Igusua, Aye Koswa. Yeah, don't send Enzo Eddie Emao. Now, if you want other results, no, say, Enna Ekoye, Spain, Womun Suchi, Czech Republic, Enzo Ebo, my capote poly, and Sam, Womu Etimu, Eye Bako, 3-1, any Pim Ewa Sagim, no, Lami Yama, he say, no, ni huye huye pa, if it time my car said by London, he say, no, Wutum Sa Brentiano, and likely say, oh, Yajan, son, a Brentiano Enya, some form will be a, eh, huye pa, he say, no, Bobo, na, what the Enya Ding, any uncle Fruby, and a DJM Asia kind, Shan, what she goes, Chian won't drink off for we yin catches until Lami Yama de say no to me say but London the one win ya Gian or Beji and Bapin to say a few weeks see and fan manope utum say a debia a behani yi pa womo ebo every ni spin for a kami and sa check for a team bako Lami Yama in ya go a was a game nimu a Brentje Rodri and so at the second goon a can home and a Mikel Merino one who see a kind Edima Arsenal and so the third goon can one spin for Luis de la Fuente still 40 game and as a 41 game unbeaten run on Egusua Ekoso Eddie Emawamo. 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Casavide so plan B 104.5 FM Oshe aye group one ewo aye Nations League nima utum se say ena etie na yemfa aye table nima Finland for the kind of group one womo ewo 7 points Albania and so ewo 6 points Belarus ewo 4 points. San Marino, wamu any point bia group 2. 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Now no so few or no cono, or criticize it timni pa, or just a timno, or her mentality womb, and it's in his running club now. There's no way a club no, or make me win a year. Trophy and many muya Emma to say before by Emma then chairman Eddie Matt Totia Mospes or Penny Dan Levy S. Akeno Eddie Fitimum. Then no Anna was answer to your chest said, Adia, who to say a Hano, Nem Chesena, a Bruna Jinin Tiaso, Neshene Bufokra, a man with coach Eddie Matt Totiamno, a seman and call for air camp, Eddie Fa A Timno, just a Timni dear, or Chesena Wamu, eight me a renew, and call for Chesna Totiam Timno. There's no way or meet me with trophy, or Mutunia. 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report, a bachelor said, Juventus, Womusomania Briepa, Omuchesa, Brente Virgil van Dijk, Omunyana, and Comachino, no Bijim Esia Kain, Eddie Amomo, and Nusunin Sama, APMU, Ewa Brantina Kachi, Eddie Emma Cassavis, Plan B, 104.5 FM. Minu Casseno, he said, Nuko Piemu, Ewat, a year Everton for Akachia, Womu goalkeeper, a Brente Jordan Pickford, a Brenteno, and Opea, a KG, Nanka Wadi Neka. 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A utum sa Brenton air driving and opaya a kedjunan kodi kubri baby. Emma utum sa Brenton was survive ya. He say no report from Everton for a catching HSA. A Brenton Jordan Pickford no. Nihuya utum se is in stable court a condition. Yadon sem Eddie Amount. Jordan Pickford wa escape a yesa accident na. Yadon sem ensu Eddie Amount. Every year the best ya see. Nyami aduma otna. Ubesansu atienka.
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7: All right, Ebada, I hear comments. 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
2: yes second week
7: yeah
2: ewo
7: October
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2: Embra jumedi nusu na still na no international breaking to a movie.
7: Baby, Iris watch na ya wibi bia.
2: This is my last match mini Wednesday. Last one of matches no. Looks like Africa there after AFCON qualifies no. I just look at Kariama amain bibi na.
7: Yeah.
2: Ibi mu bo friend list. Ibi mu so. Okay, by Tuesday. Yes, Tuesday no wibi bia.
7: Yeah.
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7: Yeah.
2: I think it's Malawi ni. Angola bebo.
7: Yeah.
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7: Senka enra na Ghana ni Morocco.
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2: 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Omo replace him with Mali.
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7: Areho.
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7: Bebi a Ghana akwako wi
8: 104.5.
2: 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Ebra Morocco pa first na Ghana. Enya Morocco na 2008. He hosted can 2-8 for Ghana Hasi.
7: Yeah.
2: Omba Ghana Hasi ya bomb 2-0. No. Mustafa Haji no. 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And then it to associate.
7: Omo.
2: And then Morocco for. And then Omo catching.
7: Omo yi.
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7: Yasa.
2: And then Omo ni Omo friendly match. 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
7: Yanu krep.
2: 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wasaki coach and as wa appointed 7 coaches are Ujin say a coaching problem. Any coaching problem. Omu nim. Aye issues nankasa. Real issues no. And I say issues na e affect ye football no. But omu person be confront aye sa issues. Ninti media the aye no. Aye say window dressing bin aye no. Enko si fi new coach weba. After 1 year de be pamono. Ni asan constitute another committee bim. Tu de yen komra na.
7: Okay.
2: Yen twaso.
7: All right. Enti weekend Ghana Premier League no week. 5 echo so ewo 9 league centers no na my any wayu kasa wayu of Accra House of Folk yeden ni kobo House of Folk edi kambe we need 2 games eto aso afi the last 3 games na e ba ni nyina no omo adu 2 eno malusu eye ba ko wayu good afternoon
9: hello
7: wayu timinga
9: mola anu nya papa o what's
7: your name? What's your name? No, no, I'm talking about you.
9: I see there.
7: Okay. Why you know Kasaya? Bibi Aboko there?
9: Bibi Aboko.
7: Yo. Why you Ghana Premier League has here, House of Folk, 2 first games, so we need three games from about to us in Nano. I say, results or no, shut up in Kuye. Who has team in the same for now?
9: Mecha, a cheerful in a chair. I'm on with cheap and be Tamal, Sienya, Donya, Nanya, Fortuna, Michubia. Nancy, I've been
10: 4.5.
9: A coma, a crab cook. I'm the starting league in your first 2 matches in the when the first match is here, Nana, my change MD. No, that's in the corner second match. The winning match is here by no one. No, no, no, boy, but draw near Kulusi, near Sample, but draw. You say, now, any positive was a Saturday Sunday with you.
7: Yeah,
9: there are any positive number.
7: Sunday,
9: that positive Omonia, Nkola. I don't want to buy your post mine.
10: Mm. This is Plan B.
9: That's where Panda on Kalani do Musia, one of the great masses. Now, go first, how much where I could be saying, Lucia, and I said, Bob Rockrana. It's just a matter of
7: food. And so far, who coach in a performance is saying, Nabuza Kapo?
9: Nabuza Kapo won. Young cannot be brilliant, sir. Na, Takapono, Omre. 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Benze, one MD. One sporting director. One vivia. One sporting director. Na anu zebo machi zeka afurkwa anu. Ozo ko dressing group ye. Jene.
7: Second half,
9: one day you be a master fool. No be can be a thought here. One year, Obeko. Then I'm didn't buy no. I'm a brave you. Or did not suppose in a few months. I'm didn't control team in Biano. And I'm on penita. That's it. I'm on penita. And I look at that disaster yaba.
7: Wow. Hey, Sunday answer Saturday. No, me who ewo a University of Ghana Sports Studio. Now say what you now who can say? And even kui now who problems? No, mope sporting director. Who did say sporting director? Now technical director has seen in so any problems? Emma Timno.
9: Ye ni bi na ha technical director sporting director ye ni bi na ha kazi fu. Se obia nka kabiri bi ni machine no. Setting night on Saname
7: Bois. Yeah.
9: I never be out every town. You can be out on Utimi Nash on Sat. Your mouth come on your way, your way. What does there be any technical director? No. And I'm going to be up on the natural one, so I'll be down
10: there. 0.5.
9: I'm going to be in a bit in my team. And because of your fear, Nancy. Tana, dear.
7: Wayo me do see her, but before saw be kono Sunday Monipo City where they can come on some da. Oma Beshemu, I will put mine. Omo ewo form pa 10 points after 5 games. Omo da third, ewo league log no so. How serious and a has to folk supporters muteki a year Port City game no?
9: When I have to be a better positive so. Me che positive. Mama ye mod rock, right? Bob draw at me ba. You lose at me banti. 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
7: yeah
9: kwa sede lusu match na ye ba fomo. Yeah, but I guess you don't know. What does it? Is there a teacher of the channel and the ability of the channel? Because there be a match to be brew. Match of the thing, you're winning in Anka first. I don't care why. Yes, a Betray United. Yes, so moi. Yes, the Kalila. The Kalila can't get more draw. Nick, I'm a friend, a dream. Yes, Potis in a crack, a crack, so we not a take a number. The minute I'm kind of 15 points. You can't team the Katra Sunday match a shank at your team.
7: Yeah.
9: Among for more supporters, you know, and Mompire made to me win it. I match you. The uncle for one coach, a bakochico, coach, a bakochico. I put a better, a super fed. When are we you sicker? The chair, Mamfoka. Coming now, Bo, who was right, has been there, what I say.
7: Yeah.
9: What change the coach? What change the management? What change the coach? What change the coach? What change the coach? Change the management. Charlie Wiseman, as if when I will own a Tolina, which is your moi, you can no one get in there. I don't change as if when I will, not Tolina. Tolina, you know, if you're on the ball, no, to Otubo or to Boba with this one. That's if I will put Tolina, no change your moi. I come up.
7: Okay. I can be na the pressure to coach this one. Oh, you change this now. You go good by. Hey, come on, so Timino, why you and I attend in Kano?
2: I say, yeah, you can be
11: 104.5.
2: The Busa Capo pressure, so you change.
7: Yeah,
2: a war, a game like any Carilla boy. Nazan, no one, and no one. So, on one or more, a BBA, on one or more. Because on so team nimbi. We did team the church. And I in him openi a cambi so ni influence our house of folk in the case or yes bibi say ya. Me no nyadi imagine a team.
7: No no aye Saturday Mishia aye Tama mo po ma chano. Aye wayu ewo shiashi. Ah, fi na mse ofri UG Sports Studio ba na no drop a wo hwe mene na nka sa die but mi sha no ni facial expression ni chere say the boy fu
2: gutu abodro
7: ti ero ma seven no
2: eh ti e has di kotoko ni die mi se anase has die ura kan bi
7: because Sunday has a big game
2: oh yeah yeah omni positive
7: obi be hu se e bia positive a new promoted side omo aba but
2: no, positive so the bobo pa because so far we share a year league table now. Positive, I think, so more or more 10 points. One home games and so far more add to me and make sure so me winning in and on money has so before the start of the league, you know, one more ball preseason and as one ball gamer or more to me share has a war air for mind. I know the main fan, yeah, you be brave because a preseason game, but we share positive so far a whole league now. Make us say. Very impressive,
7: yeah,
2: with their performance, especially at home. Oh, going to me honum no. Gradually, no more make a whole higher fortress. Easy, sir. Make it up on 3-1 or honum. Tea, one more back to Accra, a big fishy house of folk. Namiad Masande be a war, or more next game, no. Any easy game, sir, and Fema house of folk. Sir, has and to me, may ya, me full said, positive be to me. I have imagined said you are more prison because they are a team informer, Womo, Elborn Warden. Hassan, so they are struggling to score goals after winning our first two games. No, he said no confidence, Natico, Omo Lucy against Carolano. Bibia Ebasa, Womo to Michel Goose. Acquired the last year, who here under coach Masudi Dramani, no, on board draws are, you know, 2 year consecutive draws and now. And they are my house of fucking tea. Sad game media. I'm looking for a major time mark. It do on my back, but moment the moon is a woman positive game media. A year game. Guess your pa. A ho and the one ring your own time. Catch it all.
7: Yeah.
2: Say, coach Nebusa Kapo. Any Eric Tinkler. Yeah, point to a mono. Because it was by match week 4-5.
7: Kotoko Debeko.
2: Bakubeko. Any Eric Tinkler. Eddie Amenfe.
7: Echo.
2: Nebusa Kapo. I don't think, say, what it has been this season.
7: Usana hun.
2: Oh, ha. Let's say, who sadi we die? Minimi ni sadi.
7: Oh, adan tin akasa.
2: Oh. Eh nim sane clubs itie. Tuo hun. Sisi a resource eba enemen ku yi. Run ni starting banner defeat ni ba no. Pressure eba. Now no. Confidence ewo.
7: And since why you cry kasa no since omo bod draw na omo lose keep. E the problem.
2: O ti minka. Aha. Sisi no confidence any hobby. And now, one more air tries on me yedding on me your resource. No, and he said against Port City, a war UG Sports Stadium, Sunday, Ebay, and I'm a boy.
7: Yeah,
2: aha. So, one more echo, what draw, and I say, one could lose ya one ring ya Nebosa Capo, or my man, when he say,
7: oh, Messiah, I'm
2: Messiah, because after that game, no, quite we away matches soon. Edding the next game no so we we'll lose against Port City na away game no and also we nya resource wa pebia wo ma e ho no and one rain ya ebeden ebe pamun nti maka to say we are dey hu e yade house so omo e yade e koso sa two clubs we go to corner house nti me maka to say omo sa two expert coaches by match week 5 or 4 or 5 no back up everything clear ko nebosa capo when them entertain things around in the next coming weeks e wo games na e course na onu so on me to me e show ni e the exit e wo has book until on to them yi because me we share so far and that no game against Dreams FC ya
7: yeah
2: na e nke yi oh unti mobo draw sa oh e wo me say na ya we game there
7: said draw ni bia na I did the money, boy.
2: And it's in a costly team. Yes, Omu, it was a much improved performance compared to Yomu here.
7: Okay.
2: The season before last season. Ah, Unsen, you cannot make a relegation. Didi Bae, no, under Watara.
7: Yeah.
2: Anko Yi, called Yomu relegation. Didi Bae, no, yes.
7: Obey Neme Yi.
2: Not drawn in a hygiene. But at least, to me, I'm making sure say team, no, Ebe, who has a war, tough for him. But still, no, it wasn't enough. Because over some of the matches are or ball draw, especially home games, no, or ball draw, FIPA, as our games, no, at least go to me, we need to be 5 and I may feel the has come, it's me, Jilly, because it do be, no, na has, or share the point gap, no, between Mediama and any good stars, sad time, na,
7: Nebbing.
2: It is a sad matches, no, boy, 5 games be your boy, draw with you, no, and ka, or we need a year and 9, me and sa 9 cra, and ka has hope will better off. I don't think sec, and ka womo ebe disapposition no mu dear last year. Inti, draw no, a yes in so be Lucy, but draw no costy team no, and ya de papa. I was saying so, draw ne, their doors no do. Yes, once again, na a better season than the who year before digitime no, but draw no nya no, a ha team ni pa, and then no, nebosa by or starting on a very good note.
7: Yeah.
2: 2 wins. And all this start here, we need a few, and all some could we need here, away. Very difficult ground, BBN, but to Konya, results, no. But, and then, no, after sa, first 2 wins, no, Nema Jegu, or 3 winning games, beam. The next game against positive, once again. So, Lucy and our board draw, na away game, no, could Lucy and us our board draw, one ring on no, so be call. In the moment, there, they catch all, says, sir, expert coaches, we got to Konya, has no, and also, Omono, Omako is center full. Say we ye we na say we ji spotlight ni pe na we pe so e den
7: onun so den hube chim
2: onun so yin hube chim bi because we e ji ni din mensuma ma yan kama sem enti me de me ya mensuma ji mi din me ye enti na inu we pam ni coach a the next year few weeks no ubo se we so pam ni coach a has en so abao na ye boni din sa we ko fa coach ni ba na we start to win games pe na we ni me nko non so start e man enti omo mienu ni de we nko nja we omo na omo e ben enti I think say Coach Nebosa Capo, was on the rant here, John Enchinum, and Benjamin Asaremo, Kelvin Osesibi, or Mom Homeneso, Mimi Hassini, Unra, Nano, Saturday game, your Monique Dreams FC boy, Nenye Fe, performance Nenye. Omasa Nyan opportunity game, some by some bomb, favorite ground against Portity. Once again, it's a difficult game, or Mom Homeneso na or Murini Esa game. We got okay, so far, GPL now,
7: yeah.
2: On said the name is Econ. On said the last 2 seasons, no. Okay, I'm making a telegraph from 2023, 2024 season. Now, yeah. Summer text edgy.
7: Yeah.
2: Media ni aji. Media man saw beji bi. Si say on said the catch was say. Sa two teams, two clubs. A year Mediama any Samatex. Uche gan hasi. Clubs are ye running ye professionally. Omwatu tu nye me ya. E ye sa tu clubs ye.
12: Yeah.
2: Na si se n won den na e dien e ye resource no munye si si.
12: Womuna chanso.
2: Aha. Ena she womu players. Any she team na ode she team nankasa ni team nankasa.
12: Yeah.
2: She resource no any face in his e womu se media ma ne man ku ye for womu Africa. Omu they got kicked out e wo the early stages in him. And then Oba omo concentration na ewo league ni so. Chandra, womu etumi e fight ye. He said within and in the space of a year 8 days, you know, omo etumi anya 6 maximum points because last week, midweek,
12: omo boy,
2: omo share positive 1-0 difficult game. Omo say nimsi positive, omo ye omo ha dream pa. Hwe say na omo si e ha medium e wo fie Wednesday twam yi. Omo jom 3 points. Andra, omo sanko DBB.
12: Yeah.
2: Akwako G, another 3 points beam. Inti, ne nensi kwa anu suwa anu, yes, yet tia biti nane cha anu no. Very good note. March day 5, yako March day 6, he say, no, on the only lady league ni sisi ya, or where so be defend the title no, which to me, no, is possible.
12: Mm.
2: Obet me defend the title no, because, once again, where Ghana has a league ni sisi na, sa, two teams we tip through Samatex, any media ma, professionally, they are running the club in a professional way. And is in who a year a kind of saying, and since I swallow, and field ne so. It's a young one, I say, one more, because now media ma first summer text, a full no. It's all mean, no, league, you know, a boy, you know, Baku Beji, ever Sanji beam.
12: Yeah.
2: Sa two clubs, we. Ibebo league, navy, you know, Omu mean, no, Baku Beji. I'm not surprised with, I'm not surprised how are, sa two teams, we. Esi ebo homo do league because kwa omo fast omo run e club no ebo omo ema omo place no omo tumi keep omo place no bibi e koyi administratively omo run no in as a professional football club modern day football no omo yi bibia coaches so e club no very good coaches na Najiman any Tanko Ibrahim Tanko
12: yeah
2: they are very good coaches enti enye mwa but ushe and penifu me new ima omo no mo person be sa enti sa ne be sa
12: e ko tokoni has
2: it's omo hwe di omo hwe di where media man is amate say ye no omo de person mo ye ni ni atwa mu titini ma na e no person mo ye e so resource and omo enya nti me feel say they should learn a thing or two from media man any amate quickly on Black Stars beam na Ghana for emblem no last week
12: yeah
2: na sa committee ni buy no nyame adma Friday e be no mo be dey on be sab mo report the way forward coach ya onbe da onbe appointing beam na ene mehu weekend ye ne ene mehu stories bi ye former winger Ura Lai Kinson so ogusu o Uganda
12: yeah oya juma
2: oya juma
12: why is that junior national team sini nyina
2: very good why express interest so person why also oye capable for Black Stars job no and I say why ready so be coach Black Stars no? And I say he's cut for the job. It's in fact Black Stars in the man. Na Sandra, Misenhu, former Manchester United striker, womu legend, wopeni Dwight York.
12: Onusope,
2: Black Stars ejumano. Yesterday, Dwight York. Enyemenku yanu nchile se ubia.

0: na why dey wagini sika after 1 year pepe obeko wagini pension pay e dey call bosun yi betu $50,000 $80,000 enye sika ketwa obeji no dey call enti no disrespect to ura Dwight York. 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
1: yeah
0: the playing days no na oye good striker pa very good player but Musa won said Dwight York or start to coach no kind of saying Jumahi and why meaning sir on one crew Trinidad and Tobago Okuchi national team and 2024 and a wedding OJI A team no but Usher Saturday ni Benny Nano I don't think sir or your coach are you to me at the national team your black star see ama Ed Right York to be honest with you I don't think sir obe to me Akuchi a black stars no no, there's no way I'll bet me a coachy. Black Santi, one of the final twin chain, and Yadia will bet me a boy Black Stars. Because once again, Debbie Crampo, yes, I think the last year at Juma was MacArthur FC, Australia 2022-23.
1: Okay,
0: Bissine, and at Trinidad and Tobago, ni country 2024-2026, and then last coaching job. But I still don't think, sir. I was saying, Edimano, Edima, Dwight York. Sure. Problem, no? Any coaching problem. Once again, any coaching problem. The Omo, you know, a year complete waste of time. Oh, Omo waste to be our time. Si kaka krana.
1: Akano.
0: Omo perso, Omo yanye san tugum, no mu san su chebim. Any coaching problem. Chenen sema, ura. Diana, manager, general manager, eka. 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Oh, se football people. Or se, womono, they are in love with ura keto kreku.
1: Yeah.
0: Iti diye kenyi na ano, omu efa hasi.
1: Omonte.
0: Ne piha.
1: Ose de de pese, o investi ni sika, omfenko ye, emwa, ewo paga.
0: Yo.
1: Na football ne die omono a relationship a friendship.
0: Yes. E yan panso. So was it my blame cat for your problems, your football problems. Imlimic government. Na womono womo any a yo racket okreku womo dono emu eda hopa na say your da emu de yi pa. So ena wo no ankasa or sound se den ubia seno kind didi. Was who our person who be contest to racket or crackubiano, and as over contest GFA in Nibia, Oba, Opabra, Ube Lucy miserably. I am Panso. Now, unim de Tiamani Casano.
1: Say, Musa. Oma to Abaniso.
0: Very good. And now, election regulation is statutes in Uzno. Efevamo, and your football people, and your son Ura can be a kind of football people for anybody decided, a year, your football mine. It's the air canyano, and we'll see a jaika. Until said, I know Saturday, me can't say. Until said, sir, a year when we start to need someone where regulations now on governing when we elections, no, you be good not saying, no, wow, back coach Nebiano, because we are not one of them, we are not part of them. So, who come on one and about bedding, we really didn't know, Cassa, or money or racket or crack, a warrior, and that's a woman, a relationship, no, a your da, they say, they are in love with him,
1: a more ding,
0: a more ding. And you're doing more than I said, only
1: okay, mommy.
0: All
1: right, Priscilla, I'll say, Facebook, Bright, Tamaklu, HSA, or suggest, and Conodium Cabea football, Ghana, Hayon Gunu, best 5 years, Nayam Revival, Ayabia, okay, or also Edia, what the Abba, and no, Afin, so say, Lami Yama, Ebewi ni Ballon d'Or, Afi. Hanti Bright Tamaklu Woronso Edia Woronso Edi Aba I don't know 0551656656 0551656565 Hello good afternoon 4.5
2: Hello good afternoon Mr. Okocha
1: Na macha frost o kasa free Okay DJ sorry Ghana foot you
2: Yo kaka mo kan se penal again na make di kotoko mbe pati bi yene oblak
1: Ah,
2: okay. 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
2: hmm
3: on match the tim na chat and na with mission kere wan ya na ze tim no abu na wo pa o
2: hmm
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2: Okay.
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5: 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what you have Nasre, one of the Bias, you know, the eight people, what else a folk Yes, a pot, Tipa, and the Bias, Yakumasa, Saturday, she is a combat set. Maybe I had the born after Kuya. No, maybe I didn't have a crapanaya, simply the Nasre. Now, Nasre, I say, Kotokoso, once one more homeless, so I'm the end with that one day, one of them could be, I'm coming up by the Irish.
2: Good afternoon.
6: Good afternoon.
2: Good afternoon. Hello, good afternoon, sir.
6: Afternoon.
2: Maybe I'll just ask you.
6: I'm on your own.
2: And now for Ashama Yuki, yet your good afternoon.
7: Good afternoon,
2: Mr. Osei SB Achim Otafo.
7: Achim Otafo, Medafi.
2: Or therefore,
7: Achim Moduma.
2: Yeah, you also.
7: This is plan B. Yakaka, make an assembly, Kotoko Assembly maker. Yes, Kotoko for population. Omu Guamundo, Opoqua, you want my Jima, Opoqua Jima. Akubakaso Ba, Opobo, or Yunu, yes, so strikes.
2: Good afternoon, sir.
8: Yeah, good afternoon.
2: Baby Abako there. Okay, in the For the day, anti yade busy ya na ya preachy comments yankoi.
9: See onze Eh even the coca ako pass mama no hu.
2: Mm. Oh, beka wa say you see house ayi.
9: O ze mekan ze munya butre. Ye go 5 matches you na say still na results no eh dey tie anache say team no but say ni dey. O ze mekan ze say bibi no. E be stand so ayi. Nti o munya
2: butre. Say Sunday positive e san she has sick him.
9: Eh the possible. Bo na positive bo no. O make match has of folk. I just a has e ye bibi a differently nya me admire Sunday. Yes apa no mo show ma. 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
2: That's the best
9: and the best start. Why you because hona yam pamo no. Na ofu from brand.
2: Okay, ebosa for yedebesi ya. 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Drive time ATK over. 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

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Yes, I was here. And from like Casa Fidia, so yes. And then, so yeah, that's what I would

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1: Hello.
2: I was up on you. Me who ni amin yo.
1: Kofi Ghana. 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
2: 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After that. 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Ni ye mu ye. Ni papa yo. I
1: did a cheat and I might
3: have to
1: say, I want to
3: yet and
1: I say, Good afternoon, Auntie Age.
3: Good afternoon, Auntie
1: Age. Oh, Tunini na.
3: Mamma mia!

0: down.
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0: Oh,
1: no, you know me, any more. Why are you really coming? I'm a man.
0: Amen. Auntie Agayada, say hello.
2: Your call has been put on hold.
0: That'd be Anyaha. Hello.
3: Good afternoon.
0: Good afternoon. Oh, Enoch, ain't you?
3: Oh. The anapai in every way in the radiator. I want to show part and in more broom.
0: Okay.
3: It's an say in your radiator tomorrow. Coming soon. Come in some fatter. I didn't fish every to semi. Bollas what you eat to semi. And so we're not doing in a more broom tea. Yes, sir. If you see from 1st January, everything now, 4th October. Neither be bringing none home in the room, Koshasa.
0: No crap.
3: Sebi, I am a maker, and I see Kadi and coming to a mini view. I am more frank, coming mini, India coming mini. And so now, a red in the mobile, moon teen and out to me tea. And I'm a dozen tunkum.
0: Yes,
3: and I put a real media radiacy. Then I say, oh, bomb board, yes, I'm a new machine, I'm feeling something with his memory. A few million church in Cambodia, and I found rooms so having peace chapel. Ah, Apostle Eric Obin and a Dano. As I found also, we are cheap, bonny beer, a fear.
0: Oh, yada say yes, I was yanunti. Also bet me a bemo, nayanu, edgy, and como, ewo fia hana fe. Yadi asida, brevo, trade yampo, yankopo, basa yadam. Hello.
4: Hello.
0: Maho.
4: Yeja.
0: Daddy, you didn't be a free. Free,
4: achim, o tafo.
0: Ose, SB. Ose, SB,
4: yo. You can't see, con, and what your way, your mind, and our team will be seen there. A yammy what may not be a camu, no school, Kumasi Technical University. Now, of the Nebachim old Tafu. Now, ye be ye and ye fiadano, and yes, some chitua. Now, what we're buying is school for buying, or may ye be a real young pass and your mom could do fee school for K. KTU 4.
0: Okay.
4: I mean, I don't feel big jay now watching Tafuno. A dominasi. A denyanko passi. Say, and tear some bonny bia would you be able to do.
0: Okay.
4: A denyanko passi, a sec.
0: All right. Yo, yan so, yadasi, yes, I was yanun to so bet to me a bemo. Na ave yadia se da bre wo pye di ampo nyanko po basa yadom sa nse papayi e wasa ye ye wase nkamfo se wanda papayi ase ye buzuya wain na wo kwa dana se hello
5: hello
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0: antia yintiwe
5: yo, I am the Naviasti. Nankam is a minute. And I'm with you, and I am with your minka.
0: Oh,
5: and I'm with your minko, Miss Minnie Wine. Miss Minnie
0: Wine.
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0: Auntie, yeah, yeah, yeah, that's it. 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
0: Mr. Garlic Information Center. 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
1: Yo mida wunya ko powasi. 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Yeah, we are your rebel free moon. 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
0: okay. 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I say, yes, I was ya. I don't see, dear, yea, dear. 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Was a seda yes enunti e obetumi abemu e wo e horomo. Hello.
2: Oh,
0: Ralph Francis, oh yeah, of refwa we try to yen dey we.
2: That was it. October after but 3 years in Juma. The American president said I can do that. So attacking me now to na plan ti fo yin na eti ehun ehun ka na boni bia nti e ka te bia mi en sa obi bia ida obi bia se ida nya ko po se so ele bia e ko ka bo ehun ban won ka sa yin na cha awa so bi 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Amen.
0: Amen. Yes, I don't tell you,
3: 0.5.

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I was your, yeah, yeah, yeah, yeah, yeah.

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I don't see yes, I was ya. It is story of the day.

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And I was here as a good one with you. And in as a Mizane, for X, every power chose, there were ye, no, and K ye, and no. Miss Row, Facha, me, I was here, yay. At one cow, the betch. 0551 6566.

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I was Yawazugusa with Ritty. More than a brave one. Lavi, Bibia to me repair.

Priyasa humani mwa aye one or two things. But mumfanche ye. By Facebook, I drink trade bio home. Miraculous clothing. Good afternoon, Mr. Miracle. My greetings to Miss Nadon, Mr. Reynolds, and Baby Agnes, and all Asidamre members at Temanute. But I went to Miamma Remembusia Nyashi, but Mianka, as someone make a say, Miabusia Penny. Anna, won't know Oyami X. Oyami X. Now,

Yes, I was here. I wrote to a friend, I said, went to me and the moon, I sent to me and Baswa. Now, dear, tell you why. Yes, I was young, yeah, went to me and went from there. Did you make any busy? But then I'm what da, you ever says, yeah, yes, you made your cano, yeah, the address with your mama. Production team, Maria, I said, I am what, yeah, Ernest, Ave, Ruth.

0: Yes, sir. So, everybody said you were dinner at Trasso, and your mom was ya show who ye, why, and we tea, bye.
1: Highly spiritual.

0: civilized countries, certain positions, people are there because of their merit, not appointed by politicians, and they work and serve well. Look at our security agencies, puppets of the ruling party, ruling government. And so they are not able to open their mouth, even arrest thieves who ride public cars and are fed by the state. People who earn more and better, well salary, and fringe benefits, occupying official houses with chauffeur-driven cars. Benefits come in thousands. They steal the most in the country. Go around the prisons when we go to give communion and pray for them. Some remand for years, and yet those who openly steal and plunder walk our streets. What of society?
1: What will be different between the special prosecutor's office and whatever office of law enforcement? And the reason why I agreed to accept the nomination is that this is a new office. Corruption has done so much damage to this country. In the conflict resolution, it is called structural violence. It's an invisible violence that kills millions without anybody seeing it. Taking millions of cities for oneself under illegal circumstances deprives people of good health, education, and all the developmental facilities you can give. So what I want to do is to be able to set up a credible institution with a credible culture, which will be able to block the leakages and the seepages. If I'm able to do that, I don't care even whether I am not able to prosecute anybody. And part of the law says that it is preventative, that if we succeed, we won't need foreign aid. I will say, with knocking my chest, that the amount of seepages and leakages at the ports, if we were to close them, our budget will not need foreign assistance.
2: The Church of Pentecost is over 3.1 million. About 10.38% of the Ghanaian population. And we have brought in 15,000 signatures. I believe that this is significant enough. If they give us time, we can even bring 2 million. Yeah, just to make a statement that this bill, we support it 100%. And so we are praying for the parliamentarians to make good arguments. They should know that there's a creation. This is a sovereign state, but the whole world is a sovereign state with a ruler. And then the one who created us reserves the right to tell us how to behave. If we leave the right to behavior in the hands of the creation, then soon every lifestyle will be shielded by law. Till we have some anarchy state, lawlessness in this nation. Now, if you want to have sex with a beast, they say it's okay. If I want to have sex with a pig, it's okay. If I want to marry my daughter, it's okay. If I want to have sex with a tree, it's okay. So where are we going? So the issue is not about rights. The issue is about morality.
3: Because we live in a world where we are told we are the leaders of tomorrow, and the politicians of the day have ensured that tomorrow never comes. Let us today tell the politicians of the day that the tomorrow they have been talking about is today.
4: We live in a continent today where, as the young man has said, our young women upon attaining puberty cannot afford sanitary pads. But our public servants have iPads which they do not know how to use. We live in a continent today where our leaders who preside over our health sectors have no faith in the health sector. When they are sick and their families are sick, they run away to seek treatment in Germany, in France, in the United Kingdom, in South Africa and India. Even our health ministers don't have faith in our health department. We live in a country and countries today where the political leadership have no faith in the education sector. They bring unto us what they call free primary education or universal primary education, but they can never dare take their children.
5: As you, your band, Omo Amuchi Omo Galanseno, Omo Atu Omo, Yabama Omo Amnesty, Omo Asaba.
6: Then I asked him if he had ever been offered a bribe before?
7: You mean as president?
6: As John Mahama.
7: As a human being.
6: As a person.
7: Any human being in the world would have encountered, you know, corruption in a way, one way or the other. Either being offered a bribe or a bribe being demanded from you. What you need to do is to put yourself in a position.
6: Mr. President, did you take it?
7: No, I haven't taken a bribe.
8: But even to think about it, it doesn't, it just questions who are making these policy. This is what happens, that when you've mismanaged the economy into this hole, then anything sounds great to you because you don't have any option. You see what I mean? And this is the problem, that they, that anything that is taxable, this that can feasibly be taxed, they are trying to impose taxes on it, increasing withholding taxes on withholding and so on. All of these are hurting. They are hurting the economy. These taxes are hurting. And therefore, you are not going to get the growth. And when you don't get the growth, you will not get the revenue. And when you don't get the revenue, you go back to increasing taxes to get the revenue. And then you are in a cyclical
9: But I can tell you, as my colleague, Deputy Minister said, we are not going to the IMF. Whatever we do, we are not. 5. The consequences are there. We are a proud nation. We have the resources. We have the capacity. Don't let anybody tell you. Like when Joshua, Caleb, and the 10 others went to spy on the promised land, and only 2 of them came to say that we can do it. And the 10 went around the community, murmuring, you can't, da-da-da-da-da-da-da. We are not people of short sight, you know, and we have to move on. Okay, so let's think of us as who we are, a proud, strong people, the shining star of Africa, and we have the capacity to do what we want to do. If only we can speak that one language and shock that we burden share in the issues ahead.
10: Get the industrial peace. So you have ministers in the government have been performing like this. And if they are performing like this, what is the reason why a president is just going to take his green ink and say, we'll betray with you? There are others. Say, so many MSs are, because there are several people who have left my government, which I removed from the government. There are people. Neil Biano won my first term or no second term or that's what. But there are some of them, some of the longest serving ones, with a human of so many. And that is the reason why. And I think there's good explanation. And yes, will be any MSR. It's not me, MSR. The human all year.
9: Thank you very much.
11: Tifa Radio, but compatriot, you know, it's yes, Bosome Frem, Assembly members, or much as a moon. Now, your friend Bissan in Tia Mano Abanasa.
12: I'm so moon.
11: Bachelor,
12: why?
11: Chief Bachelor, I'm afraid.
12: I'm not sure.

0: Yeah.
1: Wono etopete. Any information sentence I hold for. Channel so said you may be a live or www.planbfmonline.com no so. And which ray information sentence I hold for any other affiliate after dosu pa. 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And so Ewa Kakasunan Kambili Kill Wholesale and Information Center. 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Mr. Garlic Information Center wakwajo Ashon. I know Ewa Amasamane Potem. Mr. Garlick, baby I will be a jack and see and come on. Erico Information Center with the crew you do Sanso. And a Yamibachira Information Center, Ewo Ejumako Afranse, Prophet Agrippa Information Center Uzini, Mama Comfort Information Center, Ewo Kakasu Nanka, Wado Steve Ventures Information Center Fa, Ewo Obosuma, Ashama Katamansu Newbridge, Afe Yulai Sounds and Information Center, Obosuma Se Ikuapem, and Afe Yesumo Information Center Fa, Ewo Central Regional Authority of God Information Center, any 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

Right, so my Yambong Rim Mosi, NPP reorganization needed to restore public confidence. 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Come 2028 abatono na enye bete kura. GRA investigate alleged 600 Ghana Cedi extortion by customs officer. Okay, customs officer at Kotoka. Still I said Kotoka. See, I said you know. Accra International Center. Extortion because many okase yakoye alleged. Brain de abeto jase. BOG arrest 7 for using city notes to make money banquet cakes. In sadie we, I think say ebe to dwa e buy say wo be yes ade no ye chi wo. Ene say na ye tumi achi bi ni mo no. Obi di ni birthday ni ya de sika. Aye ye abo na ye na yia but from so bi ho. I see. Ese mra ho. Anyway, government sponsoring 2026 2027 Ghana Premier League Kofi Adams. Hey, government. Wow, Ghana. Ye Premier League. A buying a sponsor. Ye ntumi enye jumeku biya. Sanka plan BFM Premier League. Nanka daso kama. Bibisa ye nyebi. Hey. No, enye. Bao mia congratulate John Boadu, new NPP executive. Inti, of course. Na watch here. NPP here. NPP there, everywhere is NPP. Boachie Jaku congratulates John Boadu, pledges support for NPP leadership. Yes, inti era Boachie Ejaku we hun say about what year otu mutan bakon enebe wini inti of course we congratulate ni nua no e context here. John Boadu elected NPP national chairman inti baby ya NPP aka chere na otweni na NPP sa na chese. Anyone, so I don't know. Only 5% of Ghanaians can afford housing without assistant government. And no credit to do. No credit to do. And this NPP ni policy be a demo minor. A banner, a dire. We be banning a chassis and you see Saglemani. A bejagun room and a fine, a cosy hin and dead. If you send them a yamoha. A ye, same yamopa. Now, dear, Emrebi by me yamrama mubia. And this NPP. Anyway, yeah, fancy.

Right, Mamifa, last one, when Chem revenue collector crashed to death on Kaswa Winneba Highway. Oh, I rehearse them back on T. Sad news. So sad. Well, we are Yatinasi, and some bay, and a yadiba, of course, and Adaje niposo, Adaje niposo, crack, quickly, you're in somewhere, you're the number.

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0: we may be kind of catch you a bit. 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Executives, MPP, Akoyi, NDC, Foshekiana. And I'm brani. Anyway, you better wear them. Now, you won't say this is him, but I'm some no moon so no. I'm a four come be say you were John Bwedu Titi wa moyi nanka sampono nanka nse so moyi yo no and when I'm some political science scientist and I said political science lecture at University of Cape Coast Dr. Jonathan Asantiotri so dina nwa tumwa chere say John Bwedu party nanka nse so moyi no ya baba urem na ya we John Bwedu chances wo mune ya dia dia I mean ya be ya be ya be tutun so nieni na 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Okay, here we are. Mommy, one title. Who called Tama West? Nasara organizer. Oh no, no, Nasara organizer. Former NPP. Amani Ukuno. Afiura Thomas Aite from the NDC. And so, a contested deputy communication officer. Ewo Ayenswano constituency. And so, I beg kindness. Say, Bushafo, Mama Mwakwaba, dear. I think Mumi, the first time when you, Munchia Mwe, na Mama Mwakwaba, come on. Na yefe. We nema, I mean, Emma, Kabimem Kebi yefe, no. Nice. Well, Mr. Lassa.
1: Yeah, boss.
0: Congratulations.
1: Thank you so much.
0: Emma Mopati, no, so far.
1: Thank you so much.
0: Yeah, that's it. Saturday feeling, you know, to say?
1: Wow, it was very fantastic. Thereof.
0: Okay.
1: Kumasi was all over.
0: Okay.
1: Yes.
0: I see. But me bom abasu because of, me bom abasu based on, kwanya amofa so, eye monioma. I said you could yes yeah yeah record the chaos bin money and you may be I mean a hot yeah me bomb about so pa
1: yeah
0: me bomb about so yeah Shannon so say a ready move say and if you have a tight you're Thomas Habadada yes Michael Ten I'm crying so sound sooner you're you're kind of saying Richard Eni so and I'm crying so I feel Lydia. Social activist and so I'm crying so and the base Matthew Ketchen so and I'm crying so and easy cry it time no dear of course maybe no thought come up but anyway we use the time well and you know yes so you are last time I'm ho na my ikakra I mean Kumasi said yeah Kumasi si ko ye kakra na for you
1: okay kina.
0: Yes, sir.
1: But maybe you say, Akunja we na greeted the whole MPP members. Okay.
0: That's fine.
1: And let me, first of all, greet our constituency chairman,
0: okay.
1: Ibrahim Idrisu.
0: Okay, Tema West, eh?
1: Tema West constituency right. Chairman.
0: Okay.
1: Then I greet our organizer, Tuye Ampa, the treasurer. Then let me use this opportunity again to greet Jerry Ahmed.
0: Okay.
1: Our leader in parliament.
0: Mm.
1: And, last Saturday, Kumasi was very interesting.
0: Okay.
1: And in fact, those we elect as our leaders, trust me, they are very solid. Obunyi are credible. And we send signal to NDC that 2028, we are taking the power back to NPP. You see, now they are jittering.
0: Okay.
1: We remain resolute. And inshallah.
0: Okay.
1: By next week, nobody will tell NDC that MPP is ready and we are coming to take the power.
0: Wow.
1: Yes. So if you look at John Bwedu, very credible. You remember when John Bwedu was general secretary? General Mosquito was general secretary.
0: Yeah.
1: 2016 election.
0: Okay.
1: John Bwedu was able to win power for NPP.
0: My bro, my tree name bring me bring mommy na. Minim say tree ni won che dan ye but bo homo de mommy.
1: Okay.
0: Yes.
1: All said 2016 election no. Na Gombedu ya general secretary.
0: Yes.
1: And I guess in Asidun Katia was also general secretary to so NDC.
0: Have you been on the no?
1: Yes. So Gombedu is a institutional memory. He under when Jumano.
0: Oh, okay.
1: He have the strategy. All says he said NDC omo penin for omo begin a paniki. Because omo nim say Gombedu being our national chairman, just nkud you being the general secretary, we maintain him. And that is global. Another strategic and competent person. Look, and this man, Kojo Bamba.
0: Okay.
1: Kojo Bamba alone. Oh, say, see, look, I'm going to nip his mind.
0: Okay.
1: I want to say Kojo Bamba as the first vice chairman.
0: Okay.
1: They are panicking because everything shows that NDC is losing power 2028.
0: Wow.
1: And inshallah, 2028, Baumea Ebeye is a president. Ewa
0: okay.
1: Ghana.
0: Okay.
1: So there's no cause for alarm.
0: Okay.
1: So this will prepare to hand power to NPP. Yeah.
0: Right. But before you bet to answer, no, would you know the Mahmoud? But you what are Mahmoud, Dr. Mahmoud Bawumia?
1: Yes.
0: Oh, I see.
1: Dr. Mahmoud Bawumia is a brother. Where my brother Penyine?
0: Oh.
1: Yes, yeah, you know, free North East region. Now let it go.
0: Okay.
1: But Onu, nani papa ti, na let it go. Ena Omu. To Enko Wali Wali.
0: Oh, okay.
1: No more got Kiriga.
0: Okay.
1: So we are family.
0: Oh, yeah. I see.
1: Thank
0: I
1: you.
0: See. Right.
1: Yeah.
0: Tommy.
2: Yeah,
0: man. Yeah, ma Tommy Sumbre Mumamina. Obi abet no dinza na brano abrana. 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
0: it break nso wa hold on tete break dabio yan ko ne sa o na kataman so wan ye ne me nso no me na be kachem se nso a kachi
2: Minia, Abain bi aba, it minya fire crisis, but Abain we buy, you know. Osisi, nyama binu anu. Yeah, Omani said for the past 8 years, I finna here reset your mind.
0: 2 years,
2: we are resetting the country. And MPP 4, you are aware. Now, my memory, God is in town. Things cannot go wrong. Operation Clean the Plate. Movement chairman, you know?
0: Okay.
2: The channel Ashama Otiopa.
0: Okay.
2: Yeah, Mr. Agani, Michano, and the Bibia Wobia. Minya, MPP, me di ya for a larger opposition party, Panamuko ya adie, oh, Kumazano Oshe, Mankosu Michel.
0: Yeah, Michel to Z.
2: The turnout is low. Very, very.
0: That's why a delegate.
2: Me ba. Was very.
0: Wow.
2: Test you say. MPP party me.
0: And yeah, what will we do there? Mami, main time on preco.
2: What you say?
0: Main time, 10 minutes.
2: Yeah, okay, very well. What you say? What you the turnout? MPP, the largest opposition party, omu delegate conference, what you the turnout was very, very low. And what you interview, yeah, binu muka, what you say? Omu kofi. What you say? After the month, ako ye yen papa, yen rad baumia, as a supreme leader, they say honor the leader of the leader of the world, the party. Uti asie enunu eye the wrong mover omoye. Na me one of the most feeble leader when it comes to the history of MPP omuyi omu national executive. These people are very feeble for us. They will not march for 2028 election. Oh, to be frank, naka nipa na yeshu shana kubet me I redeem the image of their party. Hey, Boache Jaku,
0: is it because Boache Jaku am bent na okan sana?
2: Oh no, I'm coming. Look, somebody, me find one after the other.
0: Funny, okay.
2: who got the chairmanship? John Boedu,
0: yes,
2: one of the feeble chairman. Ah, eh, eh, eh, eh, eh, eh, eh, eh, eh, eh, eh, eh, eh, eh, eh, eh, eh, eh, eh, eh, eh, eh, eh, eh, eh, eh, eh, eh, eh, eh, eh, eh, eh, eh, eh, eh, eh, eh, eh, eh, eh, eh, eh, eh, eh, eh, eh, eh, eh, eh, eh, eh, eh, eh, eh, eh, eh, eh, eh, eh, eh, eh, eh, eh, eh, eh, Ofosu, Yerwa Akwesi Ofosu, no more ever yet the chairman to compare Yerwa John Boedu is MPP Oma to so wrong chairmanship. Eba no secretaryship, Eba no secretaryship, Justin Kodia, one of the feeble, wicked secretary. Omuya, me, Thomas Amitaka, I can match him, meaning the coalition, I will win him. In the history of this country, MPP Elusu Poto abysmally. Mwakwa masanko yi sanipa kunaba. Nana B, ni bodyguard was ni security was there, ni personal bodyguard. Ah, Nana B, na director ni say, kwa hako ya adiwe mami, braha, odi obono humbain. 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The answer is no. Oje asye, iti ye nunu kwa jobamba, one of the weakest, onu kwa do onka game no, onka game no, omwa kwa choose wrong people.
3: But some woman say motu abe we are na we team wa kambi bi munja ntun chenye
2: afe waba me ka
3: I'm talking about in terms of politics.
4: Because onyo onu tieti
3: Richard
4: where ya we be
3: Richard may you wait him Richard may you wait him may you wait him Richard may you wait him may you wait him may you wait him minim say both end is in MPP that statement mo kambi enti ma bi say no but may you wait him
2: yeah go Miracle Abuaji. Oh, no, quite MPP for. Eh, no, Missy Bui. Oh, be a new fear corruption at the Kurun San no Kumwa. Ah, or bet him up court at any time. Ah, you bet him a frustrating one. Or to be a Jumako one on the post on my communication officer. Let me say, Bui, MPP confusion is your mutem. Come on! Miracle Abuaji. Miracle Abuaji. Oh, be a corruption at the Kurun San no Kumwa. And then, so we can say, pick me your best on the crechy. And then I go to mu. Mako, you know, so no, you mumma, or you mu cham your babe kasamamu. They are so cheap of unbelievable. MPP. We have the men, any need. Yum! How are commission? Woman organizer. Who provoking the club by kasamamu? No, or you su pepper spray in the way. Ah, ni campaign message. And he said, "Obema imani ni na out of paper spray. No mu da show mu bag mu na show mu na this voice. No mu show mu na this. We call this one a woman organizer for a whole largest opposition party MPP that we know. Hey, me jam is ah, MPP no. They should go and see a diviner to deliver them because omo they have problem. Okay, they have problem to choose." Our commission asked the woman organizer, let me say, Abu, one people, Muni, Mutta, we have the men now, Moody, Hyeno, Munibi. Abu Yamra Nipana and Kamimi, Omuyina, Mipanas and a crown, the 10 years with political Mipanas and Panakumia, but Omuni Papana and Dini, the delegate.
3: Fine gentleman,
2: Okoye Ted, ah, or no Babe, ni Bo Babe, you Bamba. MPP, are they serious? Nana Kumia
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2: A panu communication. Even the Amudima, America Abuaji. Some may communication with a common man and Akumia, a con on the Pomu Nikasai, and of a J communication front now. A couple of one, we call me who 2016 and Akumia leading the MPP communication. Some of us will learn from Nana Kumia and Nana Kumia need some people, a chin and Nayatia, Yakasa as communicators. It's a miracle. Miracle. Me, met me. I'm a miracle. I bought you boot for boot. Yeah. Studio within the best set. Okay, don't come, Debu. What is here? Uncle the moon corruption so at the Kuno San Kumwa. Nipo Kasamamu, a corruption at the Kuno San Kumama Wako on oppose. Really? MPP?
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2: Afi Yamra. Nana B. The arrogancy and the pomposity are a one and a B. So, Baba, yeah, what do you call it? Second vice chairman over Nana Kumia. MPP, then decision I'm going to take it Saturday way. Because, you know, because of politics, I'm here, you know, me was Saturday, my co-baby, me share TV, me share BBA, good can to can crying. And you say, okay, MPP back will use to almost one answer for some more. They have their men, they will go and choose a people are. Now, when they say your photo goes,
3: you're Saturday, no, oh, show me fault.
2: Now, me, ah, me, share, me, man, down.
3: Oh, you share fault.
2: Now, and therefore, we need a vibrant and credible opposition. Who are party? Only party now only what do you call it? Concrete and after credit what do you call it? Opposition. Who are by Mukaubre? Why before my Jumano? I have be
3: I simple a mamma.
2: Come on, see the leader, they're going to select. MPP by we know. Tell it they need overhauling. MPP need a very overhauling. Senka constitution will be a most amazing aqua to a babium. I change this decision. Like Nasa Konya Homa, like Enkaso Muya, be born as a political party. What you say? Share me a minion of Benyas with a minion of Abanga as a youth organizer. Olipa called me Pulu. Kasaka yeye ni interview nyon kasanuka amount mi nkasa
3: aka with 2 minutes now 10 now
2: o say say who you are calling before say the youth organizer be mo binu very vibrant very charming person because the kay ye move na ye kon ah na o hwe ye your national organizer tata go be tama amachi Joseph Yami 50 30 for record state what do you call it free pon go da be tama amachi 50 Sammy Jensi and Miracle. Ah, what are you talking about? Even the appearance. Any the you will come account. Yeah, as I did leader to me, Kai, tell me what's going on my SP. I want the SP. Let me your SP. Then you share in your mobile. Yadi ma SP. Then you were some qualities behind the ma will be your SP out of so puya. John Bwendo as a whole party can see away.
6: As there be historical. It should not sound sarcastic against John Bwendo. I will not sit down in front
2: of him.
6: On our own, I'm dressing in John Bwendo.
3: 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About the same energy media was in Sua Routine. So, yes, NPP Amani Kuno about to occur to you over the weekend.

0: Richard, I said, me, Tim, will be in the team. Tim, listen to me. May you wait to listen to me. It's not talking about dressing obiche. Tie di Americano. It's not talking about dressing obiche. It's talking about dressing in terms of politics, political arena. Eh ho no ka. And you be dressing or shit. Tommy Brim, Tommy, for anusi mami. Richard, yabo trema.
1: MPP for omo delegate conference omo kwe. It's a waste of time. It's a waste of resources. They are not ready for power. They don't have the men, and they should do overhauling because these are the team. Omo di kwa 2028 election, then I beg to differ. Then they have lost the ground. They don't have any. They don't have message. Even they want to worry Dr. Mahmoud Bawumia. Now tell them they are a time they are pity papa no. Say political party or go join you. Oh, well, no, this in you. And then my woman organizer than Nyama. I don't know. They are a hana. I call you a political party where Omo Sheda. Omo Sheda. Omo di ni yodo. I'm going to do in Sonu Fifna. No more Jano. So, MPP, Saturday,
2: you're going to be over the bar.
3: Election, no, I said, I'm in a on Casa, yeah. Yes, so in the next 10 minutes, you know, it's you.
4: Okay, thank you very much. Oh, host, my brother here succeeded in, peddling falsehood. Okay. The 10 minutes you gave him, one country. Look, okay, I said, your mama, oh, appointed 50 ministers. 58 ministers. What about the presidential staffers? See, presidential staffer. Take money almost deputy minister.
3: Okay.
4: You understand? Peter Bomo to condemn all their all presidential staffer. You get a deputy minister of Agric, but you appoint the Otukuno as what? Presidential staffer to Agric. Do you know the status of Otukuno? Look, so you don't understand NDC. NDC and your mama succeeded in what? In painting Ghana black. But you see, when you deceive someone, their reality will set you, will expose you. Look, you spoke about Miracle Buachi, corruption and other things. You know Philip Kwachi, your communication director.
5: 4.5.
4: He went and raped somebody's wife. You are aware, we were in this country. You forget that one. Today, he is the communication director at the presidency. Mr. Philip Kwachi, Onunaye communication director at the AMA NDC. Obi wario owa niire ena otu kwenkwa abrukire ena filis kwachi wako ho ekwa disa abayoro
3: debi misiro
4: ena oma chino
3: no
4: Richard
3: no
4: miba
5: it will be 2028.
3: Hold on.
4: Yes.
3: You come there.
4: No, you see, he succeeded in attacking my people.
3: No, Richard, try.
4: You understand?
3: Yes, no, I'm coming. With the three words, no?
4: Yeah.
3: Our kind
4: of. Okay, I withdraw.
3: But.
4: Oninada.
3: I know who is this word. I think it's. Oh, Richard. I think.
4: So, NDC 4. They cannot pass the test of integrity. You understand? So I am shocked and dumbfounded when my colleague, succeeded in speaking this way.
3: Okay.
4: It doesn't make sense. You see, look at, this man, Sam George.
3: Yes.
4: Where did this, oh my, your mama, 3 months. He can stop the galamsey. He can do this. Today, all in for. One brand, 90. So NDC succeeded in deceiving Ghanaians. But we give them time. Today, Sam George, I don't even remember the last time enemy was Sam George. No, Odinkomo. Even Okoningo Pram. Look, the most useless ever Ningo Pram ever had as their MP is Sam George. Jobs, nothing. They promised Ghana heaven and earth. Nothing. They promised Women Bank. Where's the Women Bank? They promised Akokon Kitin. 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

0: ama omo party members eno omo su ba abonten ese omo wi akoko no omo wanfa
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0: ebi mo eno omo wanfa amfa so be na ewo
1: o se akoko de de ma wa se bi onyan yin
0: cause me ba eni mfa so bia so it's a scam.
1: They
0: probably yes. Say the amount will be. Oh, ten kra then obey. Ten chicken. What will you use them for? Look, we are doing a social intervention that every Ghanaian, every household will benefit, like free education. You understand? Like free education. Look, you came. You promised. You promised Ghana youth one job. Three people, three shift, right? Why is the job? Look, you 2 years in, almost 2 years in office, not even one policy that His Excellency John Dramani Mahama commission or implement. Nothing. But you see, you will not, I mean, focus on your party. You rather want to, I mean, talk about NPP choosing feeble leaders. So if they are feeble, why are you worried? Can you compare Kojobamba to Azuka? Do you know Azuka, your first vice chairman? You have another Abanga in your party. Look, he mentioned Joseph Yamin, the NDC national organizer.
1: Okay, but remember what you asked. So, but then with the Wadaroma, with the issue of a friend is saying, "Yura Fifi Kwati, is it Fifi
0: Kwati? Flip Kwati?
1: Flip Kwati? Do you know? I think we need evidence in tea. I want to train Honda Sign Mama.
0: No, maybe.
1: I get you. It doesn't matter what you. No, hold on. That what I'm saying is. What your friend is saying.
2: Yeah, we'll
1: make
2: it. Show it to you.
1: Alasa. Alasa. What I'm saying is. What I'm saying is.
2: Okay, he has withdrawn. The words were. The words were no.
0: Yes, my
2: ears withdrawn. But
0: half withdrawn.
1: Oh, Richard. Ah.
2: When you move, we see video did at Bama. 2020.
1: Now the man has opened over plea.
2: And but it's true. It's true. We can also broadcast it.
1: Faco Street to call broadcast.
0: Kena.
2: Oh, not me, tonight, went to somebody's
0: minimum for sure. I don't know how to lie. See, it was live on.
1: Oh,
0: okay. So
2: I withdraw.
0: You see, we are at Joseph Yamin. Another girl. I'm saying Kimpin. Joseph Yamin. Look, Joseph Yamin and Abanga. Girl, I'm saying campaigns. Look, they were all making noise everywhere. And Akufo-Addo, omun declare state of emergency. Omun ye we. And a Ghana for ye yina ye omun di say ye to abama omwa ombe ye ye. But omun ba eno then omun ye. Girl, I'm saying campaigns. Isisiya na ekatu Joseph Yamin. He's quiet.
1: Thomas.
0: Because the party NDC don't even trust him again. Joseph Yamin. You hear Mustapha Bandi, he came out and make a lot of noise about how NDC is wicked. That he's surprised for NDC not taking Joseph Yamin to do anything. But you see, they forget their house matter. But they want to what? They want to talk about NPP as if NPP is niche. None of NDC executives can match them. You mentioned Miracle Abuachi. Not even Philip Kwaji, who is your communication director, can match Miracle Abuachi. You see, you lie on him that when he was MC at his constituency, there is some money there, you took him to Yoko. What is the resource? Even your attorney general, he make noise, do public show, talk a lot about MPP corrupt people. As we speak now, almost 2 years. Which case did Attorney General Dominic Ayine won in court? Which one? See, you succeeded in deceiving Ghanaians. Like I told you, the reality would expose NDC. Even John Mahama. As we speak now, he doesn't have peace of mind. Because those he trusted to work for him, no, they disappointed him. But I am shocked and dumbfounded when my brother sat here and then tried to lambast and lampoon NPP members. Meanwhile, your house is not even neat. Your house is not neat. Semi-Genfi Gold Board. IMF exposed them completely. 1.7 billion. If you convert it to Ghana Cedi, 22 billion Ghana Cedi. Damn, do you know what the money can do for the good people of Ghanaians? It can build sophisticated regional hospitals to all the 16 regions. One person sat at gold board, squandered the money, and put the blame on Bank of Ghana. Bank of Ghana said, no, we cannot accept the blame. And they tried to hide things. It took IMF to come and then expose them. Now, you don't want Ghanaians to talk about that thing. If you want to raise that issue, you go and arrest somebody. If Ghanaians want to talk, then you go and arrest somebody to change the public.
1: I count 1 minute, but I mean the two back count because of Inebemu.
0: Yes. You arrest somebody just to turn their attention. So my brother, after NDC, Gena Mosquito, you think he can match Dr. Mahmoud Bawumia? Gena Mosquito, I said, don't you, your chairman, who want to become the leader of NDC? Like I told you, you see, history have the way of repeating itself. When John Boyd was general secretary, I said, look at who was general secretary. John Boyd was the first president ever whom Ghanaians booted out of office, sitting president. It never happened. That time, John Boyd was the general secretary. He was able to play the cards very well and boot your mama out of office. So we are bringing him back to boot the one coming to lead NDC in 2028 out. You talk Kogi Bamba, the whole NDC. Do you have Kogi Bamba in your party? The whole NDC. You don't have him. Look, my brother, those we elected last Saturday, they are more than competent, credible people. And trust me, next week, NDC will not have nose to breathe. We are fully prepared to make sure that we'll make them boot for boot. Enough with their lies. You promised Ghanaians heaven and earth, nothing. Ghana, we are not seeing anything, nothing. 2 years in office, no job. You talk about dollar perform. Yeah, Ghana had the dollar. Ghana, are we spending dollars here? No. How much is fuel? A liter. You make noise about, Abain Papa Aba. Took your Minister of Energy, John Jinapo, to come and say, it is only a reasonable government who can do this. It is only a one who can do this. Today, he's quiet. Look, I drove to the filling station here. When I watched the border, say, hey, Ghana, we are dead. We handed over
1: to you. Chino.
0: Yeah, you hand over him 14 cedi per liter. And then liter is almost 20 Ghana cedi. Are we going for the your buyer name? So my brother, who's sorry, I bumpa say Nyami Emma NDC. I can default to say MPP. Oh. Dr. Mahmoud Bawumia, a very solid, credible one. Even a vice president. Because of Dr. Mahmoud Bawumia, you have Ghana card. She said, Oko bank. Say we be a Ghana bank account. Who need Ghana card? Want to be a bank account. And I'm a boy. Yet now no. And like midnight, if your light finish, you don't need to walk to the vendor to buy light. You get your smartphone and buy light. These are the policies we want. Not to come and say, I'll give money to headmasters to go and buy agloma if they want to eat agulkakulu or what is the name. Today, you disappointed them. Look, my daughter is in Sina High School. Me ba, I was in a high school. Masa, me ko hono. How parents are suffering. Like the kind of extortion. Lies. Last week, I went to, Tamasco Senior High School here. Look, you will cry. Because of NDC, they deceived Ghanaians and Ghanaians buy to their ideas. No, that it was a fake.
1: 1 minute, never seen me.
0: So, me fancy hano, my brother, Bompa is say or any so baby yeah omu campaign. Omu baby let's say a constituency regional and national. Obe hun takwana ebesi e de wa NDC for no.
1: Oh sir.
0: Masa enye easy. Me can da dao. On say you saw Allah be open so opese one the president. Ena atu force on so opese one the president, the most useless ever minister of finance. but it's not an abusive word.
2: Is it not useless because
0: he's not performing.
2: Yeah, but he is.
0: But for me, is he performing? He's not performing. Ono so say obedi president.
2: Now the office and
0: your. Ono so say obedi president. Or a member of parliament. Mm. I don't say, but we are economic by Maguire.
3: 0.5.
0: I don't want to say some no. We say economic Maguire. I don't want to say some no. So make us say. So make us say. Abdul Fosin a useless economic finance minister. Say me didn't attempt because the performance show.
3: Which performance show?
0: You say you brought dollar down.
2: The most incompetent in the Fourth Republic.
1: Yenko.
3: So let's get it right.
1: Thank you.
2: Me na minim se me bra ba kra nka mi jama no na nka obe. Ye chia tie fo nyina. E be chia mama hawa. 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Oba tampa. Ma me no a NDC for me ma kra sro no.
0: As well.
2: Pepper spray ni dia wo ye be ma na wo deserve ya. We will give it to you.
0: Fast.
2: It's a defensive weapon. It is legalized. Any aimless politician from our opponent who will come and misbehave, we will use pepper spray on the person as a defensive weapon. Anybody who thinks to me one in sense or no dear obey to me, I had to trust him or buy a base channel squarely. Oh my minia kina. 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
0: Absolutely.
2: 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It doesn't matter your level of education, doesn't matter the level where you come from, your tribal grounds or whatever. 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
0: powdering yourself,
2: smearing yourself with powder and other thing. Say, oh, Medin Kunim, MPP Fakoyi, the most useless executives.
0: Fibo.
2: Nanka, Fibo executives. I don't know who to say more. I don't know from Andra. I don't know what I saw. Bamubua, a diversionary tactics. Yeah, Mamun, yeah. Yeah, Chamu said, Cookie, no. Cookie, I'm some Namu Pesse. Yeah, two, yeah, Munya, yeah. Bafwewa and Yemakoya and San Yako about to know. Ye buy a mo person would see executive Namu divert. Ye catch a check John Mahama say,
4: Ghana has become a cocaine coast. It should make sure it fix our security. And then we know, say Ghana, we are bad time. Now we call a juma we na adani I am sure. Me no kasi social media. There are several videos of police for a warning about time. Say a teacher for a war. A friend say strike. Yen she ye ani ama ye ma uncle school. Na man for start a adapting away. And then me no want Ghana ha yet me in the name of under the watch of the His Excellency the incompetent one. John Mahama, obiti miko, obikrom, eko chino, the net na kemu, obedra crans and wa identify as a national security without a search warrant or arrest warrant.
0: Absolutely.
4: And so yet, yeah. The democracy that John Mahama enjoyed 8 years under the leadership of Nana Addo-Dankwa Akufo-Addo and Dr. Mahmud Bawumia, he has come to, just, I don't know, the kind of way our bay from, so no, no, missing a time, a yabada. He has moved from bad to west. But we are still here. Ora John Mahama saying ya chum papa we debro broni be kachere ni say we hypocrite no. We no timi kwa brochure kwa kachere UN e kwa kachere UN for say African leaders should try as much as possible and improve their health sectors. Obe kromo anmo a hospital agenda 111 was say a over ambitious and useless policy. Into a jaguar, drones are needed a man nipa, yet the federal echo in grassing called bra painful and omwa om ye very deprived or more deprived areas no. Wa baby chem and so papa we nya chunti or kwa share atadia echo jnan podium so ewa UN stage echo ka echo tufo. Say papa we nya chum nipa we nya chum nipa we.
1: Richard, Brahmani Okun.
4: Me, yeah, be ya can you know NDC for no sadia we say nanke wun ya say a bay we. Because I see a dunket yampo mubunis or a chairman, na John Buedu. In terms of credentials, education, Fifi Kote cannot compare himself to Justin Kodia. Yeah. But more we end this in who say who per Fifi Kote. Such a con person, such a propagandist in Pono, more than Edim when him as your general secretary. And no crown must mope. Because Oka Sebi in quote, I best slangs in the most mope. Obi abatna classroom esuamra eya lawyer general secretary abetna edi ne wofel edi obi a oka igbe slangs abegina no gajen say o de ne compare fifi quality masa enyan kwala o I have been fully involved in this fourth republic esedu ngetia once upon a time a pamwan tapa has risen to become has gone through the mill to become your chairman. Yes, I be beyond to a political game here, but yeah, and a John Buedu 2016-2020. Now, or your acting general secretary, a said, I was elected general secretary. They met twice, he beats them. A strategy and a required man. Now, we didn't end this if one also quite your Buedu Bambano. Wouldn't get to him soon. Send some phony Jimmy Sam na yen DC for ye
1: Queen.
4: Me say Jimmy Sam, ya to a beg ye and your president elect. It's still na yen DC for them street.
1: Richard,
4: help us in mayhem.
1: Richard,
4: because there's things I attack as near the
1: Richard.
4: What are my redraws?
1: Debbie,
4: a casa, me, diatem.
1: No.
4: Paying some phony at 2024 December.
1: Richard,
4: say you have to be your president elect.
1: Richard,
4: the sitting government.
1: Mammy, you free me now. Maybe you want to be Timmy. A tear from Fanchemi. You see, you were worse than you all know. Right, A tear from Fanchemina. Worse than you all know. Yeah, no, I know what thing.
4: Okay.
1: Worse, I will use you know. So I don't want you to use such words. Right, thank you.
4: Merci. And this is for this show. Sir, and some fun. Any and Yama and Fata and Nipa, Yan Yamuno, a Bosomim crew, and Timinia. But boy, my friend is saying, the only question a youth employment owner or the 99 million. I could be a bedroom. I dear and Mana, Sebi, Omujom and I and Nef, Basintelli. Send some funa or did during December 2024. Oso, Sabamba, Eber Flon, Intino, Omas Ade Gunufi, Bamba or Yenipa, so new or co school, so uncle school. MPP for your pedal. He
2: in this modern politics, no, he linked himself with the with, to the grassroots, and that is what we want.
0: Absolutely.
2: So be it. Namunya ni pa hufino niye sabi ya waman we mu ye humobia no ye vice president no or the quadron any polo t-shirt any shoe nane kwe juma as a vice president ye humbi since when an waman for appearance ebe ye se waman we mu tama some of us ye bo tie eko as executives ne bi mushe polo t-shirt ni quadron ni shoe ane kwe juma
1: edi
2: ye no no time ben start to cast as 10 minutes me 10 minutes man for kata no, minya
1: look at the time 5 o'clock
2: five, and we'll start
1: here
2: mami nkasa muncho me see and this is one of popo bribri na ba omu ya metra ha emma obia kwan diulem one when you top executive from here better than ours we thank you diulem mpp for you are the weakest ever we love it nyame aduma come 2028 we will see who is weaker side
1: me
2: that one you be hunti ma obia me jina me patcho oh na me static as me kra me ka san den den den kra
1: o
2: ka ti me
1: time, baby, or the coffee fire. I'm afraid when you have a person or Baha.
2: Is it not true, sir, President Mahama, you're incompetent because so, okay,
1: so what
2: Ghana.
1: Is
2: your
1: time now? What is it?
2: And yes, sir, I know the
1: problem. I'm going to say one job. And you're Michael Temrim. Michael Tay is social activist. Michael Tay is social activist. Omrim. Maka Kwaba.
5: I know. You
1: be able to call here. Tommy. Yeah. Richard, since fire.
2: President.
1: Saturday.
2: The year.
1: I don't know. So follow.
2: The year
1: before. Richard. Richard.
2: Vice President.
0: Yeah, follow.
2: Address our back. I said, would you get to near Pierre? I don't cry, or your way.
1: Right,
2: no shirts, any quadrum, any shoe, any canvas.
1: Mike, bring mommy.
6: All right.
1: So, I think so maybe follow.
6: Yes.
1: Elections, conference.
6: Election, let me follow your pa. Me follow your papa, okay. Papa, the Congress. First of all, I would like to say very big congratulations to MPP.
1: Okay, so, okay. One right person, let me say a question. We, paid organizing and said, and to year, call year, near the out of 10, what mom was saying?
6: Out of 10, I met my mom, be 8. My mom, 8. And even with the 8, the only issue I had with is their timing. I mean, what issue with them? As I, apart from the timing, everything was very solid. Everything was very solid. So as I was saying, I'll first of all give them a big congratulations.
1: Okay.
6: Now me bitch in this me me yourself Thomas, you soon in 10 minutes in your address it more like describe a new like executive number. Me and Yanka, you don't have to waste your time on that one. Why? Because if they are weak and feeble, it is to your advantage.
1: Okay.
6: What do you say?
7: It is to your advantage. For the go to
6: power
7: that
6: we
7: watch
6: Ali.
7: And then who said the same guy? Who found then a father, mamma. What do you say? So, me said, then come me and Kanga Thomas and Shannon.
1: Check it. Oh, Mike, and mommy, you na Kakrana. You know,
7: I don't know. Okay, what is it? We, mommy,
1: position on who you, mamma. I'm saying, Nuntina.
7: Mentioned into one camera. So as I was saying, me and Thomas and Shada are spending much time on them actually. As I was saying, we're big congrats to them. You see,
2: this is Plan B.
1: Wait on. All right. Okay. Thank
6: yes.
1: You.
6: So, San American, I wish Thomas and Shada aren't spending much time on them. Yes, they've done well, and most of them are very solid, just on few inches here and there. But then I also think, they know what is good for them.
1: Okay.
6: That's democracy. They know what is good for them. And I'm going to call selected. No, I'm going to share a bit more. Say, NDC, I'm going to say, I'm a feeble and I'm a weaker. It is to your advantage.
1: Okay.
6: Let's leave them then probably go and prepare for yours, your solid incoming national executive. That's what I think.
1: Okay.
6: And another issue, I mean, who you say, me want to say with their constitution amendment, you know, giving full supreme leadership to the
1: flag bearer
6: is the only way, I mean, what issue. Do you know why? Considering our past experience with Nana Dokai, no, Munsisan finance minister, no, Munsa, no. Even with that one, Nimpona, chairman, the warrior leader of the party, Nipponi,
1: okay.
6: Now imagine, said this time around, you're the full leadership. I'm a brennan, Chale, Ghana, you.
1: But it would not be so, can say,
6: okay,
1: say, be a fan, say, you're the omo ye yansa ne ye de ye to aba no and say omo maintain ye ho na leadership no ko ye chairman no a chairman no so betumi in other way no be to me sabotage flag barrier no we no so eh
6: de ebe me de say me security man in power than say me kind say chairman in opposition nse na mkanu ta say ebe me de pa say me kind say we bodyguard of the president in power than to be ye kind secretary in opposition.
1: Okay.
6: Means I am can what I say.
1: Yes.
6: Yes. In tea, and you say, no, there's no way I will chairman a war, no. A bear on the work or sabotage presence, Namunko position. Means I am can what I say. Over sabotage Namunko position, Anna. No. I don't know what horn.
1: Okay.
6: So, Mimi saying that
1: the only thing to me is possible, so be between me and
6: Ebe de de are FBI 8 to 8 to a kind say FBI 1:10. Ebe de. Uche man now abo. You know most of the amount of money they invest into those things.
1: Okay.
6: Ah, Uche man. Maybe are waiting. I call rounds. I call through all these constituencies. Iti na mwamba power. Afu wabi sabotage president say mu onye den say. Do you are rather going to make your government kind say way?
1: No, not in asking. Obedi manpenio. Through the campaign, moon ya dear say,
6: so best about an amount of power.
1: Say, yes,
6: well, I never had the LBA will move 1-1. Would I say,
1: okay,
6: a move 1-1, one, yeah, kind saying, and said, I knew, sir, not entirely.
1: Okay,
6: would I say, and
1: you,
6: into Mimi can say, considering the past experience in another time now, MP Funu, sorry, see some minister,
1: okay,
6: Satan in Puna, they had the chairman was a kind say, leader of the party in Puno. One fine yasem. Now imagine, say, this time around, the president is still the leader of your kinds of the party.
1: Okay.
6: One about in humanity. Intimidate, this time around, if there's something even going wrong as a president, chairman, who near no. Because I don't know your wine, who intimidate, kasa.
1: Okay.
6: What do you say? So, a horn nanka, me more issue, ka create this amendment.
1: Amendment, how did they crack cross?
6: Yes. And you see,
1: you see,
6: that's if there's any send a make catch on. If there's any old one, if there's any issue, I mean war, that's any issue. And as I was saying, Romu executive Miniano, one or two way, but then they have on their own way out because it's a party, they've been part of the kind say for more than 32 years. Twice. Until they know what they are doing.
1: Okay.
6: So NDC for Mujin say they are weak and feeble. Let's thank our stars and then work on getting solid. Okay. Yeah, can you say?
1: Okay.
6: Oh, they say go and sleep and work on your destiny. Minister, minister, this time around, you don't even need to even waste your time going to select good quality where they are because I know they are weak. You get it. Good. Until yeah, but I would want to address some few statements Mink of we saying say Atuforsen is useless. If Atuforsen is useless, then some minister now all used to $25 million, $25 million a can say and the same of Juma. When he can use just $9 million, Edbert resolving, and I mean him, how will you describe such a person? I don't know how you describe such a person. If you are calling Atuforsen a useless one, then secondly, you are saying say strategy and John Boedu a use here for 2016 and 2020 and all the BT. Nana Boa Ghana Hanamono as a yin sena ye political can say routine 8 years after 8 years who you one nobel call.
1: Oh, would you do?
6: Oh,
1: Michael,
6: listen, let me tell
1: you. That's a new automatic sound.
5: That's how it looks. Over the that's how it looks. That's how it
1: looks. Oh.
5: See,
1: that is how you look. Said your work, no?
5: Yes, me based on.
1: But so I say, you saying to me, Master, me be best to try every time I buy
5: you. And you see, once I'm with Tina to pay after first 4 years. After second 4 years, something wasn't. No man feeling so relaxed, so ready, very new. We have everything. No man, instance, I'm be put one night, I'm be back pan. No man feeling so reluctant. Me say, I'm cannot answer. Any man changes every moon.
1: Okay.
5: And yes, she. First 4 years, someone said, I buy the joint, one round, my elbow joint. Second 4 years, someone back, they will relax. And that, I could follow by what did you do the first 4 years? To the sense, I even said, say, me, tell me, I say, Senka, Muhammad, it's now so for COVID time and Kagano be away. I won't say that thing, because I cannot follow the joint correct. Second 4 years, then, yet he had ye do final years of ever me fi so ano na na koto apaso brand new ano na o kike kike o commission commissioner ma ni your commissioner no eh
2: na wa ye
5: agenda 111 o e be na mama kan say kan say over ambitious way what can aka be 2023 what last for whole years come be na mama e ma utu ade ti say me kan say
2: mama o man
5: ni to be no for a week. Is that what you are saying? Who is I go for the team for how many years? Me? Who you tell me? Say? Last time I was telling you point blank.
2: No.
5: Who did I catch me say? I go for over all his years in Ghana here. COVID-19 and the money who said
8: the health system in Erica and they have the issue with Ekan say Akufado. Oh, person, and that means I know to come back. That's what you are telling me. So the same way I can boldly accept what they can say, Mama saying say. All right, Mama say can say. The reason is ambitious. It's over ambitious. Who person used to do of the you can say? When time you sue? When time you sue from beauty way? Who person find you 2 years? And from beauty, I can just 111. Out of the 111, how many did you build? That's what makes it over ambitious. Until now, what can say? Can say? Wakwana yo hypocrisy. There's no hypocrisy here. Even if say until me says in if you poor. This is an advice he's pushing to the general African saying, continent. There's nothing wrong with it. What did I say? And secondly, I also know the agenda. You see, there's an agenda ahead. So this time he's showing his true leadership. I can say, point in this case, that's him. Look at the agenda he's pushing. He wants to build that credibility in the eyes of all the African leaders. So if Omamu African, South African leaders advisor, there's nothing wrong with it. There's no hypocrisy in it.
1: May I say? May I say? Well, A.T. Thomas, Michael Te, I don't know. Quickly, about the momentum. yes, yes, Antoine, and about the momentum. Have a kind, sir. Lydia, Lydia, quickly. Yeah, yeah, oh, Lydia, so you're a social activist. Lydia, yeah, yeah, assessment on NPP, conference, of course, so as antimantem. Quickly, what's out of 10 of them saying, Ebano, and she share in CC, any plan, any idea, nothing into you.
9: You're happy, name a dancing. NPP, she share, dear. Oh, more, master. Oh, one man said, because, to me, Nidia, I was saying, party, ni, and yeah, the research, ye. Cause, party, no. Nyama into to eka kribu wa hwa. Eso wa mantinasi na omo nshwe na omo nye.
1: Okay.
9: Na se ni amebra haka no. Dela, mi isho omo amendment ni na midi ya hame kakura.
1: Mm-hmm.
9: Because presidential flag bearer na omo de ultimate winner man on de. Minimise me godfather mersu je ukufu na wo hodie. But me share this time around almost at the abba with the flag bearer now or super day. Because answer now the bad man, yeah, share you to the midi in summer or mokeka kaka. I did the attempt near the day. Yeah, yet to me, I saw a hole. Yet to me, so sir, you to know the
1: attempt. Yeah, my discipline. We know, sir, push you in terms of and send so ye. Into
9: near yeah, my discipline, any respect,
1: respect, your man, your
9: man, Eddie, into partinum near the Odoni in Kabom na yadi she share partin as at the Babioma.
1: Okay,
9: a camidia, Mafu Moody, Cabboa partin. Now, so they. 2 mini ni na dia ko she president nsanu as omun she e ho kakra it can be percentage
10: on your president
1: enye yeah, nka me yakakra enye president, yeah, president ne, like flag barrier
10: onto all three
9: me ka ta ti yo
1: ready elide ami ti o bai na ami ti o
2: yo,
1: but I'm a paper for Chomidan
2: and the
9: cash
2: off.
9: You never meet you, Mama. I should teach it. Mama, flag bearer, no, some of the 2 minutes in Edia Manity, because flag bearer named Crawford, a casa casa bonia. So be on to me and Babon Tim and Catch your muscle. a woman say 2 minutes here, mm-hmm. and a woman say politics na ye ye.
8: Mm-hmm.
9: But what democracy no?
8: Mm-hmm.
9: Yo, a quine, I will dry the democracy. No.
8: Okay,
9: I did the attempt, Kasachi,
8: mm-hmm.
9: and a proyene, sa a quire and fasten. Eh, ya defa, because me can say a jail could form resuna. JJ was no.
8: Mm-hmm.
9: Let's. Lawrence was no.
8: Mm.
9: Na discipline now war ho no.
8: Mm.
9: Discipline new awo ho to the sense even na timemo fonu awo jidie sunku di ma party no.
8: Okay.
9: Even say na eh yoruna na na do dan kwa beba no.
8: Mm.
9: Discipline now war ho no. E mo mo di to me. To me the man for 2 times.
8: Okay.
9: Now this year he has started the attempt.
8: Mm.
9: Your opposition ti the attempt ma enye.
8: Mm-hmm.
9: Ebe share your youth.
8: Mm.
9: See ya fa nye. Any the enye communication na enye democracy na. Yes, you should know.
8: Okay.
9: Me the mohoya example.
8: Mm.
9: Say be a bra what to we. Na me ne oya de enye.
8: Mm-hmm.
9: Na makako jina kasefidie su. Aka insema.
8: Okay.
9: Enye. Sibi.
8: Mm.
9: Ya mfa sa antiti. 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Minti mba mbe jina ha.
8: Mm.
9: Enfa. Sambres bi. En describe.
8: Mm.
9: Owo muse o position.
8: Okay.
9: Owo muse nyama bi mo ha. Abay na owo suno. Mm. E ya weni nje hon.
8: Mm.
9: Na suni nchire se yen sha omo. Okay. Enzi sa odi tu mi di ma. Flag bearer na.
11: EFM. Mm-hmm.
9: Before Obenya 2 minutes pono, once me nka asemen chair you to to oh, we say democracy ne ye. Now so mo me yima yi di di atem ni mu fi ho.
8: Okay.
9: Ne fa democracy kan enfa nye.
8: Mm.
9: And as I know the 2 minutes ma sani pano to mu say onya 2 minutes na, otimi hye obi obo ne krampo a. Otimi etsia ne pano na so otimi yi ne pano fi bone a. Oh yeah, na I best go a buy na buy na.
8: Mm-hmm.
9: Yafa ne say this next year kotu aba ne ya tu aba ma party
8: five.
9: Na wa pa minister na minister eh yeska and a minister ye nyama biya enye
8: oda suben biya enye
9: oda suben biya enye.
8: Okay.
9: Na ye di 2 minutes ni na ma wa be di president no assume say wa be di president no. Na di dia tempo ti mi control. Now, minister, every kita position na or yen nyama ebe gu party ni nenu mwasia. Next, ebe ma chances are next election.
8: About one, yes.
9: About one, ebe ma naba. Ube ti me as anyebi, ube ti me atia ana ube ti me jai.
8: Okay.
9: Akache nso onja ana ube ti me jinefu.
8: Ebe edin.
9: Ebe edin.
8: All right, Lydia. What is your name? Okay,
12: it's like my sister.
8: Uh-huh.
12: My sister is like one tear. Say like he doesn't understand.
8: Okay, but Mike, nigga, mama, na.
12: Uh-huh. Like he okasa atem the day, like insults.
8: Uh-huh.
12: In opposition.
8: Uh-huh. You remember? No, say, mo party ni mu na okanu.
12: Yes.
8: Obe she say binu obe kaya mo party for ne bi to meet dinner kasa fidi su di di atem. You are aware? Eno okan.
12: No, that one it has stopped.
8: Okay.
12: Those people doing that. Yeah, those people doing that. That's okay. NDC members.
8: Oh,
12: and we know them. Okay. You see, they succeeded. You know,
8: hold on. She was talking about Mopati.
9: I'm saying that if the party.
8: It is also Mama Stop here. Fine.
12: Yes. No. Now, no more insult.
8: Okay. Uh-huh.
12: You will never see any MPP member insulting another MPP member.
9: Okay. So
12: because our flag bearer, okay, you say, you're unity, you're kaboom.
8: Okay.
12: So, all MPP members, you will never see enough. We the members to attack anybody again.
8: Okay.
12: That didn't stop way back.
8: Okay.
12: You understand?
8: Okay.
12: But this year, Ohu Obina Omudi Nepal Tem was social media. The NDC 4. Oh, they say, oh, let me be a MPP ne by N MPP Omun Yeni Ye. Oh. It's a plan thing that they are doing. But as we speak now, you will never see MPP member insulting another MPP member.
8: Okay. Then
12: I'm telling you.
8: Then Madrola in the camera.
12: Yes. Mm. Oh, no, now there's discipline in the party.
9: Okay.
12: And Yombwedu is bringing total and absolute discipline to the party.
1: Okay.
12: And inshallah, we are winning power 2028.
1: Right.
9: Okay. Lydia,
1: I confirm,
9: party na yenim aye MPP is discipline. Is discipline party.
1: Lydia, Mamintio. NDC and some like a Kawaha. NDC and some no can. Lydia, Mamintio.
9: It is discipline. As I'm about to party now.
1: Yeah.
9: And the Yabeda Eredia Sena may
2: give us two instances or one instance that you see it as
1: Lydia.
9: Now may congratulate Yera John Bwedu. Any Kojo Bamba. Why are the power surprise ye? Because honestly, Mimi say na me yes sure say. Nka obet my head obet me we need first vice
2: The bamba
9: yeah. Why are the pa abrant any the why are the pa o for we come here why are the pa
1: okay but anyway mami Tommy mbre mu na me head time na kame chema mu kakran kakra na me ma Tommy mbre mu quickly we na me call era last hour na
11: yo minia Pajo, maybe I can say what.
1: Mamintio.
11: Mebra, Aka, yeah, Waka Femi, Femi Claire, about Wama. Yeah, Wama, while we draw it, you know. Chairman Buga, Masa Wood, Omu former third vice chairman. Oji, Fanti Gadam Neyere, Efini, tell me,
1: Oh, David. Tommy.
11: Itino.
9: I'm not going to be able to do this.
11: Who be getting minister? Say why are we now? Now me do all the no. Who tell us him? Now, Makla Enwe Yenu. I say inku konketing keting. And then we look at say ye exportu inkosuya through inku konketing keting no. Ye exportu inkosuya. Eko Burkina ni adet. Burkina ni adet through inku konketing keting.
1: Kosuya ndiye bako mienu kwa.
11: Yeah. And ne uwa kwa wa mienu kosuya mienu 5 cedis. So what are you talking about? And no, no, one loose ground. And no, me back. Yeah, 2 5 cities. And no, my year, no. Me see MPP, they don't have campaign message. They don't have campaign message. And also, they have selected a feeble candidate. Macra, agenda 111. Agenda 111. Nana do down for tell my COVID buy. No or say obviously 88 horses want to me and say no some changing back to basically agenda 111. 8 years in government. Almost not complete one. Unless if one adopter for a boom. And then who obia by power for 2 years, who have taught pressure at only. So on year. I didn't know so for 8 good years. What may be back? Who can say?
1: Tommy, Nana, I don't know what obian to pressure, ma'am.
11: Neba, Yanshabo, say, ye ba, and then I go for the super incompetent agenda 111. Yes, I want your policy.
1: Okay, sir, and one
11: hour. Yeah, what? Your manifesto. And then I go to you.
1: Yes,
11: we have our policy. That's what we have implemented.
1: And Mr. Mitchell said, "More boss should be a master share. No Ghana for your share anymore."
11: Thank you. It's here. Yeah. It's the now. The bar apart now. Now watch your boy. I'm buying. I'm some messy. We cathedral. I'm a nyankuponka. I'm a mutanentro. Nyamiko mo askano. And then intuntuma every year we Ghana hani nano. Every sa honumu intuntuma headquarters. Ukwa ewo sa honumu. Into they should keep quiet. Na ye the way are your politics. What you say? Yera Richard Eniba attempt the dear on can a dear yera bow me a ba or baby ye JM JM not in attempt and Kamika what oh Dr. Baumia ba what they say Ghana for but no and can be before and can chow and some fatty epa oh, Musa Yara John Mamma, who a quarter of you know, or no, who, or you say, what was your idea to know about performing? It's a mumma baumia, aquanians, or babe. That's the only communication to me, Joe, and that mamma, a poor bacon. I'm going to so I'm going to no. No munjai, sir, and then cook it in the net. And that, what's not, I've been for 8 good years. Napoko jira kumase se asante for the yemo on t-shirt ah MPP t-shirt ah no money age omo pesure and then ya boy express wood yeah yeah that's what we call good governance and then was we swami interchange omo ba omo timi ya boy egusu eh yeah and then no say aban papa aba na nya tem di die anyway because from the hierarchy to the down they are all feeble. Dr. Baumia eh feeble onye wunabo candidate on your ultimate be your president me we need because only policies and programs. Yes, only the almost I call you a failures. John Boydu ni how I come, how I come see. Eti mi tutu yo babesia. Eti mi tutu yo. 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I want one because it's fancy. Oh tutu yo babes, oh tutu yo. The policy they say, mama or baby a pepper spray. Now who the who use pepper spray? Any city any bet now. We will beat them boot for boot. Any team we ba say again I'm going to be baby an any kodo bamba oye bema.
1: May I say?
11: Ba kodo bamba ye bema.
1: Okay, me um say ye go pepper so be mubi na. Mombre mwe. Okay. Oh, so you're ready. Oh. Me
13: Min
1: kasa. Okay. So, anye. Mombre adumba mami na. Mufa. Shushe no bra. But, Lydia. Manu ba kono wai. Ehem. Jiwe no na. Ehem. Thomas Jeno Nafi, Mr. Thomas. Okay. So you're last night, ain't you?
12: Okay. Can I?
1: Remember, I swear you.
12: End this, you know. Do you know that Bank of Ghana, Governor Asiki Siama, when he says, he said, we're resigning from gold board board members. Do you know that? Because of corruption. Because of corruption. Papa will say, want to be a board member, babe. BOG Governor. Resign from gold board. So look, when you look at NDC as a political party, I find it very difficult to understand them.
1: Mike.
12: You see, so my brother sitting down here, focused on their house problems. You see, if you look at MPP, we are very intelligent in a situation that we don't want to elect leaders or give power to some people that they will worry the flag bearer.
1: Okay.
12: Because 2028 is just at the corner. So giving the flag bearer the supreme power or giving him the authority to rule the party, because we want him to sit down and think and bring policy out. So nobody will dare to challenge him because we are in opposition. And John Bodulade, he's a smart person. He understands the game. He's been a youth organizer, secretary, and now he's the chairman. You understand?
1: Okay.
12: So if NDC think that we choose feeble leaders, we choose incompetent people, then they should go and sleep.
1: Right. May I say?
12: You understand? They should go and sleep.
1: Okay.
12: So, my brother, you don't have any problem. 2028, we're taking the power back.
1: May I say? Richard Bremwe, now, Osuji, 3 minutes, now, quickly, now. So plan B104.5 Ebano saying and I was Gusua with ye yene every jafo echichun komo ewa hana and che shana so maybe a humana tum na also wait to me abasubi enafe yadri wajinchre ewo and semino ho. So yes, Richard, ain't you?
14: Me say mechanic say. And then news say Okrum, hey, say last week Amsterdam, yes, Sanchi cooking. In see MPP, you go to Abano, Abano, they are go to Ewi. Hey, I dare say, yeah, campaign, you go to Abano, you are to Ewi, will be any executive Negoyi. Any news? Currently, the leadership of Ghana, the supervisor, or the first gentleman, or you in charge, Naya Ura, John Dramani Mahama, you perceive a chain, say, oh, good Ghana, any more. And now, who drew Ghana? Who you Ghana? Ni na who kwabruchi? Na who drew abruchi? Yeah, then come and show you how to send yourself. Yeah, you will feel your name will be. All in the name of say Ghana had my bedani, one of the worst countries are omodeli in cookings. And then the whole world, who you countries forever? You don't nuboni or honwa. And I say nuboni ashow mukonga. 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
1: All right, Michael. Bremu na hwa wono hwa me ma 3 minutes no. Me ma 1. Me ma 1.
8: Ngungo fweni. Labadi we no. Labadi e kan say hotel e slint for there.
1: Okay.
8: And we here obi our businessman we talk property na ko fa ba be see we ni e dey business na we ni be dey. Me bon buy e say we talk property ya. Na ko fun you see we ni e fa na business na jai omo. Inti me say mo. Let's make it seem clear. Say ohon Labadi be there.
14: Was
8: for property. Let's be aware. I get the you to foot your for secondly, can say when you become a kind democrat does not give you the room to disrespect or to insult anybody. Let's be clear on it. It is a who you open so bad any president. Nana me bisao. If you become a president or become a leader in this country, obey didn't say work for a sacred to fifth year, obey to me and channel bar, a bed you are telling free. Anna, is that a kind of a cancer leaders for a jammer chamber? Miami asked me off, sorry, I shouldn't pass our sorry. But Miss Shanna, let's stop this politics of insult.
1: Okay.
8: Politics is a kind of combination, kind of competition of ideas. Mm-hmm. Finance and casa, bring your ideas. If it makes sense, they buy into it. Then we move. Not to, we don't go and vote for people who are good in insults.
1: May I say, yes, Lydia Brem, remember Nassau. Lydia Brem, quickly. Lydia Brem, quickly. Lydia, meet you.
13: So should we continue?
1: Lydia,
13: for me,
1: why? Meet you now. When would you do much here?
13: But we started.
1: Oh, meet you. We find our word now.
9: Okay. Stop it. Me find out where they say. I'm finding me in now.
13: This is stop their people first.
9: One more share. No more policy. Air solid. Beba.
1: I'm not going to make a sample.
9: Eh? Me say.
1: You see, you talk. So let's hear you.
9: I'm finding me in now. One more share. Air on my knee. Yo.
1: Yes.
9: And I am here. Name mom. And yes, sir. Yeah, the. Wa kami wa ye me ti misu me nye bi. Ene di e mwa omani ye. Enti mesre so afani me nini na MPP, I-Let Omo National Executive. I think they are done with all their elections. It's left with the NDCs.
1: Aka omo MPs.
9: Yeah, parliamentary
1: pieces, yeah.
9: I think ene be next year. Nyame ya doma next year. Nyamia do my nesi na senior omu hia nkabom ni odo no ye besro mo so mo make sure se nkabom ni odo no e bebem ye yempo opposition e ye weak.
1: Okay.
9: Dabi. 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
1: Okay.
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1: Me da se.
9: 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Omo so mo de a door and a cabum,
1: okay.
9: Bay and
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1: The chief of staff.
0: Elios Bebese.
1: Oni.
0: A.K.A. Bunsam Jim Man.
1: The sleeping man.
0: Ain't you?
1: Minya. Oh, you're serious as a opposition party. When I bet to about my mobile, when I never to about empty to you, it's about my empty for 8 good years. Then how is gonna put them? 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Every time, Kosia Baku, 5 cities. This is planned. We'll have a Gana for you. Master, you are resetting Gana, and you have to buy the Diagro.
0: Let us say, we didn't even be off Refi. Catchery. What to me, Crasse, your Mohonomo side, and a moon, a yeshi, and back.
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0: Vienna, what did you know? 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I don't want to get so many. I'll be in the first lady of Ghana. Full of the new. I am born here. I don't know. I don't want to get so many. First lady of Ghana. Not a war. Who may catch a gun for 10 years to 4? I can reduce the 10 years to 4. No, I'm going to get away in a whole channel. 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I don't know, control a year machine, and I'm going to catch on to Soko Gan who said 30 feet. And maybe you'll move for Ghana still, who would have party? Who look at Santa, Tibio, Ubia, out there, way. Away in the south, we don't know Fabius or Fabrucios. One Fabrucios and come to me, Cassata. You want to who position open to Cassana to Ghana for soon. Who has the one time to Mamma Bua, and yet Cassana to Cassani. You united to a million, Mamma Dio Mesu. Now you put a Moko Yomono. Now Sanipano, Momodima Papi Paso, I was 2028 about Sunasana. Who did a canate walk up a superior canoe, Shepherd, not engineer, Shepherd, and your papa. Now, quite that will buy it. But I mean, I'm not in it, you know. One can't sell wood in the etiquette, which is called Scam Pedicate. But you know, and yet the people who want to sell more was a sale open at them.
1: Made us catch me. We didn't have your free fee.
0: Who do that?
1: Oh, catch me. Nancy, why had you give me 2 lines? Eh? Oh, Debbie, I mean, yes, sir. Because. Ubisu baby. Now I had 2 lines in the day. We didn't even be offering fee. Hello.
2: Hello.
1: Yes, sir. I just caught in here. What are you from? Yes.
2: I'm to know. I see Bank of Ghana government. I was from Kina.
1: 0551 656 6 5 0551 656 6 5 6. Mammy fa 2 calls being come on after. We didn't even be off refi. Hello?
3: Hello?
1: Yes, sir.
3: If I tell you family,
1: hey, the great ally, right? Okay, great, ain't you?
3: My dear was PDK. Mammy fa and Chuck is here, my domino cabinet constituency delegate. Omoya Akumapa Anya Jim Pata or Mobeto Aba Amma Usman Usu. The incoming chairman. Or the number 2, the Danu Amon Kana Nanto Abaman. Oinikana Sebi Utmitina Ho Wankasa Amma Papa we at my usu the finance minister or the useless. Oinikana. No, what too much you so wait away, would me catch yourself on retracted. But you've been there, you so wait, say ya. And Kaudi, what catch him for? I saw over catch him for a better say. But share or more about one or more to Yanni. Double in pencil. Or more organizing the world. But Unim, or Unim say, yeah, John, what do you know more to about man and answer at chairman or double in pencil? On Chetu. Enti no mukoye aisa amendment da. Ase se abomia neje the leader of the party. Nase se se bimbo asema abomia bekanu. Enu neye fana. That's a say who chairman who did brand and say who organizer who did brand and say when you know when you say say Mahmoud Bamia country say hey MP when I'm a person so called prime minister who did she am over can or no one ever call into where your party ah you have been saying good
1: last caller we didn't even be offering for. Hello.
4: Hello.
1: Yes, sir.
4: Hello.
1: Yes.
4: Oh, you're Ghana.
1: Yes, sir.
4: Ah, I'm big match, Papa. Mama, did you say now, Kasa?
1: No, I said I'm just. No, big in other line, so. For your interview.
4: Me pa so. U program na we na kwa chiri pa. MPP ni no say u program no why. When we say call us ni na MPP ni ni suba anyefe. Ona na eh we kan no.
1: Mate, but you see, sometimes, you know, more man your phone, more your BBA, greater labor can't send me. Send me Martin Hammer, ya can't say, finance minister, Sebu, or you're useless. I am not, friendly saying, promoting your kind, you're not saying, but you see, you're a Ghana, huh? Sam George catch there and send an adu. Hey, Sebu, you're useless president. Look, hey, I'm on a moon crop on in Kasansana. I am one of them and Cassans and Mutun Crawford. Say politics of insult on a yet. And moi? Yet, some say may come be baby and maybe so be unsampa. A bad boof and this in MPP. One yard here in terms of politics. I hear you and Frenchum. Atem the dion qua. But mamma draw line waha. Fiti net de quo. Fear her. Panels are mobile. Hamunti and ye. The word useless may person matter what have you. The word useless, insult. They are met with their mom and say, incompetent, and monfa. And they are more mafa. And I'm Andy, and Mahama, yeah, incompetent, and I'm saying, but me incompetent, and they are monfa, no. But apart from that, myopic, useless, why, you're impressive, so what have you? Maybe, if you said, basically, I'm meeting your Henekena, Jafor Thomas Aite from the NDC, Ewa Hassan Mahmoud from the NPP, Michael Ter. Social activist now for Lydia, social activist. Richard Eni from the NPP. Atumba kwabene usi any patients nebo mechidomas producers na fisla NSD etumu Facebook no sunsi akase no eba midin edion hene kena makrao.

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1: 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One was your best actor near me. And your coffer be a friend is a money bouquet at day a buy and a money bouquet. And your Asian is at the Asian flower bouquet. 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

0: 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young money bouquet, I had a Ghana, ye Sidi no, a yen affairs, who cakes a hoodwa, ye dear, ye Sidi no, a yeno, then a Bank of Ghana, number two, ja, so who be here, Sasania money nano, ye be giant. Now, Bank of Ghana, Kayano, Natchez, say, be himself Bank of Ghana, as I say, eh, I'll grow in the end and I would DNA. One more, we ask what ding. Our men see a Bank of Ghana, no, and your woman talk or so, Eddie Sikani, your woman money with K, Eddie ye cakes, and on I'm so. MNA Bank of Ghana, Omani Ghana Police Service, Aka Woman Tuma, Ede Abuano, Etimi, Achredi Panson, Ewan Krempun Punimantem, Ha, Womus to say, Ghana, ye city, no, a ye city bank note, no, and no, and a one more, Eddie, I am money bouquet, ye be. And I feel so cakes, he be at as a woman, Eddie, Eddie Juma. Nano, and a ne yet to me, a quacko chili ni pound swinina. Nano, and a head of the statistics office, at the currency management department of Bank of Ghana, Madame Dinah Bonzi, chile se. Sa, and ne, you may dear ya womu di, and I say, nay, ni pound swin ya womu, it's me quacko chili womu. Way, chile se, womu de quacko bonsem, and I say, strong one day, quo, Eddie amo, bibi. Ankran krebia and I say you may kubi on the way and I didn't say. Say you may dear money bouquet cake ye and we be no bedieno mo and as a cocobonsem ye a day elko a day a mamum and unto woman the cocobonsem elko send ye see di no say ye pepper no say a quen no and ye no and I de bay your money bouquet and as I would debay your cake and your wedding. 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Yam fat was one and chill crack crack crack crack crack crack. Now one more edge, and any pound swing, I cheer one me and chum of our coon. 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Now one more edge, says, only pound swing, yes, to say. 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pepper punch, or so Ghana is a key, actually, as a fair thing, then you watch a penny, then yes, so, and all by your calculations, I hold one, and S is equal to say, and S is equal to say, near your throw. Nini Nano, Sacobanis, I would to me, yeah, away, yes, you can swam. 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
1: and other similar events, which constitutes the misuse and abuse of the currency.
2: Like
1: and
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1: It is illegal and unlawful.
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1: Following today's arrest on the alleged abuse of the Ghana currency, the bank was to clearly state that persons found engaging in, aiding, promoting, or facilitating such acts will be arrested and prosecuted by the appropriate law enforcement agencies.
0: Ebusia Wei and Insema, head of the statistics office at the currency management department of the Bank of Ghana, Madam Dinah Bonzi, editons Ja Efa Sansimihu.
3: Ebusia, what's good? So, Tian Brennan, Siakan Cassia, a war plan P 104.5 of Mabuzi, and Pim Quenim, a war and Semunumon, a program. 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permanent jobs are whatever by a Nino, Ebe Fa, waste management, you know, and more. And what they be BBS, and you ever Boma Ney Sikaswa, and as a Emirant and Maba on Swat Way is Kadia Gombotrum, and Mama Yetuak and Nanina Yakan Hodra. Ye first one, if you hold Adokro, my Congro Gun and Yabere, Nafe yet me a Yinina, Eddie Free or my Congro Gun more." Minister for Local Government, Chief Chancellor, and Religious Affairs, Ira Mama Yarga, HRSA, Abey, this is a Pakra, Guakwemua, and if you are a woman, offer Hanuma Bola, offer Hanuma Bola, offer Hanuma Bola, and you got them, Obidechi, Obonse, Yashe, Robert Biana, Zibia Botton Timbi, our Ankan and Gabbe, and Neufus, and Neuber and Neu Bola Pa. 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
5: 104.5 and community volunteer groups this coordinated whole of government approach enabled the rapid mobilization of personnel, equipment, and logistics to address the immediate sanitation crisis. The cleanup exercises have been continued with the monthly institutionalized sanitation day. We urge all to rally to the national patriotic duty. President John Mahama has also directed that I produce a strategy for building adequate inner city infrastructure such as
4: wei eche no osanzo de duja a ochire mu se enipa empimmi no obema wo mu adwuma empimmi adu no obema wo mu adwuma pa ema wonzo atumi abo mu nsa akọ wano
5: we hope to create not less than 20,000 permanent jobs in the waste management and circular economy. And I'm being very conservative here. Following our most recent devastating floods, His Excellency the President established a post-flood mitigation committee to coordinate government's response and declared 10th and 11th July 2026 as National General Cleaning Days. The Minister of Local Government, Chieftaincy and Religious Affairs, was mandated to lead qualified engineering
4: Wuwa yewra mahama yariga odi etu gwa. 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
5: What we're trying to do is to replace the existing open bucket tricycles with

0: loading and self-tipping tricycles, and we believe that those can be easily operated also by young girls. So we want to create space for young girls to also get involved in the industry. And so just to serve notice to our young boys that they have to create space for our young girls and women to participate in the waste management job market.
1: When in Sima Hudu Bia, Yerra Mama Yargono, Honor Minister for Chief Tansi, Local Government, Nafe Religious Affairs, Nensema Hudua, Oditu Gano, Epi, Eni.
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3: Ebusia, Yan Tuakasia Bonasunia, Tuakasia Bonasa, Babu, Sumi Bem, Yunu Baku, Chemi, Eni, and I would do media and a swa, a deep Bakua, now what to our soon, Aya Ghana Jolof. Ghana Jollof, baby, says that day. Yeton Ghana Jollof, ewo media ne so na there will be. You'll be din, nani pay, any ne, wa fatu no hosu, any media ne so, nsemi kwo, chwi bra, babre mai. 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Mani pabako, and check camera and fence in a name, and yam penny four, and ya buy money pass, and I'm so, and my buying chas, yes, a way if you moon. Nanny pay a fella said Ghana Jollof, ya was just a page, ye chi. AM penny for ye to me at Reno. Nano, and I buy who he moo. Yet to me, what she about will be a friend, says Salome, a witty baffo, and yes, to say, Ghana Jollof, ye, and nay, what to me, the issue, ah, what can some ye chess and any way accomplice when him Ghana Jollof, when him won't bone, and send some you moo, and unto ye chess Salome, baffo, and my non so by yen, some, and war on my ganimu. Na Salome, ya quatreno. Sunday, September, Bosomeno, Eda Netosu, Edumiensa, Ewa Fimpinumni, Edionu, NCM, Ewa, Hansua, Ayano, Eben Techiman, Ewa Bono East Region, Emu, Eho, Ena, Yakoko Chreno, Neno, Ena, Yushemuba, To 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
1: What's that you said?
0: I said the wills to be
2: this
0: read.
2: This is Plan B!
1: Oh, no, my dear Franz. This is no time to dance.

0: Oscar.
1: And now to move on, it gives me a great deal of pleasure to present 12 men and 3 accompanists, 15 altogether, who 3 years ago started off just as a group to tour with me around the country in a concert that I was doing. So wonderful were the men that they decided to stay together.
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0: 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6566
1: ko ajo
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3: Hello.
1: Bajote minka.
3: Hello.
1: Bajote minka.
3: Yeah, papa me to nka ti.
1: Yo, me mo ajo. Hello.
3: Hello.
1: Me bajo wote minka.
3: Yeah, me to nka.
1: Yo, bajo
3: di rich money.
1: Ka suffering.
3: Rich money.
1: Yo, mate. Yo, why a crowd?
3: Hello.
1: Me bajo wote minka.
3: Yeah, me to nka pa.
1: Why a crowd?
3: Why a crowd, papa?
1: And penfobu baby say pata papioto.
3: Yeah, the Milano bro.
1: Why are dear? Watch out.
4: 0551 651 65 65 65 0551 65 65.
1: Hello.
5: Hello.
1: Hello. Hello.
5: Yeah.
1: But you didn't be your cassa free.
5: Obiba
1: why a crowd?
5: Why a crowd?
1: And penfobu baby say a cocoa bow ben or mammy no. Why are dear? Watch out.
4: Okay, 0551 65 65 65 65.
1: Hello.
6: Hello.
1: Memo Ajo. Pacho, we didn't be your cousin free.
7: This is Plan B.
1: Ajawa Crado. And Penifobu baby said, they will cry my minute. Why are dear? Watch out.
4: 0551 65 65 65. Okay, Fachamin. I will show you about room 0551 65 66 56.
1: Hello.
8: Hello.
1: Memo Ajo.
8: Yeah, Joe.
1: Pacho Odin, baby, okay, Safri.
8: Mr. Garlic Information Center. Amasama Kodro Ashon.
1: You are sure. Ejawa Ekrado.
8: Yeah, Uncle.
1: Empenifobu, baby, say. Da konkwenti ba podia better no.
8: Ene, baby, who say. Say oya apontreni.
1: Why are dear? Watch out.
4: Okay.
1: Hello.
9: Hello.
1: Memo Ajo.
9: Yeah.
1: Pacho Odin, any baby, okay, Safri.
9: Nana, you.
1: Mpacho nana diye wa hing
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3: papa
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3: Oh, me rich one.
1: Yo, why a crowd?
3: Why a crowd, papa yonko?
1: Yo, and penfobu baby say about your sabbat too.
3: And in Tori.
1: Why a dear? Watch out. Hello.
10: Hello, good evening.
1: Evening, you. Pacho, didn't you talk as a free?
10: Pacho, me didn't you come in, sorry.
1: Ma po.
10: Uneme.
1: Yo, and why a crowd?
10: Why a crowd, pa.
1: And penfobu baby say, ye pa, ye be hunty. Watch out, why are dear? Hello. Memo Ajo.
11: Yeah.
1: Pacho Odin will be okay, free. Pacho Timinka.
11: Ah,
1: Yo, Ejabra.
11: I'm
1: Yo, Pacho Ekrado.
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0: Baby say otra kwa brofra so di bofra.
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2: 0551656565.
0: Hello.
1: Hello.
0: Ni mwaju.
1: Ya agenda.
0: Pacho udino bi okasa free.
1: Kami asante ni o.
0: Yo. Pacho wa ekrado.
1: Wa ekrado papa.
0: Empenifo bu baby say etu onye chijina fo a.
1: And
0: that too, you why are there? Watch out, watch out. Hello,
3: hello,
0: Memo. Are you?
3: Yeah, you,
0: but you didn't have your Casa free.
3: But I'm at the stable, my Casa free.
0: You, but you're a crowd.
3: But my crowd,
0: and before you, baby, say, who could be emprenua?
3: And I won't nearby.
0: Why are there? Watch out.
3: Why
0: are there? Watch out. I watch out. Why are there? This is plan B 104.5. Hello. Memo Adjo.
4: Memo
0: Pacho, we didn't have your cousin free.
4: I'm seeing my shaman.
0: Yo, Pacho, why a crowd?
4: About Johnny.
0: And Penufobu, baby, so about Tom Moku.
4: I'm trying to do.
0: Why are there? Watch out. Hello. Hello.
5: Hello, good evening.
0: Evening, you. Pacho, we didn't have your cousin free.
5: I'm sorry, I'm sorry.
0: Yo, Pacho, why a crowd?
5: Me, yeah, I'm a man to muda.
0: Why are they no waba? Why a crowd?
5: Because of my crowd.
0: And Penifobu baby say, I'm okay, can't he? Why are they? Watch out, watch out. Hello? Hello?
6: Hello?
0: Memo Adjo? Hello? Mpacha, what do you need to be your cousin free?
6: So, me do this tradition, my cousin free parko.
0: Yo, Mpacha, why a crowd?
6: Mpacha, you.
0: Yo, and Penifobu baby say, akoko ba ni made chien nanso. Hello,
6: hello,
0: mbacho ta menka
6: mbacho me chonka
0: empenfo bu baby say akoko ba ni made chien nanso
6: akoko ba ni made
7: chien.
0: Hello,
6: hello, hello, hello, we feel pa
0: sauti e
6: biti mi
0: e biti won
6: ah biti
0: yo empenfo bu baby say akoda bonwa.
6: No matter
0: why are there? Watch out. Hello.
6: Hello, Papa.
0: How are you?
6: I do rich money of him.
0: Yo, why a crowd?
6: Papa, Yonko, you have a crowd of penalty of him.
0: Yo, and Penifobu, baby, say. And you're here for answer.
6: Answer in Suto.
0: Answer in Suto. Why are you? Hello, Memo Adjo.
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9: Hello.
0: Memo Adjo.
9: Yeah, ja. Mr. Garlic Information Center. I'm at my Kobe Aso.
0: Sure, you. Ejwa ekrado.
9: Yeah, uncle.
0: Yo, empenifobu baby says ye di adwene de echia.
9: Yeah, basho esu frau.
0: Ejwa ya de. Wocha.
7: 104.5.
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0: Memo Adjo.
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8: Yeah.
0: Auntie, yeah.
8: Yeah.
0: Pacho, why a crowd?
8: Pacho,
0: you. Yo, and Penifobu, baby, say, Oba, kwa wadi ya onche no.
8: Pacho.
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0: 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Wacha, wacha. Hello.
6: Hello, Papa.
0: Memo Adjo.
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0: hello.
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0: Mbacha, why a crowd?
6: My card, Rich for a game.
0: Yo, Mate. And Penifobu, baby, sir. Funtum was sign.
6: Papa, come in.
0: And Penifobu, baby, sir. Funtum was sign.
6: Papa, change it now.
0: Why day? Minchen you know. Minchen you know. You. You. And Penifobu baby say. Ahon brasenti ena kuko e ko demua. 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
0: 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And Penifobu baby say. 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Yo, Mati, and it, Chahumbra. 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
10: Hello.
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0: mpacho udin bebi okasa free
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10: Hello.
11: I'm
10: pretty sure, sir. I'm so,
12: Plan B FM.
11: I'm going to say,
10: I'm a man, okay. I am pretty sad. Fidiapa and a ye aboa ewo.
12: This is one.
10: You're going to travel, right? Okay. Hello.
13: Hello.
10: Akramadu.
13: Hello.
10: Nana.
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10: 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Yeah, my mungo na amanfuaba. 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
13: Oh,
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13: na bi abotokra no abotokra no wakasa yi wase obekọ ama
10: I'm going to go to the house.
14: Richmond.
13: Hello.
14: Hello.
13: Richmond.
14: Hello.
13: Richmond, what's your
14: name? Yeah,
13: I'm Richmond, in Paris,
12: 104.5.
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13: 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Where you can see a bre, Ubremua, a barco pet. Na Oba Mubakua, won't win some of you.
15: Yes, a son so mount,
13: yes, a summon.
15: Summer barco.
13: Now the ins you see. And I say, a benhua, young farmer, and this is what can say a tear.
15: Okay,
13: and this is a good idea.
15: Where
13: I can see
15: you,
13: and also so ever hobby. And I feel so no, and penny for a woman, and ne Oba Nasa, yeah, the mount, now one to me, Usifom.
15: Okay,
13: said a man at Tiano. Sir, and then so am I, and out to me, no, who am I out to me, no,
15: so be sinful. Okay,
13: and there will be a numinal urum ucha, yet in Ashim.
15: Okay,
13: Sana and Homrano, is if I a tear, and tea, Abusia, you did, sir, and Tia say, Duma, a fee, yem a chassis.

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1: ya reno
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2: Sama ba kun fayen siesie.
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2: Yo, bebe jiki why crowd o?
1: Why crowd o?
2: Empen fo bu baby say. Hello.
1: Hello.
2: Empenifobu baby say.
1: Uh-huh.
2: Asamajo.
3: 104.5.
2: Asamajo. Oh la la. When to be in so. Hello. Hello. Hello.
1: Hello.
2: Memo Ajo.
1: Yeah, Joe.
2: Mpacha Odin will be okay free.
1: Mr. Garlic Information Center.
2: Yo. Mr. Garlic, why a crowd?
1: Yeah, Uncle.
2: Yo. Empenifobu baby say. Asamrajo akokunu kosua oto ye no eno ana hello
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8: Hello.
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8: Yeah, Joe.
2: Me pacho udin we be okaza free.
8: Ebiana mpacho eye me garlic na me credit ne bo men kai nti. Man tumi anka senti me disa se se me tumi abadi.
9: Mr. Garlic sir, see ye de ebenman.
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9: 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Why?
8: Yo, yo.
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8: Mpacho yanko.
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2: Hello?
10: Yeah,
2: yo. 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Sabi, ejanay echi ebrodia.
10: Ejanay echi ebrodia.
2: Mpacho, what's your name? 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Sabi, ejanay echi ebrodia. 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Hello.
10: Hey,
2: went to me.
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10: Ay Crado, Manamra.
2: 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Empenifobu baby say. Sabi, ejanai echi ebrodia.
10: Ya tamu na kukudroso.
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10: Mr.
2: Cobb, Natim Shodro, why are you here?
9: 0551 165 6565.
2: Hello. 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Memo Ajo.
11: Hello.
2: Hello, Mpacho, what's your name?
11: Hello, I'm Tonka.
2: Why a crowd?
11: Hello, I'm a crowd.
2: Mpacho, Timi, pa, me Tonka, pa, Timi, Yanko.
11: Which one?
2: You. Empenifobu baby say. Abo asamanajo. 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Hello.
11: Hello.
2: What time can you tell?
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2: 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Now, so actually. Hello? Hello? 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
2: Dabi.
9: 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Okay.
2: Hello. Memo ajo.
12: Eja.
2: Yo, eja ba pran pa cho why crowd o.
12: And then
2: you
12: try.
2: Hey,
12: and then
2: you have a dent
12: in person, more than a mummy. I
2: am oh, wait, you didn't. I am
6: ready.
12: What I'm saying, never find you fair.
2: Oh, Diana,
12: the young boy.
2: And Penophobo, baby, say. Abo kweku onam chapi aso ene kwe didie na nso
12: ne sinya pro
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13: What's
2: it?
13: Nani HV no diaya.
2: Dabi. 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Yeti yo.
13: Osi nubu yeti.
2: Yusu
13: oni aku kudu.
2: Dabi.
12: Odinazo.
2: 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Nemo ajo.
12: Yejuzu.
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12: Ayafu kingdom, kasi kata mwazo.
2: Why a crowd?
12: Am I crowd?
2: And Penfobu, baby, say, which am I a DDR?
12: I don't get a which am I a boom?
2: Debbie, some about confesses, you know. So, which am I a DDR?
12: Which am I a DDR?
2: I
12: don't get a which am I a
2: Debbie. Hello?
13: Hello?
2: Memo Ajo.
13: Yeah,
2: Joe, but your pomp,
13: you
2: see your pomp. You, but your white crowd.
14: My crowder.
2: You and Penny Fobu, baby, say. So, what chair me, Eddie dear moi?
14: What chair me, Eddie dear moi?
2: What chair me, Eddie dear moi? Suma ba kunye ni zesie mami wai.
14: Hey. 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
2: Aye.
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2: Debi. Hello. Hello.
15: Hello.
2: Memo wajyo.
15: Yeah.
2: Mpacho udi nyan baby okasa free.
16: Plan B F.
2: Yo, but your wife crado.
15: But
2: I'm paying for boo, baby. Say, I bought some radio, send a book a yet ding, now so a tree.
15: Debbie,
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15: Ne book a yet ding,
2: as some radio send a book a yet ding, aye, now so a tree. Debbie.
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14: Me chan wonam.
2: 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Pacho so din de say.
14: Kofi menu.
2: Kofi menu. Wa ya de.
14: Asaman kese.
2: Wa ya de. Wa ya de. Yo. Hello.
14: Hello,
2: Akula.
14: Hello.
2: Ejabe mo ajo.
14: 4.5. Aboku.
2: Yeah. But you didn't baby or cause free.
14: Kwame,
2: I'm here. You. Why crowd?
14: Why crowd?
2: Yeah, me feel you bit too much in where mammy. And penfobu baby say. Abwa samanajo. Akokunu kosu ya oto ya no. Eno ana.
14: Abe fast wala.
2: I just maba kuna friends yesi.
14: Ase.
2: 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Eno ana. Hello.
14: Hello.
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14: Hello.
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14: Mati Ajo.
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14: Mpacho, maybe Steven, if you agree.
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14: Mpacho, my crowd.
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2: 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Better yam den tempeso bi entu so no. 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
16: Hello.
2: Memo ajo.
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9: Arasa.
16: Yeah.
9: E bajo akase emra no de obo ba kwa unti mabiem. Why papa?
16: Oze.
9: I can say Mirano. I can send you a banner back up. Why, Papa?
16: Ah, okay.
9: And that's Sawaji Atum. Okay, I'm for you.
2: Hello.
16: Hello.
2: Memo Ajo.
16: Meju Su.
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2: 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And your wire crado.
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9: Okay, then I would ask. Bachabe, 0551 65 65 65 0551 65 66 56. Hello. Hello.
22: Oh.
9: Akura Maju.
22: Maju was so aja.
9: You, Papa, and your friends, okay, friend.
22: Your friend, Kufin told me, Kasem, how do you do?
9: Oh, okay. I don't know now. Why a crowd of Papa?
22: My crowd of Papa.
9: You. 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
9: 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Hello.
1: Hello.
9: Agura Maju.
1: Hello.
9: Yo, Agura na ya from say Kazafi.
1: But we from affect in Kazafi Adenta.
9: Akwasi efe Kazafi Adenta.
1: But
9: yo, aja kwasi na wae crowd.
1: But
9: aja kwasi mpeni se. Se wasam nya da, ena wo se.
1: Wasam nya da.
9: Mhm. Se wasam nya da, ena wo se.
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9: Agra?
1: The water meda. And I can kuntu.
9: Debi. 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
1: And I'm Roger for
9: Debbie, Baba. But I say, hello.
4: Hello.
9: Akra Maju.
4: Five. But you're so.
9: Yo, Papa, your brother's egg as a thing.
4: We should tender. Oh, if you have them had also.
9: Ah, okay. I just tender now. I crado.
4: By a crado, pa.
9: Yo. Akra Penny say. Matia Chichi, dear so. I'm a no, I a tratra. Mitia and Wasua. And I'll say.
4: But that way, I know the other Cobra.
9: Cobra Papa, me that say. Okay. Hello.
23: Hello.
9: Agra Maju.
23: Oh, cool.
0: This is Plan
9: Papa, Papa, now, I need you to be a frost egg as a thing.
23: Killer.
9: Damn fat. Killer, I got a thing. Damn fat.
23: Yeah, damn fat.
9: Ah, okay. Now, Kira, why, Claudio dear? 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Okay, yo. 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
23: Mbola, sumina so.
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23: Okay,
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23: Ngo onfamu.
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9: Debi yo. Ok, debi yo. Ude, sima bako fayensi yisi.
23: And
9: Benison says, Suminoso. A free mirror, I woke up with such a
23: dear.
9: What kind of conversation, dear? Don't quite ask, I
23: changed
9: you, Adrian. Ah, Cocosachin, I changed you, Adrian.
23: What kind of
9: dear? No, dear. Oh, I woke up with such a dear.
23: Eh,
9: so new at Cocosachi. Eh, eh, eh,
23: the ball is too similar.
0: I'm going
23: to say.
9: I didn't know any Nasim.
23: Because we're not dimly, any dimly.
9: Yeah, any, yeah, the ball is dimly.
23: Anna, the papa or ball and the sun, okay, or no idea, and the family, or no idea.
9: I, some of our canoe, what would be a fro, and can be yet the amount. Now, so we are, say, Asimono. Was it Cocosetti? Winimbre, a vehicle Cocosetti, Emrena, and Edia. And the Emudia and Aofa, and Edia, then it is Woody.
23: Edia, on
9: found. And to Cocosetti, when Nimbre, as Winimbre. 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
23: Wodi.
9: Wodi mre. 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
23: Wodi.
9: Wodi, there be any wrong. Kokoza ti oni mre and is a sumira so border efifiri mra on fa ne ho. Woni bi. Papa, I'm from Zakazafi.
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9: But you're from Zay?
5: From your day.
9: Quam, I so, what back? I can say ye.
5: You.
9: And your papa, Miss Row, and Rano Baba, quoting my beam, why, Papa? When your bank told ya, I didn't say be a one to me, Ankasa. Sir, who told one to, and you would to my beam, why, Papa?
5: Okay,
9: okay. Made us so I do my two, made us a hello.
7: Hello.
9: Akura Maju.
7: Ejo suru.
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5: me fans program ayi yi eh dia me fans mada face ya best abosome nine
9: mhm
5: and I've got to me fans na watch nine
9: mhm
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9: 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Yes, you know, yes, I am more, sir. We the first be, I know no chess, sir, only panel, aha, what qualifies there, Debbie. Yes, yes, yes, yes, yes,
5: yes, yes, yes, yes, yes, yes,
9: Hello.
24: Hello.
9: Akura Maju.
6: Yeah.
9: Yo, Papa, na yefra zao kaza fihi.
6: Pozo yefra mkuwezi, mkese fihi nyano. 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
1: By some castle with Channel Waba.
0: Ah, there be. So, what the car banner, Yamau, Ben went to media, and running to Miss Amabi. Why?
1: Okay.
0: Yeah, that's a tender. Okay. 0551 656565 and 0551 656 6656. We should also meet me about Ramona. Odoso de Yatwas. Hello. Agrama Ju.
2: Ejo.
0: Papa na ya pro sa okazafi.
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2: Enyo.
0: Yo. 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
2: Yeah, Nancy.
0: I'm going to be there. The order in film, you know. Ready? Eight year. Basada na mautia. The order in film, you know.
2: The order in film, you know.
3: They went to me with Roma Wallow.
0: Aye, Papa, ready? Ma, we say, oh, I feel with Roma ne. Tia nene wase. To me, a wow now to me, will be. Tido,
2: never
0: on
2: that is
0: infinite. 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
0: 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Okay. 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Why? That's it. That's it. Hello.
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0: 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Anti ama community 2.
2: 2.
0: Oh, where say ya ya ya dim. 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Anti ama empeni se. 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
2: Oya bruni.
0: Oh, we Let me say that's me we dey wash we. Okay. Anti ama. Okay. Hello.
3: Hello.
0: Madu.
3: 0.5.
0: Oh, where they? What man? Tia, my baby. I baby. Jimani, they no kono. 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I can't minimum you know. Oh, baby. Everyone, zara kasefi. Mama, Mr. Mauno, suka kama mami. Why? Na yantu unkayi. Why?
3: Nyambetro.
0: Na everyone, say mami.
3: Hello.
0: Mami, everyone, say.
3: Where he doing it?
0: Yo, Auntie Janet. Auntie Janet, why crowd? Yo. Auntie Janet, Benny say. Yeah, it was so from. I could tell you. Now say.
3: I'll see you, Dema.
0: Debbie. First, you see, Sima Ba could be first, you see, Mammy. Yeah, it was so from. I could tell you. Now say. Mate mami, midasi. Hello.
4: Diana.
0: Nana.
4: I think I bet meeting me a bebre ano. I now come mami we.

0: Nanauzu,
1: Waba. 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
2: 104.5.
3: Eliana.
1: Nana.
3: What's that? Don't call what said, dear cry. I am fine, yes, sir.
1: Debbie.
3: And I say, I'm fine, you do a soldier.
1: Debbie.
0: I didn't know Nana, and then that or
1: Ehe
0: na opasan ko ba mi ho no hwe mi starting no na ehwi won enti na na san twe san e bete wo so de no e na ho de na
1: I was in the work home
0: opa bi sanana
3: from pan to fire
0: sa
3: na ni pe bi aye
1: and that is nande sia na nbesi fo and then de sia no besi fo
3: and then de pa na wo besi sia fo
1: yeah. Okay.
3: Me go switch.
1: Yeah, that's it, Nana. Yeah, we should have. Yeah, we should have. Bye, bye. Hello.
4: Hello.
1: Akramadu.
4: Live from Kantamantu Market. Akra. Akra.
1: Aruban.
4: Adiana.
1: Aruban.
4: What
1: is it, Chibu?
4: What
1: is it,
4: Chibu?
1: I'm going to be a guy. I'm going to be a guy. Hello,
5: Kota.
1: Kota, you papa never was in.
5: Okay.
6: This is plan B.
1: Why do I crowd wife?
5: My crowd pa.
1: You are your company, sir. Matia Achidia so. Oh, I'm an eye tratra. Matia and Wasua, and I was a.
5: Why?
1: Papa, what's the matter? Hello? Debbie. Nyambotrena, Ben Mami. Omu. Nyambotrena, she Mami. And Penise, Matia Achidia so. Amanoe Tratra, Matia and Wasua, and I will say, Hello. Hello. Akramadu.
7: Yeah,
1: oh, Papa, your friends are not going to be. I'm
7: a bright, my capacity to pull me.
1: You're a bright, now I crowd.
7: I see,
1: yeah. You're a bright, Penise. Uti.
7: I see you.
1: And Penise, you're a cook. Oh, and I, you're a cook. So, you're a cook or broom, ma. Any minima. And my cassie.
7: Yankase
1: wako okun and cast it walk walk. I cry a frozen
7: 104.5.
1: And a bright, yeah, that's why, Papa. It has it. Okay, bright. Okay, okay, okay, okay, okay, okay, okay, okay, okay, okay, okay, okay, okay, okay, okay, okay, okay, okay, okay, okay, okay, okay,
2: okay,
1: okay, okay, okay, okay, okay, okay, okay, okay, okay, Akraman, put on a crammy and I am talking you, Papa. Master, okay, you. Papa, no, I grado. A company says, oh, call what I said, dear Cranua. Oh, call what I said, dear Cranua. Ose, okay. So, call what I said, dear Cranua.
6: This is Plan B 104.5.
1: But if it has a bam, that's me. I don't know. Hello,
8: hello,
1: Apa Majo.
8: Yeah, yeah,
1: Baba, your friends are like a cafe.
8: Ah, Medina, yeah, because I free Medina.
1: Medina, yeah, why a crowd?
8: What's that?
1: Yeah, and Perese Aquada, where yet Ja Mamma and Cano Aquada, where yet Ja Mamma and Cano. Akwada waye jai mami nkano. Aha.
8: Ibaje kan ju mu ntini ye.
1: Empede se. 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
8: Aso atontro.
1: Ena de.
6: 104.5.
1: Asem to no. Debbie, who's my back? Who finds you see?
8: Hello,
1: Yatunga.
8: What's the Aqua?
1: Aqua da, where you die, Maminka, die Maminka, no, Anna.
8: Who won't be born in Yassi?
1: Yeah, they won't be born in Yassi.
8: Aqua, yeah,
1: Anna. Mr. Garrick, your mommy, Adwa, Dobro, first or by second one. to me ama
0: okay
1: oh. Yeah, and I am a roots also Krabo Kota Mr. Kobina and I Surunipa and a Japepra Mr. Richmond of a Suman and a Jamanu I want to know om
0: woman.
1: I say woman dino.
0: Okay.
1: And ye show more room.
0: So room.
1: Nothing room on my siphon.
0: Okay.
1: Tiene and Penifu room. Isaac. A room. And a bodo way. A su room. And a mammy amma. Tama community too. Mammy so room. And a orobon. Orobos so a room. And a year of bright. So it's my bedroom. T Penifu. Barco and nine inum. Barco. Me inu. Me and sir, and nine, and noom, and a normal two room.
0: Oh, okay.
1: A fiction, no moment, pretty first for me.
0: Okay.
1: Nana Poku. Therefore,
0: Nana Poku says, you're so silly, I'm going to
1: die. I just enjoy your bedroom.
0: That's a nice form. That's a noble
1: of a sample.
0: Because they say, yeah, bang.
1: Yeah, bang. Yeah, bang. Yeah, bang. Nana, as you form. Srunipa. And so, as you form.
0: Okay.
1: And, Richmond. And so by also ABC form.
0: Oh, okay.
1: And see, yeah, mame, I do an offi dobro, and I want to be a ma. I can now to barco.
0: Hey,
1: yes, and see, yeah, mammy roots, Kraboko to also know to be a ma. I can now to barco.
0: Okay.
1: Mr. Kobina. And Mr. Kobina, I'm so bad good year, you
0: know. Aye, aye, aye, aye. I can see the
1: one. So no, see, yes, next week. And I jab a pra. I jab a pra so.
0: I jab a pra fro.
1: I jab a pra fro. A womb. I jab a no womb.
0: No woman that. No woman that.
1: No woman that.
0: Because last week we see Anna.
1: Debbie. No woman.
0: Oh, okay.
1: Last week we room.
0: Oh, okay. And
1: then
0: okay. Also.
1: And then so room.
0: Maintaining the seat.
1: Aye. And then I share. And then. Omwa. Omwa Timi. Ekura wano mo.
0: Seat.
1: No.
0: Okay.
1: Mr. Ajabapra.
0: Ajabapra.
1: Ekura. Yura Asuman. And then. And then so wama.
0: Okay.
1: So you have a share. I can't now to barco.
0: Okay.
1: I can't now to barco. So you're Asuman. And then wama. And a German and then a room.
0: Okay.
1: And so funny, dear. Do it to me a cra near Cunyamuneno, a japa pra, a japa pra, a japa pra to me a cra, Cunyamun.
0: Okay.
1: And to the seno, and Penifua, ye are sure, Missa, nay, now tria, a dear, no more, and to my dear,
0: for
1: Missy for me, aye, ye mammy, I do it if you do bro, mammy, roots, if we crab or quota, and I'm Mr. Cobina. And Yura of Asuman.
0: Okay.
1: T 24 Bako Mianu Miansa and Nai and a Yeshenum, sir.
0: That's
1: a ne.
0: Omamba.
1: Omamba.
0: Omisifu.
1: And T.
0: So sonin on a son.
1: Sonny papa papa papa. Sonny papa papa.
0: So sonin on a son.
1: They could drew. Bosumi, a weird dear.
0: Just a jabo, jabo.
1: King crying.
0: And Yabu drew.
1: Be at me. I better treat you to my
0: baby.
1: But try and yell call. Oh, baby, a tear phone to me. I'm far and Yagura.
0: Baby, I'm say. Bay any pan nine be de prehusa na among them horn and I can't be bicky to baby.
1: Okay.
0: Mebu baby say, Aboa Samana Joe. A two a cocoon cosiano.
6: This is plan B.
0: And a bingy.
1: Okay.
0: A Dania Samana Joe. But when we now bomb say, a Dania Samana Joe, no. I'd say, or two cosiana and a Dania Samana Joe. Debbie, Obenyene Danny.
1: Okay.
0: A Samana Joe. And I say, Unyene and Obedania Samana Joe. And a Bacunso, a Samana Joe Bacuna. Aboa Samana Joe, or send a boya ding. Nature, not on home furniture.
1: Okay.
0: So by here Samana Joe na boya ding ding ding ding ding ding ding. 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
0: I'm say be mienu na
6: Plan B FM.
0: A man for unto me an chrasi.
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